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What can I tell you? These Zaka Dibali, I heard they talking, I heard they plotting. 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

let's get the party started. 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

0: Hi, VVA. This is your girl, Melanie. I wish you nothing but the best on this beautiful day as you add another chapter onto your life. I wish you nothing but the sponsor that you got long when I come on show in your house. Bago beats for the MC gigs. Bago beats for the TV gigs. I wish you nothing but the best. Go to Lumu Jolo Wahaku only on another level. You are Tora Mana Kalinyale Leo. Dizakatel, ching ching, party guy, the red hot party wanak. 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
1: Hey, we gon' party like it's your birthday. 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

Viva Macaleza. Yes, the night is young, but it won't last forever. 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
1: Like I said, it's just not built for it. 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
1: Dear Heavenly Father, Lord Jesus, we come before you this morning with grateful hearts. Thank you, O God, for the gift of a new day, for the breath in our lungs, and for your constant love and mercy that sustains us. Lord Jesus, I lift up every listener tuned in today. Bless them, O God, their families, their work, and their endeavors. Father, fill their hearts with peace, joy, and strength to face whatever lies ahead. For those who are struggling, who find it hard to wake up and get going, whether from exhaustion, stress, or any burden that they carry, Father, I ask for your grace to renew their strength. Remind them that you are close to the brokenhearted and that your power is made perfect in our weakness. Lord, I pray that you guide those who are feeling weary and overwhelmed. Be their comfort, their source of hope, and give them the courage to press on. Surround them with your peace and refresh their spirits today. Father, we commit this day to you, Lord Jesus. Bless every moment, every conversation, and every decision we make. Lead us in your ways and help us to shine your light in all that we do, Lord. We give you all the glory and praise, trusting in your grace to carry us through, Lord Jesus. In Jesus' mighty name we pray, and amen and amen.
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0: 6 a.m. on Nyaruna FM, Dumela Botswana, Rise and Shine. It's Friday, the 5th of June, 2026, and the weekend is knocking, and we're bringing you the energy, the updates, and inspiration to kickstart your Friday. For your weather forecast, Gaborone wakes up at 7 degrees Celsius, but it will warm up to a cool 18 degrees in the afternoon. In Francistown, they wake up to cloudy mornings at 12 degrees and a sunny afternoon peaking at 24 degrees Celsius. This is perfect weather for your jacket in the morning, but expect sunshine later on, and it's ideal for your outdoor plans. And Botswana news headlines from last night. Court rejects Mojadiro's application in a sensitive trial, keeping justice in the spotlight, and Botswana shines at the JCK Diamond Show in the US, pushing the narrative of ethically sourced diamonds. And what is the world commemorating today? Today, the globe marks World Environment Day, which is a UN observance urging action to protect our planet. And in the US, it's also National Donut Day. A sweet twist to the morning. And our Bible verse for today focuses on wisdom. Proverbs chapter 2 verse 6 says, "For the Lord gives wisdom. From his mouth come knowledge and understanding." So whether you are savoring a donut, planting a tree, or chasing your dreams, remember, true wisdom comes from God and guiding us to live with purpose and understanding. Stay tuned, because The Rush is just getting started with a triple play, Rashid featuring Ska and Pongo Rista with "What Is This?", followed by Megogo with "Oh Yeah!", and then Ginger Stone and Dimtuda with "Wapelo", leading us to news from across the continent on This Is Africa, coming through at 6:14. Good morning, Ari Pankanyetse, Friday.
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2: 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I school at GIS. 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

0: TIA. This is Africa.
1: Government forces and opposition fighters have exchanged heavy gunfire in Somalia's capital, Mogadishu, as disputes over delays to elections escalate. President Hassan Sheikh Mahamud's term in office ended on the 15th of May, but was extended by a year. The opposition say this was unconstitutional and called for protests on Thursday. Gunfire was reported in several neighborhoods of the capital and persisted throughout the night, according to accounts by residents. Police said they were conducting a large-scale security operation against heavily armed militants who launched attacks in some areas. Somalia last held a one-person, one-vote election in 1969 and has been ravaged by civil war for more than 30 years. You can learn more by logging onto the website bbc.com.

0: 6:15 on Nyaruna FM. Good morning, Anele. Are you ready for school? Coming up on the other side of 6:18, Knock Harder by Siru, followed by African Yard with Waketa Mina.
1: And we made it, Joe. All right.
0: What a long week.
1: What a long week, right?
0: And I will marry Ghana. You grand pimo woman. So it's
1: sorry, Fox. We love you, though. Okay. All right. Raura talitia. All right. A feature very simple.
0: Anele ntata nlegan samariga hapelega.
1: A feature very simple but very exclusive to The Rush, the Good Morning Text. Because, look, life is like this. A random check-in.
0: Life is like a box of chocolates. You never know what you are going to get.
1: You are not buying a chocolate which you don't know what's inside. It's not happening. It's not like a box of chocolate. So this is how life is. Sometimes you all you want is a random check-in. You know, the excitement of seeing your person text. Having someone who gets you. Somebody you can share your jokes with.
0: I've been thinking about you.
1: You know what? A partner, a friend, a colleague that feels like home. Ghana Fox feels like home for me. And then you just want to send them a good morning voice note, something nice, or you want to send it to the country because Botswana is home. You can do that. Send that voice note to +2673911066.
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9: 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Squela Samike Hibiscus. 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

0: I got connections. No questions. I got connections.
1: You got, connect about. You got connections all over the country. You know, all over the codes.
0: I've got codes.
2: Yeah.
0: I've got codes.
1: The good morning text, the good morning voice note. You know who would be having a very good morning if they were still around?
0: Mm.
1: It's the parents to the... What are these guys' names? The Buwe brothers.
0: Mm.
1: The Buwe... is it Buwe? The guy who plays for France and the other one plays for Ivory Coast.
0: Those two guys.
1: Yeah, the Duwe. Yeah. So Duwe, the other one plays for France, the other one plays for Ivory Coast.
0: Mm.
1: The other brother scored yesterday. The other guy was on the French bench. He smiled a bit.
0: Yeah, they played against each other.
1: Because they played against each other. I don't know how these brothers always do this. The Boateng brothers did it. One played for Germany.
0: One played for Ghana.
1: You know what I mean?
0: Yeah.
1: I don't know how they decide. Oh, no.
0: Mm.
1: You know.
0: I think at the end of the day, you get approached by both teams and then you pick based on, you know, for some people, it's all about their roots. It's all about where I'm from. I want to represent the motherland and all of that. But for some people, they're thinking about, you know, I want to be remembered when I retire. And I think I have better chances of winning stuff with this national team rather than that one.
1: You know what that thing
0: shows?
1: The
0: ones who pick Europe are selfish.
1: You know what I think it also shows?
0: Yeah.
1: It's a bigger conversation. It also shows how, as siblings, we are not the same.
0: Yeah, you can never be the same.
1: We're not the same. We love
0: raised by the same parents.
1: We love each other.
0: We love each other, but we're not the same.
1: We're not the same. And it's okay to take your own lane.
0: Yeah.
1: In all of that. You know what I mean?
0: 629, this is Yaruna FM. Our WhatsApp line is +267 391 1066. If you want to hit us up to say good morning, if you want to inspire us.
1: The prophet.
0: Eh.
1: Yeah, we need to ask where the prophet is. That was very, very nice.
0: Prophet, you are slaky. Kana kahano ngora ramona teka te na ni sikwata usimola ukoleka. Sikwata usimola ukoleka. Kisa zikereke hupuza kore. 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

0: Health Ministry blames Bomra bureaucracy for drug shortages, and Zimbabwe elected to UN Security Council. 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

0: Prince Boateng.
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0: A man who played for AC Milan, a man who played for Barcelona.
1: That Germany team, where were you going to put him? There was Bobala. Boateng was having a little who was in that midfield number?
0: Kana Boateng le ramotho ile go rukile ukile Messi a mopa flo ka ene a mogaraswanya a mososo ile seswahili. Come on guys, have some respect.
1: Eh mo ona le point ya gore baba sim blind gantsi
0: ba choose Africa.
1: Eh baba sim blind. You know, going back to your headline there Pambuka about Zimbabwe being elected for the UN Security Council. You know, if countries could talk, Zimbabwe would say, please don't call this a comeback. One of them making a comeback in so many ways.
0: Dude, last week, I was going to go with the review of a Zimbabwean guy. I wrote to Botswana at Lerodiradi Masters.
1: Yeah.
0: And after spending 1 year here, he said to tell me that Zimbabwe is doing way better than Botswana. He has decided or he's going back. If you leave your country, you have to leave your country for greener pastures.
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1: 6:33 on Yaron FM. Botswana are super talented and more music in Karibui. If you doubt, listen to One Take 267 with Blanchero. And right after that, Otis Fraser with Soulmate. Two banging songs that were released recently.
2: Yeah.
1: And right after that double play...
3: Just kidding.
1: O Friday, go ra gore re bua Setswana bonnaka, ke nna yo ke buile ka buka ya Motlapele a reng, Diane tsa Setswana by Moabi S Kitchen. 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
3: The school that I go to is Drummer Sword Academy. 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
3: 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I think I'm getting a cold in sona khuta ke bilaila ke tsena ke mohikwen.
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2: Whoa! I want to take his ear to take it all.
3: Jesus Christ. Jesus Christ. I love that, man. I love Boom Bap. I love One Take. You know, dude.
2: You should check out the video.
3: I'll check out
2: Blanchero
3: the video.
2: Blanchero is actually in the video.
3: Blanchero is in the video.
2: Hey, I think they shot it at UB.
3: What kind of person do you think I am?
2: When? Whether you have a problem with taking orders.
3: Okay. You know, it goes against the point I was trying to make. You know, if you don't know me, I've heard people saying arrogant, all these things. I'm not. I don't think I am. It's the same thing with One Take. Nicest guy of all time. Just a very, very confident guy who stands about what he speaks about. And if something is wrong, he will tell you. That doesn't make him arrogant. He's a humble guy. I absolutely love the kid, man. Absolutely love the kid. One of the best in the continent.
2: Unfortunately, but brilliant. I ain't about na ordinary.
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6: A huge part of what you're doing as a teacher isn't imparting information. Books do that more effectively. What you're doing as a teacher often is setting the motivational frame and dramatizing the process of being engaged with the material.
4: On the Rush.
2: All righty then. You know what I should have done?
3: No,
2: this is a very difficult question that I'm asking today. I should have picked it on Wednesday. Nga bogo snopo winne movie ticket ka Wednesday wa bona
3: nya Messi a me re ho ikakanya sentle ka weekend re ipakanye
2: bana you can tell by how many few messages we got go supa gore no kwa ha gore re batho ba ba itse fotso
3: e ho di co-pilot tsa bana di kae like re batsa di ba ba
2: mokolile ke ba gagamaditse moharaso le bona ke ba gagamaditse moharaso. So these are our six winners by the movie tickets.
3: Sure.
2: Again, gona le Boikobo, Ramokobeng, Tumelo Ngwako, Thuso Tsetse, Ethel, ha ke itse go pronounce say name ya ga le Thabo Jeremiah, and as well as Innocent Leonard. 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
7: 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Popo popo meow meow meow meow. I'm going to be answering the question that says nona falenanko. It means wampana ke tlhoka mera o nthuse. Thank you Arna FM. 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
3: Okay, hey, are you okay now on a school trip? All right, Cam, thank you so much, Dad.
2: Bye, you okay?
13: Just kidding. A huge part of what you're doing as a teacher isn't imparting information. Books do that more effectively. What you're doing as a teacher often is setting the motivational frame and dramatizing the process of being engaged with the material.
14: This is Just Kidding
0: on the rush.
14: Hey, the MOG. It doesn't necessarily have to be one or two, you sa marate. 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
0: stand the test with you
14: go mo gona le wa go tla go tlhagalo ke mathata ba gore la go le boitumelo bo gona go nna mo teng
2: Yeah, it's in your Or if you go somewhere and by surprise or by chance good things happen to you, it would be a problem.
3: No,
2: it wouldn't be a problem.
3: So make how wanna ex go pelo but hey.
2: Like
3: now how do you
2: Hey, one sort how wanna ex kana utswaya na ebe kolo ya go e petsa pothole e thuba tire or ish wa itsile na ga le dupeleng.
3: Okay, but thank you, Richie. Mm. We appreciate the voice note. So, dude, apparently we're giving away what?
2: Apparently today, man, take a check.
3: Are we giving away 1,000?
2: Take a check.
3: Why are you still checking? By the way, we have a competition, right? It's called Perfect Together, proudly brought to you by Bakers. What you have to do, you go into any shop, buy any participating combos, which is variants of Bakers, Five Roses, Fresh Peck, and Ellis Brown. So you buy any two of those, all right? And then you SMS the word perfect to our WhatsApp line, +267 3911066 to put yourself in a position to win your share of cash prizes, 1,000 pula, which is 1,000 pula, or a grand prize of 100,000 pula.
2: So we're giving away 3,000 pula because we have three winners who will announce on the other side of 6:55. So stick around. Who knows? Maybe, just maybe, it might be you. Yeah, no. Otaboja weekend time on a tuisoro na legeren.
0: Stand a chance to win your share of weekly cash prizes or a grand prize of 100,000 pula. 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
2: 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We have the news at the top of the hour. But before then, we're giving away 3,000 pula. Reha, mampempe ali 3, a competition arena perfect together. 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Huma Pakela, it's early in the AM. 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Bam. 6:54 on Yarna FM. We have the news at the top of the hour. But before then, we're giving away 3,000 pula. Reha, mampempe ali 3, a competition arena perfect together. 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Huma Pakela, it's early in the AM. Let's find out if our first contestant is up. Remolela hore o winne 1,000 pula. Ba re bolela hore how did they become a part of this competition?
3: I like your improvisation. Fox is improvising. If there was a camera, well, there is a camera. If we could show it to you, you will see Jorge. He's a very smart man.
2: Yeah. Good morning, sir. Hello. How are you, my king?
1: Great.
2: Hey, we are the Fox Mayor Nefe.
1: Oh,
2: what am I?
1: I'm chilling.
2: How about I like you? How about I like you? How
3: about I like you?
1: You
2: want to
1: live somewhere,
2: you want to live
1: with
2: the
1: fire
2: for us, the rain was here. Got out that so hard.
1: I'm
2: homeboy. Ah, oh, my kind, also,
1: I'm just a bushman.
2: Hey, why not? And a topola hard. Ra go topola ha ha ho thusitse, you are our first winner ya 1,000.

0: You are our first winner. You are perfect together. So congratulations. And keep entering. I know you have a grand prize that you could also stand to win.
1: Yeah,
0: 100,000.
1: Yeah, I'm
0: Thank you so much, my king, and congratulations. Thank you.
2: Awesome stuff. Calling our second winner. Remember, you go into any shop, buy any two participating brands. It could be Baker's, Five Roses, Fresh Pack, Ellis Brown, and then, hey, like, important point, keep the receipt as proof of purchase, all right? And then you WhatsApp the word perfect, P-E-R-F-E-C-T, to our WhatsApp line, +267 391 0066, and we will randomly pick, well, the computer does that, randomly pick, and we could be calling you to give you 1,000 pula. We'll be doing this every Friday until we get to the point, yeah, the grand prize of 100,000 pula.
0: How much time do we give them to answer?
2: Until later, that thing it does at the end. Yeah. Can I batu batla pa folks? Batu batla pa na kuti.
0: Abatu batla di cell phone. Batla pa ba pilo di cell phone.
2: I'm so clumsy. I put it away. There's no way.
0: Na kita pa kabe kabe ile cell phone hale kere di cell same mogoyo.
2: Why was it radio?
0: Radio imu di mo pa kiala kere nam. Di neighbor di kang ore.
2: So you go with your cell phone to the bathroom. Very brave, man.
0: No, but sona ba ira lo ba le bantsi. Like re cell phone ya rona go bathroom re le baya.
2: Are we calling the same number or you've moved on to the
0: we're
2: next number?
0: We're moving on to the next number.
2: Okay.
0: So we're supposed to give away 3 today. One didn't answer, which means we might end up giving away 2.
3: Hello?
0: Melara?
3: Tumela sir.
0: We are le Fox mo ya rona FM, my king. How are you?
3: Ah, good. I'm actually listening to you guys.
0: Ah, wow. We wanted to surprise you. You ruin everything. Why are you up so early in the morning listening to the radio? We wanted to surprise you.
3: I'm the most loyal Yarona FM listener. This is,
0: so please tell the people why we're calling you today.
3: Well, I've won the Baker's competition.
0: And how did you enter the competition?
3: No, I bought biscuits and tea and coffee, Frisco. So I'm even now I'm drinking my Five Roses and eating tennis biscuits and eat some more. So
0: super nice.
2: Brilliant stuff.
0: Congratulations, you are our second winner of 1,000 pula. Yes. Thank you so much, my king, and enjoy your prize.
3: Thank you, sir.
0: Ah, when people go winner, banana, usually, we tell each other winner basadi. Today, we gave away to 2 men, and we're gonna try to give away 4 next week because one of our lucky winners did not answer that call. So, we're gonna keep it moving. This is Yaron FM. Lift the music again. How do we become a part of this competition?
2: Yes, perfect together with Baker's. You go into any shop, buy any two or more variants of Baker's, Five Roses, Fresh Pack, or Ellis Brown. It could be a combo. You don't have to buy 2 Baker's, okay? You can be a Baker's and Rooibos, you know what I mean? And then you WhatsApp the word perfect to +267 391 0066. I have a theory why men won today.
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6: 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And Zimbabwe elected to UN Security Council.
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6: 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Good morning. Acting Permanent Secretary in the Ministry of Health, Dr. Mareko Ramotsababa, has blamed the ongoing drug shortages on bureaucratic processes at the Botswana Medicines Regulatory Authority, BOMRA. Dr. Ramotsababa says quality control checks by Bomra officials continue to delay the delivery of medicines to health facilities. He explained that medicines procured from the United Arab Emirates could not be distributed because they are not among the brands pre-approved by Bomra, adding that all medicines must undergo regulatory assessment before release. He further revealed that medical stock equivalent to 6 months' supply is currently awaiting examination and approval, a process that continues to affect the timely availability of medicines in public health facilities. Still with health, Tlokweng District Council Chairperson Ntiretse Bogatsu says the council has resorted to buying common medicines to keep clinics operational, as deliveries from the Ministry of Health are arriving slowly and in small quantities that barely meet demand. Bogatsu explained that the move is necessary to ensure patients continue receiving basic treatment, despite the wider drug shortages affecting public health facilities nationwide. At least 30 yards in Tswapong have been affected by continuing underground water seepage, raising concerns over property damage and infrastructure safety in the area. The Phalaphe District Council says authorities are working to determine the cause of the seepage and identify long-term solutions. The council adds that as investigations continue, interventions will be put into place to prevent further damage and protect affected households. And finally, Zimbabwe has been elected to a non-permanent two-year term on the United Nations Security Council, the body mandated to maintain international peace and security. In its third time, the country will serve on the council, having previously held two-year terms in 1983 to 1984 and 1991 to 1992. Zimbabwe will replace Somalia when its term ends in December and will join the Democratic Republic of Congo and Liberia as part of the A3 group of African members in 2027. Zimbabwe's Foreign Minister, Professor Amon Muriwa, said the country stands for a peaceful world that respects international law and promotes coexistence between nations and supports diplomacy over confrontation in line with the UN Charter. And now a recap. Ministry blames Bomra bureaucracy for drug shortages, and Zimbabwe elected to UN Security Council.
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0: in Yarna FM Business News. The Botswana Petroleum Retailers Association, BOPRA, is calling on regulators to assure the industry that business operations will not be disrupted and no jobs lost during Vivo Energy's ongoing acquisition of Engen Botswana. Public Relations Officer Tebogo Nametsegang says retailers have invested millions into service stations and equipment, yet remain vulnerable in the value chain despite their role in employing citizens and driving economic activity. Nametsegang urged regulators to use the proposed acquisition as an opportunity to strengthen protections for petroleum retailers. The deal involves Fusion Spark PLD, a consortium including Mount Meru Group and Botswana businessman Ramachandran Otepatu, buying Vivo Energy's 70% stake in Engen Botswana. The transaction is subject to approval by the Competition and Consumer Authority, CCA. And in currency exchange rates, the pula is trading at 1 rand 21 cents, 13 pula 45 tebe against the American dollar, 15 pula 62 tebe against the euro, and finally 18 pula gets you the British pound.
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0: And the highs expected this afternoon, Gaborone and Cape Town will sit partly cloudy at a mild 18 degrees Celsius. Francistown and Windhoek will both rest at a gentle 22. Maung warms nicely to 23 and Kasane will shine hotter at 29 degrees Celsius. Johannesburg will feel crisp at 12 and finally Lusaka and Harare will both glow warmly at 28 degrees Celsius. I'll be back with the next Yarn FM news at the top of the hour on The Rush. Good morning.
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3: It's 7:07 on Yarn FM. Diamond bullets aim high in 2026, and what is happening with the World Cup ticket prices? Good morning, let's kick off with local sport. John and Diamond bullets have recorded a perfect start to the season, 3 wins in a row, thanks to rigorous pre-season training. Star player Mpauli Sitse says they are determined to challenge the top brass in the 2026 National Basketball League and work harder to raise the bar. Yarn FM Sport had a chat with the 27-year-old after an impressive win against Police Academy at Baisago University on Saturday.
4: We haven't done well in the past few years, but came into this year for this season. Our goal is to ensure that we make it into the top of Botswana.
3: What did you do in preparation for the current season?
4: Just simply training and preparations. As you've heard, when preparation meets opportunity, that's when we create success.
3: Mpo also talked about the need to improve their team chemistry for better results.
4: Our main focus was mostly fitness and get to know each other. So we're different players from different teams, different areas. We had to ensure we know each other's gameplay, game style, and ensure that we can help each other push forward to attain our goals. So we played 3 games so far. We've all won all 3. I'm quite happy with this one because it's one of the best teams in Bots. So I'm happy with the results, how our team performed, and hoping that we can continue the momentum.
3: And there's a problem of falling prices, fluctuating availability, and a lack of clarity. With 1 week to go until the 2026 FIFA World Cup kicks off in the US, Canada, and Mexico, many questions remain unanswered about the tickets. FIFA promised the event would be sold out, but there are thousands of tickets available for sale across several platforms. BBC Sport has found tickets for matches involving the smaller nations are now available way below the face value across FIFA's own resale site and secondary marketplace. The World Football Governing Body has itself been accused of dumping inventory it cannot sell on a platform called SeatGeek. So the problem here is for the first time, this World Cup is expanded. I get, and expanding the World Cup means nations that wouldn't necessarily make it to the World Cup have made it there. So they're finding it very difficult to sell tickets to such games with a week to go.
5: So they're trying to lower the prices.
3: So in some instances, they lower the prices. Or Oscar at TV and when I want to MTC. Is this the World Cup?
5: And the thing with, especially the ones in America, kind of the games are going to be played primarily in the NFL stadiums, the American football stadiums. Those
3: big
5: are huge,
3: arenas.
5: Those are huge. Folks.
3: Yeah.
5: Yeah. Anyway, the trivia. So, FO, 1990, big year, right? A couple of things happened. There was an African team which defeated the then defending champions in the opening game. They were also the first African nation to reach the quarterfinals of a World Cup. 1990. Do you know the country? Simple as that.
3: Yeah, I think I know the country.
5: For sure.
3: Last thing, I'm going to go to the
5: Hakona Polu.
3: Wait, no,
5: man. +267 391 066.
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0: 25 years on. 25 years on, it still remains a classic. This is Armand Van Helden with You Don't Know Me. Unlike the other guys we played this week, Homeboy is from Boston, the United States of America. This song, the vocals, Duane Harden, he wrote this song in 15 minutes. Yeah.
1: 15 minutes?
0: Yeah. So Armand just played the instrumental and asked Duane. Guy came back 15 minutes, he had this lyrics. Now, what's different about this song compared to the kind of songs we've played this week and that era, 1998-99 of dance music, this song wasn't talking about love. It was more about identity and talking about finding your way in the world. The lyrics,
1: What's your favorite part, Mopine?
0: I love everything, dog.
1: Yeah, man. I like when you go picking one.
0: Pambuka. Yes.
1: What is this?
0: What is this? Big shout out.
1: My dear, we to meet some more. So, are this week emoji na theories?
2: Yeah, for sure. This week, learn the better house here, man. Not guys. This has been my kind of house. Nice stuff.
3: Touch it off. What's up, all call? +267 391 1066.
2: Yaruna FM. Ah, weekend Kadile. Aish. Nice one, gents. Nice one. You have made my day.
4: What's up, boy? It's Kalabela. Has there not come in? What's up? On a Monday, me go to work on
5: Mamkase, Uncle Fox, na Uncle Emoji, nanshi na kufunza kuti zvamati titaure player ya mati titaure murukuti pao here taza. Murukuti pao here 1000 ya mataure. Uncle Fox.
0: Yes, I agree. Kore
6: restampa zviri popo.
0: Yes.
6: Kora mutshwelelen saza pali.
0: I love it so much.
1: Makuku akanakan.
0: Yes.
1: Yes. Parish makuku akanakan.
0: Harisi
1: bule ka moto.
0: Absolutely gotta love it, man.
1: Now, earlier on, I talked about taking my phone with me to the bathroom whenever I bath or whenever I do one or two. Because you can have the podcast section to Rikidi Reitsi while I do the business. Ebe emoji etebana. Phone you hai suiku. No, apparently I'm not the only one. Lopa leno sendile voice note are leno khona gore a tsene ka yone mo bathroom are ne ya ga go ibile we ba tse stand gona le ha enna nteng ha go specific ha go sen slippery gore ne safe
7: FOX speaking of cell phone in bathroom I will like it resistant o mo le ga TP mo le go ntshitse be ke ke dira box ya na na la gore phone ya mme go no why you bathroom
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6: yeah o si I mean cuz ha sa go arabe. The person doesn't have an excuse for not answering your phone calls.
0: Yeah, I don't have a phone.
1: I tell her, I tell her, I tell her, I tell her, I tell her, I tell her, I tell her, I tell her, I tell her, I tell her, I tell her, I tell her, I tell her, I tell her, I tell her, I tell her, I tell her, I tell her, I tell her, I tell her, I tell her, I tell her, I tell her, I tell her, I tell her, I tell her, I tell her, I tell her, I tell her, I tell her, I tell her, I tell her, I tell her, I tell her, I tell her, I tell her, I tell her, I tell her, I tell her, I tell her, I tell her, I tell her, I tell her, I tell her, I tell her, I tell her, I tell her, I tell her, I tell her, I tell her, I tell her, I tell her, I tell her, I tell her, I tell her, I tell her, I tell her, I tell her, I tell her, I tell her, I tell her, I tell her, I tell her, I tell her, I tell her, I tell her, I tell her, I tell her, I tell her, I tell her, I tell her, I tell her, I tell her, I tell her, I tell her, I tell her

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0: 7:23 on Yaruna FM. Amogala madume a rona. Good morning.
1: Good morning. You know, I think sometimes that place is Comedy Central.
0: I'm telling you.
1: Comedy Central.
0: I'm telling you, they're giving Gaborone Comedy Club a run for their money.
1: Netflix special, nyana reshoot, nyana Dave Chappelle at or trnyana.
0: Kanta ke khone go kopa di rights tsa go shoot funny moments there, re push. I think it would put Botswana on the map. And if Botswana is on the map, then we can sell the diamonds.
1: I like that. Yeah. Now, therefore, as you said, we're talking about the Botswana Early Stage Development Program, a 12-week innovation and entrepreneurship program for startup, for aspiring startup founders. All right. And this is all brought to us by the Botswana Digital and Innovation Hub. And joining us this morning is Where did you get the jacket, say, before it's an Amogotsedi?
2: Era, this jacket, I got it across the border, not too far from South Africa.
1: Yeah.
2: But a lot of designers locally, they've started doing the jacket as well.
1: Ah, it's brilliant.
2: German
1: is a German.
0: No, don't worry. We'll take a picture and show the listeners.
2: You know what I mean? That would be great.
1: And Re Nyalazi is the Entrepreneurship and Development Advisor. Now, sir, coming back to this topic here, the 12-week innovation and entrepreneurship program that's aimed at aspiring startup founders. Just give us a quick overview of this program.
2: Thank you so much, MOG and Fox. First of all, let me greet the listeners out there, especially those that are going to be listening attentively and making an application right after this interview.
1: 100%.
2: Yes. So, MOG, like you asked, we are now talking about Vision 2036, where we would like to diversify,
1: yes,
2: move away from diamond, you know, being export-led. So, in this framework, the government of Botswana actually partnered with MOG, a co-shopper center for entrepreneurship development. So this program basically targets early stage entrepreneurs who would like to establish their ideas and make something tangible over a duration of 12 weeks.
1: Brilliant. Is this the MIT? Like America MIT?
2: You're not right. The MIT.
1: Come on.
2: The one that is in Boston.
1: Come on. And funny enough, we played a song from Armin van Helden on It's Our House. He's from Boston. Look at that, right?
0: Mm-hmm.
1: Now, sir, why is it important to support entrepreneurs at the early stages of their entrepreneurial or entrepreneurship journey?
2: I like that question. You know, everything starts with a burning desire. So, you know, entrepreneurs or startup, you know, they usually have ideas and they don't know how to start. So supporting them at an early stage means that you are basically building a foundation that they can eventually build something that they can showcase in the long run.
1: All right. So it's not about just having this crazy ambition, this crazy dreams. It's now taking those dreams and applying actionable items and actionable tools to make it happen.
2: Definitely, because we do provide mentorship, you know, provide networks and guidance, as well as market validation for these ideas. So it's structured in a way that after the 12 weeks, we have what we call an MVP, minimum viable product, which startups can showcase.
1: All right, so an opportunity to test your ideas, understand your customers, and turn those ideas into something that is ready for the market with the Botswana Digital and Innovation Hub, Botswana Early Stage Boot Camp. Now, what happens after the program, Re Nyalazi?
2: Like I said, this program is basically 12 weeks or 3 months. So at the end of these 3 months, these ventures and the selected startups are given a chance to pitch on what we call a demo day. Basically, we call a variety of investors, both locally and externally, and, you know, businessmen located in Africa, you know, to come and listen to these startups, pitch their ideas, to give them an opportunity to offer a stake and also invest in these companies, and also provide them with a network that is worldwide. Because with the MIT program, we are bringing global solutions to local problems.
1: Brilliant. So beyond the 12 weeks, it's not just about the 12 weeks, it's about the momentum where I can keep it going.
2: Yes, because after these 12 weeks, like I said, we do also, you know, absorb these startups at the BDIH. You know, some of these startups, as I'm speaking right now, they've been, you know, graduated to the level of the BETP. So it's part of, you know, growing the ecosystem and make sure that these startups, you know, play a role in our economy.
1: Do you have top of your mind some of the examples of the people that have come through this this program? Maybe the 2025 cohort, something?
2: Yes, definitely. And the good news is that some of these startups have now commercialized.
1: Brilliant.
2: We have a startup that is doing, you know, liquid fertilizer for sustainable farming. We have a startup that is into, you know, doing a marketplace for buying and selling cars. And these startups are already, you know, making waves around the country. Startups into the edutech, you know, I can go and on and on. You know, startups in the health tech that are now, you know, building their ventures, you know, to making them into commercialization.
1: Brilliant stuff. Yeah. All right, it's 7:29 on Yaron FM, Live the Music. We've got news headlines coming up in a bit with Warabile Pambuka. Right now, we are in conversation Lere Nyalazi Munyamane, the Entrepreneurship Development Advisor, talking the Botswana Digital and Innovation Hub, Botswana Early Stage Bootcamp. As he already told us, this is a 12-week innovation and entrepreneurship program for aspiring startup founders. All right, and this is also helped by the collaboration with MIT's Kuyo Sharpa Center. Hey, is there an age restriction? Or I can just come through and do my thing?
2: Right, so there is no age restriction.
1: Yeah.
2: We do have elderly people participating in this program. You know, one of the sectors is the indigenous knowledge sector, where, you know, they want to commercialize this idea. So basically, there's no age limit. You just have to be based in Botswana.
1: Brilliant. And speaking about the indigenous side of things, I think there's so much traction, so much movement happening on the continent, especially in Southern Africa. I know Lesotho is leading the charge as much as they can, and we are doing our thing as well. So yeah, those ideas are welcome as well. All right, when we come back, we'll talk about the logistics in terms of how does one apply. But first things first, news headlines with the one, the great Pambuka.
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6: Hata Bamra melimoetsa na bahiti sehel. 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
6: So how about that? 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
6: Eka e barela re bomora e iphirile. 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A re tswelle ka di conversations di serious.
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1: 7:34 on Yarna FM. Earlier on, we talked about what real men do. Hata I'm not a real man. Ka gore ke tlhapa ka bath tabu ke nna yo ka di bubble bath. Ibile I have a little duck that I play with. Ha ke tlhapa. I love that duck.
2: Doctor Reina.
1: Doctor Reina ya du. Ola se se tshware le go nya. Are.
2: Are ha o sina shower o tlhapa ka bucket mo bath tabu. 2 minutes in and out. O irang ka go tlhapa o le mon ao Dr. Reina. Tota e bile monna o tlhapa ga one mo bidi. Dr. Reina, so you have a you have a bathtub. Why are you not getting in the bathtub and deciding to
1: use? The thing with Dr. Reina is he did not become a PhD by mistake. Nako eno o tlhapa and then I look like bra.
2: No. I'm just thinking Dr. Reina should enter this Botswana early stage boot camp. Hey, what are the ideas? All right, so Botswana Digital and Innovation Hub has an early stage boot camp. All right, this is in collaboration with MIT's Kuyo Shapa Center. And to tell us about this 12-week innovation and entrepreneurship program, we are joined by the Entrepreneurship Development Advisor, Hotswako BDIH, Re Nyalazi Munyamani, BDIH, I said it correctly, I love it for myself. Now, Re Nyalazi, just remind us quickly, if somebody just tuned in, what this early stage program is about and what it's geared towards.
3: Yes, thank you again, MOG. So the early stage program is targeting aspiring founders and first-time entrepreneurs who are actively building a venture based in Botswana.
2: Awesome stuff.
3: You might be having that burning idea to start something, but you don't know how to go about it, how to structure it, who to target, and most importantly, who to talk to. So this is the right program for you as an aspiring innovator.
2: And again, briefly, just Hela, in terms of what I'm going to get once I'm part of this program, what exactly am I getting? You mentioned mentorship. What are the other elements?
3: Yes, there's also networking, there's also benchmarking, and also market validation, where the innovators are taken into the real market to go and test their products. Yeah,
2: brilliant stuff. Let's talk about the logistics in terms of the application, the deadlines, and exactly how I can do this.

0: products. I think, first of all, like I said, you have to be an innovator based in Botswana and actively building a venture, meaning you need to have an idea with a clear, innovative and feasible concept, or at a piloting stage. You already developed something, but you want to pilot it. You also want to get feedback from the real market. And most of all, you have to be committed to spend 12 weeks with us, with experts from MIT, as well as from the BDIH, who are also committed to making your dream come true. So basically, we are going to be closing these applications on the 7th of June. Sunday. So, you know, innovators or aspiring entrepreneurs or founders can visit our page, Botswana Digital and Innovation Hub. There is a link there, even on LinkedIn, the same. 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Very easy.
1: Awesome stuff. You know, one question I would be thinking as I'm listening to us right now, and I would want to ask it, and I think I'm asking this for a majority of people. When we talk of these ideas, Renya, is it only sort of product-based ideas, or it could be sort of, for lack of a better word, service-based ideas? What are we looking at?
0: We're looking at both. Actually.
1: Okay.
0: Like I said previously, we have, you know, ideas into the edtech, some into fintech, and some into manufacturing of products themselves.
1: Okay.
0: Yes.
1: So, hi khetul. All right. And just lastly, just about directly connecting the social impact of innovation in Botswana, just as a broad overall concept of innovation. Why is it necessary?
0: Yes. First of all, we have a challenge of diamonds which are not selling currently. We have a challenge of youth unemployment. So we need to build, you know, a future generation of entrepreneurs who can diversify this economy. We rely a lot on the government market, so it is time for us to build a resilient private sector. You know, MOG and Fox, we have what we call a 12 billion pula challenge. That is a deficit that we are facing from the diamond sales annually.
1: Yeah.
0: So we need to beat this challenge by building high-impact companies. And export as well.
2: Brilliant. You know, what I think you should do this year, invite us to some of the classes so that we sell this idea, re-experience it, because this is something big, and I know it happens annually. Yeah. We need to push it as much as possible. And also, let's not only talk about it when it's coming up. Even after, we can talk to companies or individuals who've been through the program and went on to do great things.
1: Yeah.
0: Awesome.
1: Yeah, I think that's a great idea for him to lead the idea, Brian.
2: I like it a lot.
1: I
0: think he's going to apply after the call. Right?
2: No. Definitely.
1: Yeah.
2: Definitely.
0: Yeah.
2: Because I think, you know what? Every morning, me and MOG say, what can we give Botswana that can provide hope, that can provide direction, and indeed improve our predicament and sell diamonds? So I think this is one of those great ideas. We appreciate it.
0: Yeah.
1: Renya Lazi, one other thing. So when does the program kick in and when does it end? One important question.
0: Yes, the program, like I'm saying, the application process has resumed.
1: Yeah.
0: And we're expecting to launch the program beginning of July.
1: Yeah.
0: And then in September, that is when we're expecting the demo day.
1: To pitch.
0: Yeah, to pitch.
1: Okay.
0: That would now be our 3 months
1: pitch. And the deadline to apply is the 7th of June, which is Sunday.
0: Yes.
1: Okay. Now, our last question to you, Renya Lazi, as someone is sitting there, great idea, you know, very, very ambitious, a big dreamer, but isn't sure they are ready yet. What would you say to them?
0: I would say to them, there is never the right time to start. So don't hesitate. Don't think about next year. Don't be shy. So the MIT Co-Shopper Early Stage Program is there to sharpen your idea, to give you comfort, to give you guidance and assurance that you can make it. So if you have that burning desire, that is where it all begins. Please do apply so that we can give you the golden rule, you know, in terms of why are you doing it and how to do it after all.
1: innovation is happening here and you could be part of it. Wa vuyo wena, a big dreamer. Who's vuyo? Don't doubt yourself. 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Mr. Nyalazi Monyamani, Entrepreneurship and Development Advisor, Gago BDIH. Sir, such a great morning. Thank you so much. Hey, you know, I get to say. Say, what can I go to our World Cup? Go packaging. What's up with the World Cup?
0: It's a little packager. It's a mag, Lemafura.
1: Lemafura.
0: It's a Malemafura.
2: It's about no more. I have requested my team. I have four.
0: Era,
2: hey, more friendly.
0: Hey, but Ivory Coast happens to be my African team as well. So I was balanced in that respect.
2: I know, enjoy the World Cup. For analysis.
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1: And yeah, also you can send it to fox@yarunafm.co.bw or emoji@yarunafm.co.bw. 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
5: Good day, Mr. Fox. 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Real name's Nono for Malikutu. The song Chiwele was inspired by the main stories of Chiwele. You know, the lina la thing Chiwele, Fanawanaka, Irlarza Maema, Batimaran Raban. So we just took those words and then we made a song out of it. I just wanted people to connect with the story. Le, the roots of Saronella, Lavazuanavan, Korotuan thing and stuff. Afro House 3-step. Your son leans into Afro House 3-step. How did you discover the star? What makes it special for you? Afro House is the new thing right now. Club bangers, everybody loves it. Energetic, danceable. So it's a good sound for the modern world, I think. Creative process, when you were building Chiwele, what came first? The beat, the melody, or the mood you wanted to capture? The melody. It's always the melody with me. It seems like I'll hammer around, get hammer around. And then Tonic was making that beat. Tonic is the guy who made the song. So when I just heard it, the lyrics when it was like Chiwele, it just came to my head and I uploaded them and then it worked. What's on our music scene? How do you see Afro House three-step shaping Botswana music culture, and where do you see yourself in that movement? Afro House three-step is kind of like an essay sound, so I'm more of an Afrobeat guy. So going forward, I'll try to fuse the two, because since I love three-step, the Afrobeat, and try to find something someday in Botswana and try to fuse and make something new, you know. How did your journey into music begin, and what moments shaped you into the artist you are today? I go way back. I just started kosinyaring. I went to boarding school Gwanata, so that's where it pretty much started. We used to do the sessions ka weekend. So guys off campus will come to the school, and then Modi storeroom, tabata go got the laptop and then we'll just set up Audacity. There's the software out Audacity.

0: started recording a couple of songs, Santa Santa Wano, till now where I'm trying to do this thing in a real professional way, in professional sounds, because Lantle was just hip-hop. So now I'm trying to do this Afro sounds, Santa Santa Orita, straight from Africa. That's what I'm on right now. Future plans, Beyond Shuele, what's next for AKXY? More singles, collaboration, maybe live performances we should look up to. Obviously, more singles, more collaborations, live performances. I don't know. Right now, I'm just working on my art. I guess what happened to the live performances. So I'm just focused on just improving my art and making it best. Listener connection, what do you hope fans feel when they press play on Shuele? Is it about dance, reflection, or something deep? The main thing is about dance. It's about dance. That's why the song is high energy, not that high tempo. And also reflection. I want them to connect to that roots, you know. Shuele is doing this in Serozene Talabatswana. So I hope it brings back memories. Papa no worrying, even in the curriculum, Erikwele, this Lina Lashuele, it used to be in it like in Nagozereza 19, I think it was 1980 to like 2000s, early 2000s. So that generation will definitely connect. Let's do this at day. Since never about nearly the Musila was saying, you know, at that time. So yeah, thank you for having me. Hopefully, let's land pizza for an interview to come and do it directly. Go studio and sound. If you have any more questions, I'll leave my number so that you can contact me.
1: VIP access.
2: Ah, what a worthy conversation with AKXY, a voice pushing Afrobeat and three step into new territory. His new single, Shuele, is now out. 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Ari Ukle.

0: Today, the spotlight was on a rising artist in Botswana called AKXY. We also got to sample his new song, Chiwele. Chiwele, mwana mwana ke, kirile are samaye, warusale lantwana. This has been another exciting episode of the VIP Access, where the nation's voices meet the spotlight. And until next time, kibidiwa, kaviso, folks, pasi. Rush. 7:53 on Nyaruna FM, and at the top of the hour we have the news with Warabile Pambuka, but before then we have Dintla on the track with Rejection. Nyaruna FM. 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
5: 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I think I'm getting a cold in Sana Kuta. Kibila like it Zena, Kimu Hikuan, Hosea.
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0: Zu Hang, immer was er ist, mein Körper voller, die Koppel näher, die Lehrer, die Fassila, Runa, Bula.
1: Ministry blames Bomra bureaucracy for drug shortages, and Zimbabwe elected to UN Security Council.
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1: 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Good morning. Acting Permanent Secretary in the Ministry of Health, Dr. Mareko Ramotsababa, has blamed the ongoing drug shortages on bureaucratic processes at the Botswana Medicines Regulatory Authority, BOMRA. Dr. Ramotsababa says quality control checks by BOMRA officials continue to delay the delivery of medicines to health facilities. He explained that medicines procured from the United Arab Emirates could not be distributed because they are not among the brands pre-approved by BOMRA, adding that all medicines must undergo regulatory assessment before release. He further revealed that medical stock equivalent to 6 months' supply is currently awaiting examination and approval, a process that continues to affect the timely availability of medicines in public health facilities. Still with health, Tlokweng District Council Chairperson Wintiretse Bogatsu says the council has resorted to buying common medicines to keep clinics operational as deliveries from the Ministry of Health are arriving slowly and in small quantities that barely meet demand. Bogatsu explained that the move is necessary to ensure patients continue receiving basic treatment despite the wider drug shortages affecting public health facilities nationwide.
4: Experiencing a high shortage of melemo go di clinic in tsarona rona nta wa leka me gotla ka bonya ka dipalo tsa dikotas re iphitlhela ile go gapegele tlokweng proximity of gaborone re iphitlhela 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
1: At least 30 yards in Tswapong have been affected by continuing underground water seepage, raising concerns over property damage and infrastructure safety in the area. The Palapa District Council says authorities are working to determine the cause of the seepage and identify long-term solutions. The council adds that as investigations continue, interventions will be put in place to prevent further damage and protect affected households. Yarn FM News reporter Katlego Rakola filed this report.
5: The underground water seepage has affected 22 residential yards in Lecheng and 17 in Khotau, both within the Tsopong district. Newly elected council chairperson David Ikanyeng, accompanied by the district commissioner, council secretary and other government officials, recently visited the affected areas to assess the situation and engage with residents. The delegation inspected the affected yards and assured communities that efforts are underway to determine the cause of the underground water seepage. Reporting for Yarn FM News, I am Katlego Ragola.
1: And finally, Zimbabwe has been elected to a non-permanent two-year term on the United Nations Security Council, the body mandated to maintain international peace and security. In its third time, the country will serve on the council, having previously held two-year terms in 1931 to 1974 and 1991 to 1992. Zimbabwe will replace Somalia when its term ends in December and will join the Democratic Republic of Congo and Liberia as part of the A3 group of African members in 2027. Zimbabwe's Foreign Minister, Professor Amon Mwirira, said the country stands for a peaceful world that respects international law, protects coexistence between nations, and supports diplomacy over confrontation in the line with the UN Charter. And And now a recap of our top stories this hour. Ministry blames Bomra bureaucracy for drug shortages. And Zimbabwe elected to UN Security Council.
3: Yarnetem News. The real story.
1: And in business news, the Botswana Petroleum Retailers Association, BOPRA, is calling on regulators to assure the industry that business operations will not be disrupted and no jobs lost during Vivo Energy's ongoing acquisition of Engen Botswana. Public Relations Officer Tebogo Nametsegang says retailers have invested millions into service stations and equipment, yet remain vulnerable in the value chain despite their role in employing citizens and driving economic activity. Nametsegang urged regulators to use the proposed acquisition as an opportunity to strengthen protections for petroleum retailers. The deal involves Fusions Park PLD, a consortium including Pound Meru Group and Botswana businessman Ramachandram Otapatu, buying Vivo Energy's 70% stake in Engen Botswana. The transaction is subject to approval by the Competition and Consumer Authority, CCA.
2: We recognize the importance of investments in Botswana, and we do not oppose investment growth or legitimate commercial transactions. However, the transaction presents an opportunity for regulators, investors, and industry stakeholders to address long-standing structural challenges affecting petrol retailers in Botswana. This includes citizen participation. Petroleum retailers are critical contributors to Botswana's economy as they employ citizens, invest in the communities, and they are the ones that spend most of their money up front in making sure that the economy has access to petroleum products at individual sites.
1: And in currency exchange rates, the bula is trading at 1 rand 21 cents, 13 bula 45 tebe against the American dollar, 15 bula 62 tebe against the euro, and finally 18 bula gets you the British pound.

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1: 15 pula, 62 tebe against the euro. And finally, 18 pula gets you the British pound.

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1: And the maximum temperatures expected today, Gaborone and Cape Town will sit partly cloudy at a mild 18 degrees Celsius. Francistown and Windhoek both rest at a gentle 22. Maung warms nicely to 23. Kasane shines hotter at 29. Johannesburg will feel crisp at 12. And finally, Lusaka and Harare will both glow warmly at 28 degrees Celsius. That's it from me. Do make sure to catch the next Yaron FM News at 12 with Katla Gorakola. Till then, have yourself a wonderful weekend.
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3: 8:09 on Yaron FM. Diamond Bullets dominate with a perfect start to the season. And what's happening with the World Cup ticket prices? Good morning. Let's kick off with local sport. John and Diamond Bullets have recorded a flawless start to the season, 3 wins consecutively due to a thorough preseason training. This was shared by star player Mpo Ulisitse in a recent interview with Yaron FM Sport. He stated that they are resolved to challenging the leading teams in the 2026 National Basketball League and strive to elevate their standards. The 27-year-old was overjoyed following a notable triumph against Police Academy at the weekend.
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4: Sabotage emoji. Sabotage, that's your mission at large.
5: We haven't done well in the past few years, but came into this year for this season. Our goal is to ensure that we make it into the top of our time.
4: What did you do in preparation for the current season?
5: Just simply training and preparations. As you've heard, when preparation meets opportunity, that's when we create success.
3: Mpo also talked about the need to improve their team chemistry for better results.
5: Our main focus was mostly fitness and get to know each other. So we're different players from different teams, different areas. We had to ensure we know each other's gameplay, game style, and ensure that we can help each other push forward to attain our goals. We played 3 games so far. We've all won all 3. I'm quite happy with this one because it's one of the best teams in bots. So I'm happy with the results, how our team performed, and hoping that we can continue the momentum.
3: And we're slowly but surely edging closer to the 11th of June when the World Cup kicks off in Mexico, where the hosts will be playing against our neighbors, South Africa. But falling prices, fluctuating availability, and a lack of clarity is the order of the day, with 1 week to go until the 2026 World Cup kickoff, and many questions remain unanswered about the tickets. FIFA promised the event would be sold out, but there are thousands of tickets available for sale across several platforms. BBC Sport has found that tickets for matches involving the smaller nations are now available well below the face value across FIFA's own resale site and secondary marketplace. World Football's governing body has itself been accused of dumping inventory it now cannot sell on a platform called SeatGeek. So, Khumatata, Bonahau Gualibonabara, no, we're sold out.

0: going to be full house. Me tickets are being sold online.
1: Can the bazaar or run competition something? They're trying to make money.
0: Hey,
1: they would rather sell them for $1 than nothing at all.
0: Yeah. Mm.
1: All right, we'll see. Just can't wait for it to start, though. Looking forward to it. So our trivia, F4, let's go to the answers, please. We're asking, 1990 was a big year. Very, very big year, right? There's an African team. In the opening game, dog, they beat the defending champions from 1986 in the opening game. And then in the same tournament, they became the first African nation to reach the quarterfinals of a World Cup. Which country is that? Ah, Andre.
0: Andre B, are the country is Senegal.
1: Frog.
0: Ah. Frogo, are the country is Senegal.
1: Ah.
0: Andre B, Babu Agape, for the second time, are the country is Cameroon.
1: Ah.
0: Frogo, are sorry, it's not Senegal. The team is Burkina Faso.
1: The country, ladies and gentlemen, boys and girls, is the mighty Cameroon that were led by Roger Miller.
0: Hey, Shimon.
1: Yeah, the dancing at the corner guy.
0: Moran.
1: Waka Fox.
0: Tamana bolo ikilane ele monat. Kana mo agumpie gore mama Israel.
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5: Good morning, Yaron FM. My name's Anel. I school in Mopani. Mopani's in the building. Papa, papa, Mel, Mel. Why do Zawa wash her hands after playing? Because she knows germs like dirty hands. Thank you. Bye.
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1: That's the cool cypher. 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
2: Ah, 8:17 on Yaruna FM. This is Shaquille O'Neal featuring the Notorious B.I.G. with Can't Stop the Rain. Kana Shaquille mana used to be a proper rap. Proper rapper releasing albums. He has more than one album.
3: Between 1993 and 98, I think.
2: Yes, sir.
3: Yeah.
2: He's quite the guy. Umutona blind, like Umutona, like he's huge. Kidumela Gorogono Gona Lee Dimu because of Shaquille O'Neal. This guy.
3: Oh, he's a descendant of the Dimos.
2: Gyarobolel. Ukila Adanka Abatubaralas.
3: Yeah.
2: During a match.
3: Yeah.
2: Tuberelore. I get to the game at Timbane by Rayang. I think in a Missua Gonoho because it was a mess.
3: He made Scottie Pippen consider retirement when Kobe and him got together. I think where was the Scottie at the time? Scottie had left the Chicago Bulls. Was he at Houston?
2: Yeah, I think he was in Houston.
3: Yeah, 18-year-old Kobe and Big Shaq, the dangerous duo.
2: Yeah, I think what I learned about their duo, Shaquille O'Neal, the great Kobe, was that everybody who's a superstar needs somebody who can mop up the floor behind them. Because Kobe na protect the Shaquille na protect the Kobe.
3: No, they didn't. Like Kobe hated his work ethic.
2: What I mean, if you are big, what do you need to work for?
3: Right?
2: Hey, he was just big. Happy he could carry his weight. I mean, he mover from end to end. I think the only thing he did, go train in, he did suicide.
3: Right?
2: Because he mover from one end to another, it wasn't a problem. Happy, I think the thing with Shaquille was that he was a good reader of the game. So he always knew where to go and who to guard. This is why even today, go ESPN, he's one of the most sought after analysts in terms of the game, not only basketball, but sport as at large.
3: What intersection of NBA and hip hop besides Shaq does like we got
2: swag? No,
3: if you stand down with the brag, I can see slice. Yeah,
2: between NBA and rap,
3: there's the LeBron and Jay-Z sort of thing. Allen Iverson gonna used to record.
2: He was horrible.
3: He was really bad.
2: I think the pinnacle, the top of the chain. Shaquille O'Neal.
3: I don't think so.
2: No, I'm telling you. No. I mean, this guy urepile so well that na feature abo Notorious B.I.G. He topped charts, wabon.
3: Yeah.
2: And at the same time, he has a very good record in the NBA. Nobody has a better record than him.
3: You know who could you could make a case for, Epo?
2: Yeah.
3: Master P. Percy Miller. Master P started one of the greatest record labels of all time. And he played basketball professionally.
2: Dude, Master P is better than him.
3: Master P started a record label, started rapping, and then went to the NBA and played professionally.
2: In this instance,
3: is insane.
2: In
3: dog.
2: This instance, Master P hana ring again.
3: No, he doesn't.
2: Hey, what about Shaquille O'Neal mo gaisa ko basketball? Master P gaisa Shaquille ko music.
3: But yeah, it's part of culture, hip hop and NBA.
2: Why do R. Kelly and Snoop Dogg can play? Like, if they were not involved in the music, they would probably have played professionally.
3: Hey, R. Kelly, hong anna sam gile basketball. Okay,
2: hong anna R. Kelly anna hong anna hong kuzan tingwa. Timi awa ya abez.
3: Kenneth LeBron.
2: Kenneth LeBron wa kuzan tingwa. Timi awa kati bidua the R.
3: The R. But it's so bad because then R. Kelly's still doing what he's in jail for.
2: What does he do?
3: Dunking on people.

0: Bamazan team alaite arona putting in work. 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
1: Oh my God. I messed up.
0: Hey, what did you do?
1: I messed up.
0: Hey, there was something that we were supposed to do.
1: Yeah, I'll tell you just before the mix.
0: No, I'm
1: How many songs are you playing?
0: Just one song, and it's a very short song.
1: Okay, play the song, I'll tell you.
0: Okay.
1: Yeah. Senyamaji, Bintumeno, Bumo
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9: Yeah, that was an interesting conversation, Yagashak. Did you know that Kobe was actually supposed to have released an album? It was done, but it was never released. And I think there's even a few songs that leaked. And actually, it might even be out. I think the entire album leaked at some point. And then Chris Webber has production credit with Nas. He actually did.
10: What's up, boy? It's a puso. It's gonna be like, has there not come in? What's up? What are you doing? No, no, no, no, no, no, no, no, no, no, no, no, no, no, no, no, no, no, no, no, no, no, no, no, no, no, no, no, no, no, no, no, no, no, no, no, no, no, no, no, no, no, no, no, no, no, no, no, no, no, no, no, no, no, no, no, no, no, no, no, no, no, no, no, no, no, no, no, no, no, no, no, no, no, no, no, no, no, no, no, no, no, no, no, no, no, no, no, no, no, no, no, no, no, no, no, no, no, no, no, no, no, no, no, no, no, no, no, no, no, no, no, no, no, no, no, no, no, no, no, no, no, no, no, no, no, no, no, no, no, no, no, no, no, no, no, no, no, no, no, no, no, no, no, no, no, no, no, no, no, 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
1: What? 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
1: Yes, by 267 Shay, featuring a whole bunch of goons. 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
1: Once again, back is the incredible!
2: Folks, I messed up. And I just felt something drip down my armpit.
1: Ulebezu isa sarolon.
2: So yes.
1: Mora wauru unghakale mapakelo mbolela wauru kaje munwasi peka kutapa modi bath tabu.
2: Dog,
1: take a look at you dog. Now.
2: Dog. So I was supposed to buy one roll-on yesterday. I forgot. And then obviously the one at home is still. It could have done something.
1: Hey. Happy okay, baby, upside down.
2: Something. Hey. Something. So, can I agree with what I'm saying? Hey, my boy.
1: Hey,
2: and a jacket.
1: And able to eat a blind, you got a
2: it is. I'm trying to press the laptop.
1: Oh, boy, just someone you're going to say.
2: I'm like,
1: you are reeking, dog.
2: I'm dog. Wait, how long does it take for an unfit
1: to smell?
2: Yes.
1: No, I don't think. I can go. You go and bath. Kanain, Archais.
2: I just bath. Why would I bath again?
1: Morena, muzo awasiyam.
2: Can't I buy a roll-on and apply?
1: No. Can I that reeking? Kione swanga mungu enugu usually uuto mokanda nyarutu. So what are roses udule anu? Mokanda nyarutu right now. So for you, before you apply, you have to take a bath.
2: But I've been bathing for so many years, and. I'm not
1: going
2: to do that. I'm not going to do that.
1: Don't hug people today. You have a reputation to keep.
2: Even I forgot, dog. Hey, Heidi Brayak. Hey, you got me back, ne?
1: Yeah, no. You know what you need to do?
3: That is called a rest room for a reason. That's where we rest. You sit, you read your phone, you go through your social media. Onale kagiso, no disturbance. You should try it. That never said the right idea.
1: Kagiso ra PC like Darren. So, Elia on the ribu akagore nakar ke tsana mo bathroom ka phone ya me e be ke tsameka podcast kana pina or whatever it is I want to listen to ke be ile phone yo hale ka ha ke ntse ke le mo bathabo nya me ke tsameka le ka pilipili ya me le e tsana mo metsing.
2: And then wa rabule pambuka state fox ga se monna se pe monna ha tsona o tlapela mo bathabo.
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4: Ola nya o tla thufua ke gore go o mariga emoji mariga tla go thusa
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0: That, ladies and gentlemen, boys and girls, is what we call the Coffee Shop Mix. DJ Cops on the ones, the twos, the threes, and the fours, running sixes and sevens around the eights and the nines.
1: He's so great.
0: Oh, my God.
1: He's so great, like America has never seen before.
0: The mix is so hot. It's a 10. It's a 10.
1: I heard he might be booked at the World Cup Games.
0: Oh, my God.
1: Because he's so great, so incredible.
0: Guys, it's been dope. It's been a great week. You better remember, in the most difficult times of your life, don't run away. Those moments will make you wise, mature, and very fearless.
1: Mm.
0: So stand there and fight.
1: As a man, when you wake up, you should ask God, what's the problem you want me to solve today?
0: Yes.
1: Problem you want to solve again.
0: Exactly. Right now, I have a problem to solve. I need to go by
1: you
0: a roll-on. I don't think. Do you like your natural? Do you know your natural scent?
1: Yes, I know it.
0: Is it nice?
1: I don't think it is. Kind of nice, I swear a lot. So I have to apply the roll on, tell it this spray on the maragaraga. Get up, get it, but I won't send.
0: Hati, if you don't like your partner's natural scent, it's not gonna work. Hey, Hati, you have to like your partner's natural scent, and they have to like yours as well.
1: You have to like the natural stink.
0: No, natural scent. It's not really a scent. It's when was a itasa
1: scent. Scent, man, I guess stinky, man. Your partner should not have a scent.
0: No, everybody has natural scent. So if you don't, do you like your partner's natural scent?
1: Inna natural house ata. Tapa. Artapi. Artapi.
0: Apo mo marigati yung tapio ka one. How many times do you bath a day?
1: Two.
0: In the morning and.
1: Kumpie kumpie akia vasigi pimuz.
0: What do you mean?
1: Pimuz again.
0: What do you mean?
1: With a half bone.
0: How? How do you hit a half bone in a bathtub? I'm not doing it now.
1: But then I have a bike.
0: Why didn't you bath full body?
1: So Santa, I get a pill before you. So Santa, when I want, stink mean. Last and definitely not least, Ministry of Health. Lesang go bua le rona ka mathata. Lesang go lela le rona. Le bo Franco Luna. Re batla di solution.
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1: Dark horse cubs are the small, with love, peace and happiness to start us off on a great Friday, the first Friday of the month. Good morning, welcome to Wired. This is where you and I get to plug in, connect and have a good time. I hope you're feeling amazing. I hope you're feeling the love, peace and happiness inside of you. If not, stick around, man, because this is, like I said, this is where you and I get to plug in, connect and have a good time between now and 12. And so the music will definitely get you in the mood. Ezra Nee Things with Feelings coming up, Russell Zuma and George Leslie with Anyigazi coming up in just a bit to warm us up, right? The time right now, it's 9:20. This is Wired. I'm Lerato Mudiega. I'm your host for today. Good morning. 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

0: Russell Zuma featuring George Leslie and Coco S.A. with Angigazi on Yarna FM. So you definitely know what the kind of mood it is today, since it's a Friday. Finally, the weekend is here. And man, I am super, super excited. I hope you are as well. Nay Malaba is already in the building. She's going to be with us at exactly 9:35. We're talking all things on brand. And so she will be joining us. The conversation for today is why I think is the most expensive phrase in marketing. The when you say I think, that word is the most expensive thing you could ever say in marketing. So let's find out more on that. If you have any questions for her, it's very simple. +2673911066 is the number to WhatsApp. All right. On the other side of music from Busta Rhymes, Mary J. Blige, as well as Ra Digga, Lloyd Banks, Missy Elliott, Papoose. Oh, you already know what it is. It's the Touch It Remix.
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0: Busta Rhymes, Mary J. Blige, Radiga, Lloyd Banks, as well as Missy Elliott Papoose, right there with the Touch It remix. It's 9:38 and it's time for On Brand. Good morning.
1: Good morning, Mama. How are you?
0: I'm all right. How are you?
1: Never been better.
0: Early on a Friday.
1: Finally Friday.
0: It's Friday again.
1: Finally.
0: Saturday, Sunday.
1: Finally Friday.
0: The only reason why I'm excited is because I'll be child free.

0: this weekend.
1: Bathong lona.
0: But I'm going to sleep.
1: 24 hours of uninterrupted sleep. You deserve it.
0: You absolutely deserve it.
1: That sounds like a dream.
0: Which is what you will be doing.
1: Oh my goodness.
0: So today we're talking about the I think phrase. What that phrase can be expensive.
1: Very, very detrimental.
0: I'm assuming this is in a bad light.
1: Everything has advantages and disadvantages.
0: Okay.
1: Right? So I think adding on to the conversation that we had last week about separating your personal feelings from brand decisions, we move on to why I think, why the phrase I think is very, very expensive and could be detrimental in marketing.
0: Why is it a problem in marketing?
1: Because you're basically making your marketing decisions or your branding decisions off of your personal emotions once again, off of your gut feeling, off of your opinion. And it's very important to understand that your taste, whatever taste it may be, is not necessarily your customer's taste. How you're feeling may not always work for the customer. So you need to, again, going back to last week's conversation, be able to rid yourself of that. But I think it could work. But I think it's a good color. But I think this is a good sound for this advert.
0: It's all about I.
1: Yeah, you see now.
0: Margaret, it's not about you.
1: You see where the danger is. The moment every single thing is I. We have a lot of problems. Because are you going to buy all of the products that you're putting out? Are you on the end? Are you on the receiving end of every single thing, every single marketing decision, every single promotion, every single campaign? It's not for you. You're putting it out there so that it can be enjoyed and turn into sales for your business. You see where the danger is? The moment every single thing is I. We have a lot of problems. Because are you going to buy all of the products that you're putting out? Are you on the end? Are you on the receiving end of every single thing, every single marketing decision, every single promotion, every single campaign? It's not for you. You're putting it out there so that it can be enjoyed and turn into sales for your business.
0: Worst case scenario, what could it actually cost the brand if we're leading with that I think?
1: Good question, actually. It could cost you money. The reason why I say it's very expensive is because obviously everything that you set out to do for your brand has a budget. It has an allocated budget to it. So imagine wasting all of that budget only for what you're putting out not to land the way that you expect for it to land. It can cost you trust. Because you are confusing your audience once again. Imagine how many times your personal feelings towards something changes. The opinions that I had last year about certain things are certainly not the opinions that I hold today. I'm even a different person than I was yesterday. So imagine if every single decision that I make is based off of how I'm feeling right now, or as I'm driving on the highway and I see something and I'm like, oh, that would be great. I think that would be great. And then, you know, I'm putting it out. As a brand custodian. So it's very detrimental. It could cost you quite a lot, actually. And it could be very difficult for your brand to discover from, to recover from things like that in the long run. Because remember, every single thing that you do has long-term repercussions.
0: Yes.
1: And you need to think about it. Every action has a reaction.
0: Gosh. Now, how do you then know if you're saying I think for the wrong reasons? Like, how do I know? Yes, sometimes it may come in there. Like you're saying, not everything is bad. Like, there's good in it and there's bad in it.
1: Yes.
0: Right? So how do you know if you're saying that I think and it's actually... now for that wrong reason and it's not beneficial to the brand in totality?
1: Sure. So if you're able to base your decisions or your opinions off of evidence, off of tried and tested, without attaching your name to it, then you know that you could be making a good decision, or you are most likely making a good decision. If you're able to say, listen, we tried this 6 months ago, or listen, we conducted a survey, an online survey, or we did a test run for this product, and
0: I think,
1: given the results from this experiment or from this exercise, our market is ready for a pivot such as this. Then now you are basing your decision

0: awful things that have been tried, have been tested, and have proven to have potential to lead to a successful launch or a relaunch or a new decision that you're trying to make. If you are able to detach, remove your name, because get this, if you find yourself defending an idea simply because Lerato likes it or because Ney likes it, it's your ego speaking. If you say to me as a brand custodian, Ney, listen, I think this is a great product. However, I do not think that you launched it the correct way, and immediately I'm defensive. It's my little ego speaking. I'm not speaking from the place of defending the brand. I'm defending myself. I'm defending my brainchild. I am defending the fact that you think I'm silly, Wena. You don't think that I'm capable of making good decisions. And that is very dangerous.
1: Now, lastly, before I let you go, what should you say instead of I think? Now that I understand that, you know, if I am going to say it, it must be backed up with evidence. It must not be that I'm coming in with my own personal feelings and what I love and all of these things.
0: Yeah.
1: What kind of terms or what should I be saying instead that will help motivate those who are in the decision making of the brand to say, okay, I think then we can go, look at me saying I think, we can definitely try out your idea, or you know what, this you're making sense
0: for sure.
1: Mm.
0: You should be able to ask yourself questions like, what am I solving for? What is this product solving for? What is this new innovation solving for? Because remember, we are in the business of marketing to solve the problems of our customers. We do the things that we do because we have identified that they are needed in certain places by certain people for certain things. So you need to be able to ask yourself things like, does this fit our brand? Does it align? Does it resonate with our brand? Does it, going back to the conversation of brand purpose and brand ethos, does it align within our brand ethos? What does it say? Does it fall within our values? What are we saying when we put this thing out? And also, what is the job of this thing? What problems are we solving? Are we making somebody's life easier with this? Are we trying to change perspective or perception? Are we trying to target people's heartstrings? Are we trying to move them emotionally? What exactly are we doing? Tsamoho, I think that it can be a great fit because last week I... No, it's not about you. You get me? So you need to understand that people don't fall in love with your opinion. They fall in love with what your brand stands for and how it makes them feel and how it makes their lives easier. Yeah.
1: You remind me of this ad, not ad, sorry, this interview that was being done, Jorge. There's a specific soda that we really love. Right?
0: I'm looking at you.
1: So this drink, I guess, back in the day, used to be only drank in the summer and the sales would go down in the winter, right? Now we know the brand as it's a brand that really motivates, or rather speaks the language of family and like sharing and, you know, share with me, you know? So what they did was they took Saint Nicholas and turned him into, I mean, Father Christmas, of course. And Father Christmas had his stockings and everything. And that soda with him. And he was giving it out to the kids.
0: Yeah.
1: And it brought joy.
0: Yeah.
1: And you could imagine, now I'm imagining like the kind of conversations that were had in order to come up to that conclusion that helped them skyrocket the sales that they have now, they had then during winter time, because we don't like cold drinks in winter.
0: In winter,
1: we really love them in the summer. So I can imagine if somebody came in and said, I think that's a silly idea. I really think we should just, you know.
0: Exactly. So you see, they identified a problem and then they came up with an idea of how to solve it. It wasn't one person saying, I don't think that Father Christmas can help us in any. It's you get me.
1: Yeah.
0: It's really not about what anyone in the room thinks.
1: Mm-hmm.
0: And unfortunately, as somebody that is in brand or that is in marketing or that is in charge of a brand, and is a brand custodian, we did speak of brand custodians, yes, and the role that that they play in the whole the grand scheme of things. Right, you need to be able to take your your thoughts. And I remember one time we were having a conversation and then somebody said, I think, and someone said, your job here is not to think. Your job here is actually not to think. Your job here is to try and understand what your customer wants. Because the moment any little part of the conversation is swayed to how you are personally feeling in that moment, then we might as well not be doing anything. We are wasting a lot of time. We are wasting a lot of time. And I feel like this is something that we learn as we go, because obviously no one person can wake up in the morning and detach from the emotions and feel like, okay, cool, I'm going to work. Feelings in the backseat. A common sense first and everything. It's something, it's obviously something that is very transitional. It's something that is very, what is it? Hard to learn, but I really do believe that it's very doable once you understand the core purpose of what it is that you're trying to do, and which is what a lot of us fail to understand, the why in what you're doing. Yeah.
1: As we wrap it up, somebody's thinking, you know what, I've been running around a lot with the I think, and it has gotten me nowhere. Instead, I've confused my brand so much that I'm thinking of just,
0: I think I should quit.
1: Hey, I think I should just quit while I'm ahead, you know?
0: Yeah.
1: So where can one find you on social media? Or if they want to connect with you, they want to have a one-on-one with you, where can they connect with you there as well?
0: Sure. Neh Malaba across all of my social media platforms. That is Facebook, Instagram, as well as LinkedIn. Alternatively, you can reach me via email, nehmalaba@gmail.com.
1: And that's it. That's how we wrap up On Brand. It happens every single Friday right here on Yarne FM with Neh. She comes through at exactly 9:35 until now. Ginger Stone, Demtuda with Wapelo alongside Murumba Pitch to lead us to the second hour of Wired.
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And with every step you take, room for error limited. Super black tint, they can never see me coming. In every situation, we slide on ice, cool runnings. I dare them do something. Let's see who's bluffing. When they again knew nothing, they wasn't loose cousins. So tell them, give me crown, or I'm a huff and puff.

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Go,

back up the music a seat. So you definitely need to make sure that you do not touch that dial. All right. And at 10:15, you and I get to listen to brand new music. Let me know what you think of it on +2673911066. 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It's 10:01 on Yarn FM. Good morning.

0: 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Shakes and Liz, as well as Durban Gogo, Zinguma, Losiga, with Funk 55 on Yarne FM. It's 10:15 and it's time for that new new. 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
0: So it's time for that new new, and today we are zoning in on a Killer Casino. I think the last song that we heard from him was Should Have Known Better, right? And so this one is a brand new one. It's called I Lied. Let me know what you think of it. Is it a hit? Is it a miss? Does it deserve to be on the Yarn FM playlist? You let me know.
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0: This is the Killer Casino with I Lied. Let me know what you think of it. Is it a hit? Is it a miss? 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On the other side of Frost and Press Beats with Hilele, I will read your message. 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

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Earlier on, you and I got to listen to brand new music from Killer Casino with I Lied. Let me know what you think of it on +2673911066. 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

0: loving it? Are you not? Let me know. +2673911066. Hot Takes with Sai will be also happening in this last 30 minutes of the show. On the other side of music from DJ Kanyani with Emma Zulwini, back to back with Kutloscope with the Kuki and Ting. It's 11:30.
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0: Hi, Sai.
2: Jamela.
0: How are you?
2: I'm okay, thank you. How are you?
0: I am excited.
2: For?
0: Child-free weekend.
2: Ah, welcome. Ooh. Welcome to the squad.
0: How are you?
2: Lovely. It's sad. It's Friday. Look at my mind is already. It's Friday.
0: But it's Friday again. Then Saturday, Sunday. What? It's Friday again. Then Saturday, Sunday. Come on. But you know, once you step out of the office, you're going to blink once. It's, and then it's Sunday. It's
2: Wednesday. All of a sudden, it's Wednesday. You've gone through an entire year of work.
0: There's a message that came in, actually. Lerato Mudieha. Gotta say my full name clearly. Ke kopa go bona a picture ya ga Sai.
2: Huh?
0: They want to see a picture of you.
2: Ish, guys. I'm not photogenic.
0: Just imagine a sexy, beautiful man. Fair skinned. Caramel skinned. On the lighter side of caramel.
2: I'm 3/3 dark, 3/4 dark skin. Stop it.
0: And then, how tall are you?
2: About 6'1".
0: In centimeters, true. I don't know what 6'1 means.
2: Like 185, 80.
0: Is it? Yeah. Okay, 185 centimeters of a man. Basketball figure.
2: Birthmark above my right eye.
0: And then a birthmark on his right eye. Mm. Right? But very cute with like... 2 spotted moles.
2: Okay, let's go into the hot takes, please.
0: Are you blushing?
2: Nah, we don't do that.
0: So what's your take for today?
2: Continue with the theme of men's mental health.
0: Okay.
2: This doesn't even just apply to men. This applies to everyone who's graduated.
0: Okay.
2: And is settling in or settled in their adulthood. There's no parameters to it.
0: Yeah.
2: Is that... we should educate ourselves. We should educate ourselves.
0: Sai's blushing.
2: I'm not blushing.
0: He's blushing because that message is coming in about a picture of Sai. Yes, people know the name but don't know the face. They want the picture. But continue. That's why that's why he's blushing.
2: Yeah, I think we should educate ourselves. We should take time outside to educate ourselves, and not even like formally, like find something that you are interested in, go to a bookstore, pick up a book on it, and dedicate like an hour a day to just educate yourself on the topic of whatever it is, whatever you're interested in, whatever you're passionate about. It doesn't even have to come from a formal academic point. And I know YouTube is available. And I know you can get audiobooks, but we're trying to practice literacy and trying to ensure that we can read. Mm-hmm. We're able to identify grammatical errors or how grammar is structured. We're able to comprehend and analyze from different perspectives. That's something that I think we should continue to do in our adulthood.
0: I think you're right. To add on, one thing about reading books that are maybe not so much in line with career sometimes.
2: Yeah.
0: Like you're saying, it could be a thing of your interests or just getting into the habit of reading. You then tend to, like you're saying, reason much better. You're able to argue from different perspectives. You are able to expand your

0: I'm not trying to say vocabulary. No. You're able to expect, you expand your sense of being.
1: Yeah.
0: Right?
1: You're able to be, gain a personality. You know what I mean? A personality outside of just going to the same entertainment establishment every week, having a predictable cycle, not knowing what to do if they aren't other people inebriated around you. Why are you getting inebriated? Let's grow and develop personalities outside of sharing one unified thought.
0: Have you ever had a conversation with somebody who reads and somebody who doesn't read?
1: Yes.
0: Yeah. It's completely different.
1: Yes.
0: And I need you to understand me here. It's not about
1: No.
0: Right? Because you are talking about language. Nakar, our kilana le a conversation, lemoto elong hor wabal, lemoto sabaling. Who different?
1: Very different.
0: You at some point, like a hack, at this way, now you and I cannot relate because you just don't read. You don't take the time to take a book, a newspaper, and you cannot tell me what Facebook is you
1: I
0: reading.
1: Was about to say the exact same thing.
0: Facebook has a way now, obala. Kana obala, the novel it's a Facebook. No.
1: And also learn to do further research on whatever it is that you're reading.
0: Yes.
1: And it literally could be whatever it is you're reading. Google, go through a couple of links, go to the library. Let's acquaint ourselves with engaging in our brain muscle. You know how we keep saying our brain is a muscle? If we do not work out any muscle of yours, it's going to become weak and useless. Let's prevent that from happening. Let's just continue to educate ourselves.
0: I think my peak of really feeling like, man, I am so smart.
1: Yeah.
0: I think I was maybe 25, 26.
1: See?
0: Because I read more then than I do now.
1: Yeah.
0: And every time you slowly stop reading, it's like your mind goes backwards. I can't explain it, but it just feels like you just keep getting dumber and dumber. Does it make sense? I hope I'm making sense. Where it's not even a thing of you're not able to reason with people, you're not able to hold conversations or anything like that. But it just feels like... It just feels like you're not as bright. Or maybe you do hold the conversation, but you start to second guess what you're saying because you're just not reading.
1: Or taking time to learn something. Because I think that's my broader point also, is just let's take the time to learn something new, educate ourselves, get different perspectives from it, form our own opinions on it, and engage each other better. Yeah, that's let's do that.
0: +2673911066. Do you agree with Sai that, you know what, we need to start picking up books even more so now than ever, to try and, you know, in the spirit of really prioritizing our well-being, literacy is one of the things that we also need to be looking at in order to prioritize our well-being in the spirit of Men's Mental Health Month.
1: Yeah.
0: +2673911066. Look at me agreeing with you. I love it. It's a Friday.
1: Something light, something a little positive to go into the weekend, you know what I mean?
0: Something to think about. If you don't have a book, go to the bookstore. When was the last time you went to the bookstore?
1: To look at a book or to purchase a book?
0: Even just to...
1: To look at a book? A couple of weeks ago.
0: Wow.
1: Yeah.
0: You're doing better than
1: I. I really, really, really enjoy going to the bookstore. I really enjoy going, looking through different books, magazines, comics, manga. I really, really enjoy just seeing what I can get.
0: It's been a while. I think maybe last month or 2 months ago. Yeah.
1: That's not bad.
0: It's bad.
1: It's better than most. It's better than most.
0: It's bad. Yeah. It's 10:48 right now, and EQ with Ikeke coming up. I almost said something else. Back to back with William Laskiram with Ohoke Hano. Before we get into the Two Wired Mix, DJ Tabi ready to serve you with some house music.
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1: I'ma drop the top, but then I tell a fool no.

0: dilo tse lo di bua ka use of technology sengwe yana hela that can motivate you because di bua ka go ira madi, how to save, how to do business. I want matakuri ke 200 and something.
1: I hear you, Altito. I hear you. But there are places where you can get, you know, books at a very, very discounted or cheap price. Is this for you to be on the lookout, especially when they have specials and stuff? That's the way you can get them, you know. Ask your... While you're trying to save up for that special book that you're looking for, get yourself in contact with people that love to read and you share books, you know, and ask them, okay, and just exchange. That's how you get in the habit of reading. Join book clubs and read, you know. Sometimes you don't necessarily have to be buying books when you can exchange the books that you have with somebody that also enjoys reading. It's 10:58 on Yarna FM and DJ Tabby is ready to serve you and I. It's about that time where you stop doing whatever it is that you're doing. Take a break, you know. Go grab a coffee, some tea or something and just...
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0: Her name is DJ Tabby, and she was serving us with some good, amazing house music. You can follow her on all her social media platforms and hopefully get the link to this amazing mix. She's definitely charged us up for the weekend. It's 11:28. Stick around. DJ's Boo coming up. DJ Earth. DJ Zintlek. DJ after DJ after DJ. Just serving you and I some amazing music. On the other side of that, we get into Binge Worthy. 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Mabutani, Lerato, Limo 101.5 FM, Yaronet FM, FM, Banding, Rihohela Mwana, the hottest, the number, all day on 102.1 FM, Yaronet FM, FM.
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1: Whoa, for this price, I'll tell you whatever you want.
0: I'm looking for a hut.
1: Close for the night. Thank you.
0: Gangsters. More criminals.
2: Long live the Empire.
0: We'll take out every bad guy in your deck of cards.
3: This isn't about revenge. It's about preventing another war.
0: Strap in.
4: Suffer. And then it will be his turn.
0: Before going into harm's way, check your armor. The kid will live centuries beyond me. I won't always be around to protect him.
5: Are you scared? You should be.
0: Do we run? Fight.
5: I like this kid.
0: What are you waiting for?

0: Let's save the rest for after dinner.
1: That is The Mandalorian and Grogu. If you are a Star Wars fan, that is definitely what you're watching at New Capital Cinemas. All right, that is what we're doing this weekend. You and I are going binge watching New Capital Cinemas. And when last did you even go to the movies? When last did you go and, you know, spoil yourself? I bet it's been forever. So why not go to New Capital Cinemas? Why not enjoy some of the amazing movies that they have there? Now, Star Wars, The Mandalorian and Grogu is currently playing at Acacia. You can enjoy it there, as well as The Devil Wears Prada, Michael, and Scary Movie 6. Scary Movie. It's back. Waza! Scary Movie is like a parody kind of movie. It's not really horror, but more of
2: comedy.
1: Yeah, it's more comedy than anything. It pokes fun on all the horror movies. So they're back. Hi, Mr. T.
2: Hi, Lerato. What's good?
1: I'm good. When else did you watch Scary Movie?
2: It's been years. I think I last watched it a little bit, two or three. It's been a very long time.
1: Last one was when those guys.
2: But the last time I went to NCC was, I think, the second or the third week into Michael. Mm-hmm. I watched the Michael movie. I mean, I'm a Michael fan.
1: How was it?
2: It was beautiful.
1: Okay.
2: Except my mind was comparing it to the previous Michael movie, which came out in the 90s, called The American Dream.
1: Yes.
2: I would say they're pound for pound equal.
1: Mm-hmm.
2: This one had more of his superstardom. That one had more of his family life.
1: Mm-hmm.
2: So it just depends on what you like. Both played him really well. Wiley Dapper, if that's his name. Yeah, Wiley Dapper played him well. And then... Jafar.
1: Well.
2: I would say they're equally good. And I liked the creativity in this one. They showed his... The reason why his nose
1: fell off
2: had to happen, his skin condition, that old one didn't show all of that.
1: Mm-hmm. But out of a 10, would you give it?
2: 8.
1: Okay.
2: I'll give the previous one a 9, I'll give this one an 8. But I still say, if you're a dance fanatic or a musical fanatic like myself, go ahead.
1: Really?
2: It's worth all the money, yeah.
1: Okay. Another movie that is out and it's new, it is Obsession, all right? If you are into... first of all, it's not a kiddies movie, okay?
2: Is it Please. Obsession, Yaronaya?
1: If...
2: Yaronaya, the girl couldn't leave the guy alone who was married.
1: No. Hey. This one is called Be Careful What You Wish For. It's an 18 rated movie, okay? Nice. And it's got the likes of Caden Treadway as well as Jackson Treadway, and you can enjoy it at Masa. It's a brand new one. Another one that you can enjoy is Masters of the Universe. It's currently playing. The kids can go and enjoy this one. It's got Brie Larson as well as Benny Safdie on this one, and they can enjoy it at Masa as well. Well, these are currently the movies that are playing at New Capital Cinemas. So it's Scary Movie 6, Masters of the Universe, Obsession, The Devil Wears Prada, Michael, as well as Star Wars, The Mandalorian, and Grogu. Okay, so please, let's go out to the movies. Let's enjoy. Let's have a fantastic time. Take your loved ones. Take somebody that you haven't been around with to the movies, or just go on a solo date. It doesn't really matter, yeah? But just go and have a good time with New Capital Cinemas. That's how we wrap up Binge Worthy and wrapping up the show. It's been such a pleasure hanging out with you. My name is Lerato Mudiega. Have yourself a fantastic one. Be kind to yourself and everyone around you. The news at 12, followed by The Good Life with Luhle. Music leading you there. Look out for Dintla on the Track with Rejection. Back to back with Mdu, aka TRP, featuring Brown Braid with Happy Joy. Enjoy your weekend. Please be safe and condomize, moisturize. Don't look into their demon eyes, because yay, they will definitely tell you lies. What did Mr. T?
2: You're dropping bars, huh? You might as well drop a verse on
1: That
2: might as well drop a rap verse. You have too many bars. More bars than a prison cell.
1: More bars than a prison cell, man. Catch me Monday right here on Wired. But you can follow me on all my social media platforms. It's Lerato Modiega. And yeah, the show page Wired on Facebook. 92.9
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2: We've heard a lot about lab-grown diamonds, right, as opposed to the natural diamonds that we have. 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
2: yes,
3: mostly in India and China. 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And they've been making inroads into the final market for diamonds, which is mainly diamond jewelry, and particularly in the US, which is over 50% of the global market for diamond jewelry.
2: Yes.
3: And because lab-growns, now I'm calling them lab-growns, because synthetic diamonds are much cheaper, they've been making very rapid inroads into the, particularly the American diamond jewelry market, and displacing natural diamonds to quite a dramatic extent. So it's huge. The impact is huge.
2: Yes.
3: This much cheaper competing product.
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4: 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Good afternoon. Minister of Trade and Entrepreneurship, Tiroyan Ntima, says private companies should seriously consider paying their employees the 4,000 Pula minimum wage. His party, the ruling Umbrella for Democratic Change, UDC, had pledged to implement a minimum wage of 4,000 Pula upon attaining state power in 2024. However, almost 22 months later, this commitment has not yet materialized. Ntima noted that while compliance is not mandatory, government research shows that 4,000 Pula is the realistic threshold for sustaining households. He further stated that monitoring measures, including surveys and company data collection, will be introduced to update and encourage broader adoption.
6: We're in a position where business community to know our intentions as government and what we would want things to be. So for now, we have given out signals because we are not yet where we can say it's compulsory, but we've given that signal of the movement of where government is going. So for now, it's just an encouragement for all those who are hiring Botswana to know that the calculations have pointed to 4,000, and that says it's a decent wage.

0: recap of the stories making headlines this hour. Companies asked to pay employees 4,000 pula minimum wage, and Motsamai appeals for donations to aid foot and mouth disease workers.
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0: From sunshine seekers to sweater wearers, Southern Africa has something for everyone. Today, Gasani is comfortably in charge of the warmth department at 26 degrees Celsius, while Lusaka and Harare are both enjoying a pleasant 22 degrees Celsius. Windhoek and Maung are sitting on 20 degrees Celsius and 18 degrees Celsius respectively, with Francistown matching Maung at 18 degrees Celsius. Gaborone and Cape Town are keeping things cool at 13 degrees Celsius, while Johannesburg has fully committed to winter mode at 9 degrees Celsius. The warmth is hanging on up north, but winter has surely tightened its grip for the south. Tune in for the next Yarn FM Bulletin at 1 p.m. on The Good Life.
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4: Botswana gears up for Africa Aquatic Zone 4 Championships 2026, and a new in Gaborone Karateka seeks new dojo. With the Sports Update, I am Thabang Matlali. Good afternoon. Botswana is set to host the African Aquatic Zone 4 Championships in Gaborone in September 2026. The development signifies considerable confidence in the country's organizational capabilities. Botswana Swimming Sport Association President Khadza Matthews says the tournament will encourage connections and promote the growth.
5: It gives me great pleasure to officially announce that Botswana will host the Africa Aquatics Zone 4 Championships from the 2nd to the 5th of September 2026. It is a significant milestone, not only for BSSA, but for Botswana sport as a whole. The Africa Aquatics Zone 4 Championships brings together some of the most talented young aquatic athletes from across the Southern African region, providing a platform for excellence, competition, friendship, and the continued development of aquatic sport.
4: She further mentioned that they plan to host an even bigger tournament after a fantastic job in 2020.
5: We are honored that Botswana was once again being entrusted with the responsibility of hosting this prestigious regional event. As you recall, we hosted in 2020, just before COVID. We managed to host a very successful event. And ever since then, other countries have not just matched, but upped their game. So it's really time for us to also up our game. It is a testament to the confidence that Africa Aquatics and our regional partners have in our ability to organize and develop and deliver a world-class event.
4: Kusi Mazane is seeking a karate dojo to join, having recently moved from Palape to Gaborone and currently not affiliated with any team. The 14-year-old shared this information during a conversation with the Yarn FM Sports, where he also discussed his ambitions in karate. Kosi emphasized that self-defense skills and discipline are the primary motivation behind his passion for the sport.
6: What I love about the sport is that it teaches discipline, and also you get to learn how to defend yourself.
7: Your love for sport.
6: Yes, sir. They always encourage me to do better, and if I fall down, they will tell me to like try harder. When do you win a medal?
7: Kaolum Extension 14 over Pileli Village. Ponale at Club Go Village Garrison Club over Cheke, where over join out.
6: Yes, sir.
4: Okay. Catch the next sports update at 1:05. Till then, good afternoon.
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2: 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The name of the song is Work, and this one is the OG remix. 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
2: 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It's a Friday, and we're wrapping up a solid week, man. Month 6 of 2026 has still been a long one, and this month sure been a long one already, all right? For the first hour of the show, these are some of the tunes to look forward to.

+26739110066 is the number for you to engage with me right here on the show, on the first hour of the show. Do you remember today's Friday? That means Hot at Lunch coming through from 1 to 2pm with 267 Shay, being Who is Hot at Lunch. Enjoy the music and welcome to the good life, Nwanamai.

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0: 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The Wimpy Lunch Hour Takeover is proudly brought to you by Wimpy. 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
3: Welcome back, everybody. We're back on the lunchtime drive. I'll be taking over from Miss Lou. She's a little bit under the weather, but don't worry. We still got you for your Friday everyday needs. My name is VVA. I should be a familiar voice to you. And yeah, man, it's time for the Wimpy Lunch Hour Takeover. And today's question, we want to know, who is your hero and tell us why. Here we nominate a person who deserves a special lunch or filangoro I deserve a daughter above and beyond. And you got to give us a reason, Khoro, why does this person have to get this particular lunch? Our friends at Wimpy are waiting anxiously for that visit so that they create the special moment for you. So let me know. Leave a comment under our Facebook page at Yaruna FM. You can let me know under the post, or you can send 2+2673911066. Who is the special person who deserves, you know, who's your hero and who inspires you, in what way they inspire you, that they deserve, you know, a little something from our friends at Wimpy. Now, we've got a couple of messages that have already been sent in. This one is from Ami Fidel Geisha. I hope I said your surname correctly. My inspiration is myself. I am a 3-time senior school dropout, a mother of 3 and expecting Hiban. I became a teen mom at 19. Stepped out of home to take care and nurture my kids. And during that time, I was all by myself. No one to cry to. Sleepless nights of wondering what I'm going to do. I was hating on fate, thinking I was a curse to have kids at that age. And now I am 26, raising 3 little people that have given me life. I have 2 boys who are already giving, who already think they are so protective of me, and a little angel who dreams of a little sister every day. I met a caring partner who knows when I am crashing down and helps me back up and reminds me of where I started all alone. And now I'm back at school, redoing it all over again. Okay, I believe

0: that you, my friend, the tsala yame, you deserve a young... Because back getting back up is not an easy thing, especially like you said, you had no support system around you. Being a single mother at your age while your peers are progressing, it's very difficult. So I will commend you on that one. But y'all will let me know. You will definitely let me know what is what. Right? I've got another one that came here from Bongi Kagiso Madisa. He tagged Mpeng Simdisibego, and the message reads, she inspires me because she's a hard worker, runs marathon, and is always trying to start in business. She also loves healthy food like Wimpy. Okay, we'll give that one a young. All right, I hear you. And we have another one from Lena Clean. They tagged her fiancé, Adrian Green. She says, he encourages and prays for me every day. He helps others even though he's at his last, and his words is blessed. His words is blessed them. And oh, his words are bless them and you will be blessed. Hashtag Yarna FM. I think I love this one as well. Anybody who's always constantly, you know, encouraging people, keep sending them in, okay? Paco Lina Selema says, my mom is my daily inspiration. She's the definition of a strong, prayerful mother. I remember being hospitalized in my deathbed and even got a blood transfusion. She visited me every day in the morning and evening without missing a day for weeks. She prayed for my well-being every day. I'll never forget her tears and presence in life. She's my reason to keep with the faith and inspired to be like a best mother like her. And she even said, I love you, mama. She tagged. Listen, we're talking about your hero. Who is your everyday hero? Nominate someone who inspires you and tell us why. Why do they inspire you? You can comment their name and make them special. They get to stand a chance to win a crispy onion cheeseburger with chips and a free Coke. Who doesn't love a free drink? You know what I mean? But nah, man, we're going to do it the right way. We also have a message that came in from Deco Peri Peri. Okay. He says his hero is V Mampezi, aka Udirle Sento. Food, clothes, donation to marginalized people. This is a huge impact in society. I'm really inspired to do the same. Kanakona Labatoaba Sokalan Tata Tata in very deep villages. I really, really, we need more of such amazing people that do so much in the community. +26739110666. Who is walking away with the special goodies from our people at Wimpy? Keep them coming in. I have a couple more. Gerekang Anita says, Gloria Gerekang, who is the mother. She inspires me a lot. This chick, Heban, I gave a listen. She inspires me a lot. Kanen kile ka matlala boyfriend when I was 4 years old. Ah, Gerekang, no. Which one is this one, my friend? Ngile ka matlala boyfriend when I was 4 years old and twile mechi sifa shopong next to bars. Ke fa ke goroga ke mona, guess what? She was broke back then. Aba mor fa ka thuti pa wa seshab. I don't know. I don't know how I feel about this one. Or sure, this is what you really wanted to type. Help me choose which one is your hero for the week. But I believe from all of the entries that we have received in this very moment, it is safe to say we'll give them a call. Matata, you have not sent anything that we can call them on. How do we then check that this person that you tagged is the one? Alrighty. I believe that we can give this one to Ami Fidel Geisha. That was inspiring for you coming out of the situation that you were in, to going back to school, to being able to find stability, and you being your own hero. Quite tricky, but we'll go for that one. So let me know, send your details to me on +26739110666 and let us engage you properly. It goes to Ami Fidel Geisha. And that is how we come to the conclusion of today's Lunchover Takeover with Wimpy. We've got ourselves a winner, and we're going to get back to the music with Ginger Stone, Demtuda, and Murumba Pitch while I get her details on the other side. Do make sure that every Friday you tune in around this time, 12:45, to know what's a guan with our friends at Wimpy, and have you give your hero an opportunity to win best with Wimpy.
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1: 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Good afternoon. Minister of Trade and Entrepreneurship, Tiriyani Ntsima, says private companies should seriously consider paying their employees the 4,000 Pula minimum wage. His party, the ruling Umbrella for Democratic Change, UDC, had pledged to implement a minimum wage of 4,000 Pula upon attaining state power in 2024. However, almost 22 months later, this commitment has not yet materialized. Ntsima noted that while compliance is not mandatory, government research shows 4,000 Pula is the realistic threshold for sustaining households. He further stated that monitoring measures, including surveys and company data collection, will be introduced to track uptake and encourage broader adoption.
2: For now, we have given out signals. We are not yet where we can say it's compulsory. For now, it's just an encouragement for all those who are hiring Botswana to know that the calculations have pointed to 4,000, and that says it's a decent wage for anyone who's working.
1: Orange Botswana says there's a need for various sectors of the economy to work collectively to protect the environment. Chief Executive Officer Nene Maiga made the remarks during a cleanup campaign this morning to mark World Environment Day. She explained that Orange Botswana is supporting environmental initiatives, including the President's National Cleanup Campaign, as well as broader sustainability goals. And finally, the prevailing physical challenges are affecting the supply of basic necessities, such as toiletries and food provisions, for people deployed to fight foot and mouth disease along the borderline. The newly appointed Assistant Minister of Lands and Agriculture, Motsamai, speaking this morning in Khomokasitwa, appealed to the business community to assist with these supplies, especially for workers maintaining broader fences. Motsamai says that some businesses have already taken the lead by donating fencing materials. He emphasized that if others could contribute toiletries and food, it would greatly assist the effort, stressing that defeating FMD requires unity. And a recap of stories making headlines this hour. Companies urged to pay employees 4,000 Pula minimum wage, and Motsamai appeals for donations to aid foot and mouth disease workers.
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1: From sunshine seekers to sweater wearers, Southern Africa has something for everyone this afternoon. Nikasani is comfortably in charge of the warmth department at 26 degrees Celsius, while Lusaka and Harare are both enjoying a pleasant 22 degrees Celsius. Windhoek and Maung are sitting on 20 degrees Celsius and 18 degrees Celsius respectively, with Francistown matching Maung at 18 degrees Celsius. Gaborone and Cape Town are keeping things cool at 13 degrees Celsius, while Johannesburg has fully committed to winter mode at just just 9 degrees Celsius. The warmth is hanging on up north, but winter has surely tightened its grip further south. Tune in for the next Yarn FM bulletin later at 4 p.m. on The Climax. Good afternoon.
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5: Mahoy sets sights on Karate comeback post studies, and Diamond Bullets dominate with a perfect season tip-off. With the sports update, I am Thabang Matlale. Good afternoon. Kesoko Mahoy aims to return to karate, having stepped away from the sport to concentrate on her studies a few years ago. The 13-year-old shared her story in a recent conversation with Yarn FM Sports as she laid out her future aspirations. Kesego, who goes to Nanohan Junior School in Gaborone, had taken a break to focus on her primary school exam preparations. The former Glen Valley Karate Club competitor mentioned that she wishes to earn additional medals to complement her existing bronze.
6: I got a bronze medal in Gileka tournament. It felt good, but I wasn't satisfied with bronze. Yes, I wanted more, but honey, it felt good.
5: John and Diamond Bullets have recorded a flawless start to the season, 3 wins consecutively due to a thorough preseason training. This was shared by star player Umpho Ulisitse in a recent interview with the Yarn FM Sports. He states that they are resolved to challenge the leading teams in the 2020 National Basketball League and strive to elevate their standards. 27-year-old Umpho was overjoyed following a notable triumph against Police Academy at the weekend.
7: We haven't done well in the past few years, but came into this year for this season. Our goal is to ensure that we make it into the top of our time.
8: What did you do in preparation for the current season?
7: Just simply training and preparations. As you've heard, when preparation meets opportunity, that's when we create success.
5: Paul also spoke about the necessity of enhancing their team synergy for improved outcomes.
7: Our main focus was mostly fitness and get to know each other. So we're different players from different teams, different areas. We had to ensure we know each other's gameplay, game style, and ensure that we can help each other push forward to attain our goals. We played 3 games so far. We've all won all 3. I'm quite happy with this one because it's one of the best teams in bots. So I'm happy with the results, how our team performed, and hoping that we can continue the momentum.
5: Catch the next sports update at 4:05. Till then, good afternoon.
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3: 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But before that, let's get to hear him and find out about the song.
4: Mela, what's that? Nagi Widoti, Gwala the Cash. Kimshmanoko, Shakawela, kwa. Gonna be born in Samjima, in the place called Samjima, and raised in the place called Shakawe. Shumozi music, I'm a primary, maybe in a traditional, like a Balastan three. I started Gili, a traditional dancer. A Giago school junior, a Giago junior, we get changed a school band day as a backing vocalist and a dancer. Up until day. Music, I'm totally rat karata music, Tatayano, Kinaloratola music, Kiloko Junior, Ivana, some other artists, what's on Bosis could be, Koskin and I inspire Tata, the likes of Vima PZ, Exodasi, Eskimo, Bomingo Touch, Tata, I get at swim music, it's one of the two. Pina Mimwe, can I leave Pina Zedding with Mark? Can I leave Pina Lori Duli, Lurki, Sandy Lono, Colo Nakapo? Koyaruna FM. If you don't teach Piki Chipi, Kone, my single Lurki, Setilmo, Kikitar, the latest one. Kone Lurki on King Sitea, November. I don't remember the date, but King November. Pina to Taibuaga, Seule Sone, Kurichi Piki Chipi. Seule Sone also, now one of Biogas Changer, I want to be Bilogas Yogas Changer, I want to Boga Changula. I'm the co-founder of Ayone. We don't have folk. Kilo Swarizi music mo munciana kimo studio ya na kya ba happy mwe. Pina tedi mwe tedi nchini tota. Kilo Swarizi or kitanza EP mwe mara pora pudisi. Thank you so much. Ko Facebook give you the Gwala the Cash. Logo TikTok ko Gwala DC. Thank you so much.
3: 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Mfana Kabana. We want more, boy. 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
3: 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Now interesting because he features Chaba Stella on his brand new single. It's a combination that we did not expect. I kid you not. But let's do hear what he has to say about the new song.

0: Yo, what's up, everybody? My name is Cortez the Deviant. I'm a music producer / artist from Francistown. And, well, my passion for music brewed from, like, when I was still a youngie. I used to listen to a lot of music back in the day. A lot of genres, you know, like R&B, old school hip-hop, you know, house music and all that. And, like, I just genuinely had, like, love for music in general. And the first time I actually, like, encountered, like, music production, you know, like, the, like, making music specifically, like, was back in early to mid-2018, whilst I was still in high school. I saw one of my homies pull out FL Studio. I was like, yo, okay, this is cool. So I'm making beats with it, and then, like, I learned how to make beats myself. I'd watch tutorials every single day, make beats every day, like, especially when I finished high school. I would, like, literally, like, lock myself in the house and learn how to make beats and all that. To be honest, what really drives me to make music, it's just my love for it. Like, I've really loved music since I was a youngin'. Yeah, I really, like, just enjoyed it. So I got a record here, a record dropping. The title is Peace. It's by me and my homie Shabba Stele. And I'm dropping it on the 5th of June. I'm dropping it on YouTube, but then for all DSPs, it's gonna be announced, like, real soon. So I remember, like, on the day when I was actually making this beat, I was just there, like, yeah, I wanna make something that sounds like, how can I put it? It sounds like something that you could actually vibe to, gives you a sense of, like, warmth or something like that. So, like, I just made that beat, and then I sent it to my homie Shabba Stele right after I finished it, and then he laid down the lyrics. Yeah, and then the song came together afterwards. So basically, the song is about a girl, or, like, let me just say a woman, and, like, explaining how that person, like, or, like, that individual actually brings about peace within the chaos that is going on, like, every single day. Like, no matter where, no matter what is going on, when you turn to that specific person, or, like, woman or man, they bring you peace and, like, becomes calm everywhere. Basically, this will be my first radio drop, and soon I'll be dropping an EP during the year. I think in the next 2 to 3 months, I'm going to be dropping an EP. And you can follow me on Facebook. The name is Cortez the Deviant. On Instagram, it's DeviantCortez21. And then on TikTok, it's DeviantCortez.
1: Cortez! Nice one, King. Welcome to the family, gang.
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1: Last up, we got Ice-D. Now, he been in the game for a while, part of the Yarn FM family for a while. Now, let's see what new heat he got for us.

0: quid.
1: Hi, you know what's that? IZBW, aka CDD Escobar, aka the Rap Guru himself. You know what's bragging. I'm from the north. I grew up in the south, though. Gabs, but I'm from the north. Sabina, Gero. So, yeah, that's where I'm from. So, my passion of music started when I was a kid. My uncle used to play a lot of hip hop. So, I grew up listening to a lot of Lil Wayne, of course. But as soon, like, with time when I grew up, I started listening to more Dre, Jay-Z, Nasty C, Aries, AK. So yeah, I first encountered with music when I was like my first recording session was like around when I was 15. So like I first started writing my own stuff when I was like 11. My best friend was actually one of the guys who taught me how to write LAG. He was the one who was actually helping me write. So yeah, my inspiration just came like, I really love music because I also did music at school, at junior school. I have a couple of choir certificates. I was really a good performer. So I was also still performing at junior school too. So it's always been with me. So I would say I would love to really change the music and make people see that there is a future into hip hop and motswako. The new song is part of my motswako, also known as Still Ice. So the new song is basically about telling people that I am the best. Nobody does it better than I can. So yeah, part of my motswako is probably like strictly motswako. No chorus, four verses. Just a simple display to show you people that I'm the best. And rappers will probably try to find hope on thinking that I wrote that. That was a freestyle. The person who produced the song was THM, my producer since high school. I've been working on, this is probably a run. I'm dropping a couple of songs until my albums. I'm dropping two albums this year. Jet album, Donna Bernard 2. Then my personal albums, which I dropped in first, Trap Motorcycle Association, is already done. I've been dropping a couple of rollouts on social media. Also followed by Trap Motorcycle Association. It's an EP I'm also dropping at the same time, the album. So yeah, 2025, a lot of music will be dropping. I hope you guys out there. In social media, you can, it's IZBW. 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I'm everywhere. I'm cooking, so you know what's happening. Yeah.
2: 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Ice D with the heat. Don't mind the pun.
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4: And there you have it, man. A breakdown of what you can expect in your music this Friday. Turn up your speakers. Make sure you get that aux, pasta aux, chumuska y carabella. You know what I mean? It's Friday. It's all about clean vibes. Listen, we're about to get into one of the best features I believe we have on this show, where we get to sit down with Absolute 267 Challenge. I like that this particular artist today, Utsenze 267. What are you? I'm sure you're wishing. Unse hella swa. Listen, man. You gotta let me introduce you, my boy. Why you gotta do this to me, bro?
5: Okay, my bad. I got you.
4: This is somebody who's been shaping the culture for over a decade, man. For days of Blaine and Shane and the iconic victory lap. To reinventing himself, because but we'll get into that. To reinventing himself into one of the most versatile voices in the game right now. He's worked with some of the country's finest, moved seamlessly between boom bap, Afrofusion, modern hip hop, and now he is stepping into a brand new era of music. Fresh energy, a comeback. He's got the streets paying attention again. If you're not paying attention, then you're not part of the streets. That we're talking about. Crafted from curiosity, driven by creativity, and built on pure lyrical depth. Good Life family, help me welcome the one, the only 267.
0: Come on!
6: What are we doing?
0: I need you to introduce me, man, in every room I walk in. Okay.
4: I'm glad that you loved it because I did put a bit of, I put my back into it.
0: Yeah.
4: So it had to matter. Welcome to the show.
0: How are you feeling? Thank you for having me. I'm feeling great, man.
4: It's a Friday.
0: It's an amazing Friday.
4: Mm-hmm.
0: Yeah, it's a great Friday. And I'm sitting here across the table from you. So yeah. It doesn't get better than this.
4: Today, this lunch hour is dedicated to you and me. Okay. We want to know absolutely everything and the nitty-gritties. We're going to get into that. And because we just got into the conversation, maybe a simple background to somebody who doesn't know who 267 Shay is.
0: 100%. 267 Shay ke ngwana wa Motswana. Botswana kola peng. 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Shout out to my nigga Brian. Shay is Motswa Sejane Pongula Dinonyane.
4: Ke
0: ngwana ga Medinonyane, me ke metu Dinonyane re la gile Dinonyane ko Lecheng. But I got to pay homage to my mom's side of the family as well. Ke tswa bogosing. Tswa bogosing ka ha kweneng ka. I'm a father, I'm a husband, I'm a homie, I'm an artist, I'm a creative, you know, I'm an event specialist. I don't know. Like, I always struggle with introducing myself. You said it all. Like,
4: I have a background in music. That's what we know, right?
0: Yeah.
4: So maybe a touch on something that I may have missed in the music in terms of introduction. Maybe you've tried out a different genre. Or maybe you've played around with a couple of big players that we did not mention specifically by name.
0: So I've been, you know, at this music thing for quite a number of years. I was born in Jwaneng.
4: Mm-hmm.
0: So, you know, anybody that knows, Jwaneng has, you know, or boasts the likes of your Oracles, your Apollo Diablo,
4: Uncanny
0: Sesman,
4: Civil
0: Knight, what up, baby?
4: Mm.
0: Ski Mask, all of that. Like, so there's
4: quite a culture
0: of hip hop that you know I've grown up around.
4: Mm-hmm.
0: I've been rapping since for as long as I can remember. And in 2010, 2009, me and Blaine came out with our first single, Victory Lab.
4: Shout out Victory Lab.
0: And we finally here. and then, you know, we put out a project, The Strangest Tape. The gap.
4: Mm.
0: I know a lot of the question I receive a lot is, what happened after the tape dropped?
4: Mm.
0: Why the long silence? You know, we were recording. We've been in studios.
4: Why did you run away?
0: We did not run away, my sister. It's just, you know, we just had disagreements with a couple of guys with the studios we were recording at. I was just telling on the drive here, I was telling J-Dot and Chubb,
4: in studio, by the way.
0: Yeah, shouts to the homies, man.
4: Yeah.
0: We have a good 5 projects sitting in one studio. This is me, Blaine, Junior, and Tudo. This is my squad.
4: Mm.
0: We have a good 5 projects sitting in the studio because now this guy, I started dating some girl. He wanted to date the girl.
4: Heaven.
0: Now all of the agreements are null and void.
4: Heaven.
0: So can't imagine.
4: Relationships, pleasure and business do not mix.
0: Nah, they don't mix.
4: Unless we do motokaore. Listen, let's keep it right there. +267 391 1066. We got 267 Shay in the building. You know the music. On the other side of this, we're playing Kwalata. It's got a bang from 267. And we continue the conversation and finding out his background, his inspiration, and just his experience of the culture. And it's sure.
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0: It's 13:35 right here on Yarn FM. We're chilled with 267 Shay in the studio. And the song that I played right there is his track, Kwalata.
1: Me, self.
0: Hey.
1: Me, myself. But also to anybody that's been through anything, you know, that's it was really just to uplift, inspire. But it was inspired by my granddad.
0: Okay.
1: Really.
0: Give me the background.
1: So my granddad, Neilo Khosi. And, you know, even my first name, he gave me that name, Motswasejani.
0: Motswasejani.
1: Yes. Motswaselenyana. Kasukwena, how nyinyahats. So Motswaseleju.

0: and yeah, it's a feel good thing as well. But now, little habits, Ramakawa modes. It was tough then, but we up, baby.
1: Yeah. I want a little bit of background on that, on this particular song, because you know, the hip hop culture is a very tricky space to navigate, in the sense that some people may not be exactly welcoming of certain elements that you add to your songs.
0: Yeah.
1: There's a traditional element to this particular song, and I wanted to know where that comes from.
0: So I grew up very eclectic.
1: Okay.
0: With my parents
1: showing me some
0: everything.
1: Eclectic.
0: Trust your education.
1: Word of the day.
0: Trust your education.
1: Word of the day.
0: Eclectic. So I grew up in a household where my parents were playing music from all corners of the world.
1: Yeah.
0: My dad still has the original record. Yeah, Michael Jackson Thriller. I think it's worth a pretty penny.
1: The record.
0: You are never in a
1: vinyl.
0: Yes.
1: Okay.
0: So everything from to the ZCC choir, to Oliver Mtukudzi, to Mariah Carey. So it's everything, all music. So but rape ke rola ntse ke ka di choiring ka during the festive period. So
1: di choir go tawa gateng banyana ba gata banyana baeng.
0: Banyana
1: ba ma Italy ra baba.
0: Hey, I grew up on it. Depending on where you're from,
1: yeah.
0: Or Barankana, all of that stuff.
1: Yeah.
0: You know what I mean? So, all of that, it's in me.
2: Malawi. 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
0: So, yeah. So, with this one, Safo. I was, you know, Negeri Kwarego was Safo Kate. Shout out to Safo. And I forgot what feature it was, but then he played this beat. I wouldn't do anything to it.
1: Safo or the producer Safo Kate?
0: The producer Safo Kate.
1: Shout out Safo Kate. He's actually a big name. Yeah.
0: Took the beat. They make it check out Fela. Fela added, you know, the hip hop drums and gave it that hip hop, that boom bap edge to it as well. And then we recorded it, and this is what it is. But it's just me pouring my heart out. And it just speaks to my journey, in music, but also just throughout this whole adulting thing. Because, yeah.
1: Do you know what I love about this conversation?
0: Mm-hmm.
1: I'm not even asking you a lot of questions, which means when I was I asked one question. Family. At this point, no. I love it. Me, I sit back. You are doing the job for me, and I absolutely love it. So you've got all of these elements that are influencing your music.
0: Yeah.
1: But what is the creative process? Because obviously, how now you need to conceptualize a song from scratch. 100%.
0: It starts from a feeling.
1: Okay.
0: With me, really. If I hear something, not necessarily a beat, it could be something you say to me. And then maybe I'll pencil it down. And then I'll revisit it, and then whatever feeling I had, I try find a way to get back into that feeling, and then write from there. Right. And
1: okay.
0: Then, so that's my process. I was telling Chavin Dot Warna, I'm not a studio rapper. Fella knows this very well. He's tried several times. That's
1: you don't play those games.
0: I mean there's guys that are studio rappers. Touch is a studio rapper, he's a great at it. You know, there's guys that do it flawlessly. Blaine is another one. Hearts and I in the studio, I need to sit with the beat, digest it, figure out what direction I'm going with it, and then I write. But then it has to make sense. It has to make sense to me, so I know it makes sense to whoever's hearing it.
1: So what happens when you hit a creative block? Where does the inspiration come from?
0: Life.
1: Okay.
0: Life. So, and that is really, if you're writing a song about going clubbing and you've got a block, go clubbing. If it's about heartbreak, maybe tap into a time when Mjolo did you the worst. For me, it's just reliving

0: a period, or you know, living that moment, reliving that moment, and but you know, I mean, writer's block. If you're about it, you know, you don't. What's writer's block, baby? Yeah. Small things to a giant.
1: Listen, we're going to take a short break. go over to Hippie Bambino with You on the Record, as well as Amsterdam with Work. Let's get to it. And right after that, we'll continue the conversation. Now it's going to get a bit personal, because I want to know about, you know, the family background and what happened during the hiatus and what projects are coming.
0: All right, then.
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1: Music.
0: You bring the vibes.
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1: Yes, indeed. Rihanna FM.
3: Well, back in the studio with 267 Shay Men. And if you just joined in, the conversation is about him, his legacy.
4: My

0: Music. You bring the vibes.
1: It sounds like a party.
2: Yes, indeed. Rihanna FM.
3: We're back in the studio with 267 Shay Man. And if you just joined in, the conversation is about him, his legacy and his journey and his return from his hiatus, the projects that are coming. Kuningi, everything we're covering in a touching base today. And if you just joined in right now, we're getting into the grimier stuff, more personal. We're finding out, Uguti, Arabatla with 267 Shay. Now we want to know you, okay. Right? You already told us, Khore, Otako Lecheng, Otako Bohosing. How many siblings do you have?
4: I do have siblings.
3: Yeah.
4: Well, a sibling. Betsu is my brother. Funny enough, that's my wife's name as well.
3: Ooh.
4: But yeah. Betsu. Shout

0: Out to you, Clankies. I have a younger brother, so
1: for real.
0: Yeah,
1: and how many, you spoke about family, marriage as well in your introduction. How many babies are there?
0: I got two beautiful daughters.
1: Okay.
0: I'm a girl dad.
1: Ooh.
0: 6 and 2. You know, I think my eldest might be listening right now, actually. Yams.
1: She's so gonna hate you for this at school tomorrow.
0: No, she's not. She plays my videos on
1: shout out.
0: Friends always, yes, dad. Nah, it's 267 Shay if you're talking to music. Mm. But yeah, okay.
1: How does that play out when you're at parent teacher conferences or if you're in a school setting?
0: It's funny because my eldest, my eldest daughter's teacher, class teacher,
1: mm-hmm.
0: is, you know, she, during the end of the parent teacher conference thing, she's telling me, she's asking me, she's like, yeah, but you're Shay, right? You're Shay from Plain and Shay.
1: And then the whole time she's like, I know that person.
0: It's cool. Like, it just, it breaks the ice. Mm-hmm. It's, you know, now it's, we can interact. I think Scar does this a lot. When he introduces himself, it's never, hi, I'm Scar. It's, hi, I'm Thato. It's that, you know, there's a person behind the music.
1: Mm-hmm.
0: It's not just the music. Because as human beings, we're multifaceted.
1: Yeah.
0: You know, we're not one-dimensional. So it creates a bridge.
1: It's a bridge. I love that. Yeah. You have framed your comeback as creative rebirth. But maybe before the actual comeback, why the hiatus? How long has it been and why?
0: It's been a while. It's been here and there.
1: It's been a minute. It's been 10 years. So let's clarify.
0: Thereabout, okay, V.
1: It's been a minute.
0: It's been about a decade. Just short of a decade. There were several contributing factors. It was, I mentioned the studio thing where, you know, with studio hop, hadn't really found a home because, you know, you have to connect creatively.
1: Mm.
0: But also it was, you know, me finding myself outside of the music.
1: Mm.
0: Another hat I wear, I do corporate events.
1: Ooh.
0: Right?
1: Nice.
0: And I've been doing that for 10 years.
1: Mm.
0: Until, you know, last year where I branched out, started my own corporate events agency. And it's because now I wasn't in front of the camera, I was behind it.
1: Yeah.
0: So to speak. So it's been that. And then now that I'm self-employed, there's a lot more time to really, you know, explore or you know, showcase all dynamics.
1: Whether the hat or not the hat of music, you need to figure out where your footing is for all of the things you can do. Understood.
0: I mean? Like right now, on Friday, I'm out there shooting. We're shooting the video for the Work remix, by the way.
1: Which
0: right
1: was
0: now.
1: The reason why I did the Hakadi Rumba.
0: But you know, and regularly, it would have been difficult to do that.
1: Mm.
0: Working a 9-to-5, and you know, with the way the economy is set up, it's not easy for guys to just go out and do what maybe they want to do.
1: Mm.
0: So they do what they kind of have to do
1: to put food on the table. Exactly. At the end of the day.
0: Yeah,
1: yeah.
0: But the two hats I wear, there's
1: synergy.
0: A synergy there. So it's
1: London.
0: I told you, trust your education.
1: Shay, we're gonna wrap this up in a couple of minutes, okay? I really want to play your music. We have another one here with Oms the Don.
0: That's my dude, man. I'm a plug Day Club right quick. Day Club is popping off in Letlhakane, so anybody in the Letlhakane area, please do get your tickets, hit them up. It's a vibe. I'm just upset I'm not there myself. So, yeah, shout out to you, man.
1: On that note, Oms the Don 267 Shay featuring Benty with Last Time. Before we wrap up the conversation, if you just joined in, we're talking to 267 Shay plus 267-391-1066. I see your messages coming in, and definitely right after the track, we're getting back to it.
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0: It's Arms and Dom with 267 Shay featuring Ben Titty with The Last Time right here. And we're going back to this track because I genuinely hear.
1: Seasoned intestine.
0: I'm seasoned. Like an seasoned intestine. That's what I pick up from that line. Every time the song plays, I found myself on time with studio. Intestine is seasoned, you know?
2: Or you mean in terms of time? Like, what do you?
0: I don't know, bro. We got it. This is why it's very important when you release a track, there's somewhere that we can refer it.
2: To the lyrics.
0: Even if you do a lyrical video, that would be so helpful.
2: It actually has.
0: I've been rapping seasoned intestines to people and quoting by Anyway, right, back to the hiatus, man. 267 Shade. This is one question that I really think that I also have like a personal interest in it. Okay. What did the time away from the industry and the music teach you as an artist? And as a man?
2: That's a good question.
0: So
2: in the time away, I've been, as I mentioned, more behind the scenes. I think my network grew. Because now I'm booking guys, and not just in hip-hop. It's across genres, because with obviously corporate events, it's, you know, your soul singers, your everyone, right? I learned a lot from watching how guys move in terms of their booking fees. But then also the performances, also there is a difference. I've seen guys that are really doing it. There's a lot of time and effort they put into, you know, the back end, the rehearsals, the photo shoots, all that stuff, right? But also just aligning themselves or packaging themselves well enough to align with a brand. Because, you know, you can get brand deals, so you're not just solely relying on your performance fees. Because performances, if we're being honest, you're not really getting paid that well and that frequently. So it's been very educational in that aspect. Because when me and Blaine were doing it, I mean, we could get booked. What the name? Metang ratale has six pekele le le di play tizadi jo.
0: Oh my goodness! I can't believe that was a reality.
2: That's been a very real reality. Only now, guys, there's riders.
0: Okay.
2: And you know, hospitality riders, technical riders, and then the performance fee. If it's not a performance fee, it's an appearance fee, and those are two different things. So it's been very educational from an artist perspective, from a man perspective. Obviously grew. I was a bachelor during Victory Lap. We dated. But now I'm a married man with two kids, so things have to make sense. Things have to make sense. I've learned that not every deal is a good deal. So take what makes sense.
0: That. Take what makes sense. Not every deal is a good deal. That also should motivate you to be a person who pays very close attention to detail and doing things deliberately.
2: And being, you know, the quality, and how your quality should be, that demands that level of respect, that level of men like a charge of
0: and stand by
2: it.
0: Because that's your value. Do you believe that coming back this new Shay is more confident? You know, is he more confident or more vulnerable or more?
2: Shay's never lacked confidence. let's just start there. I think he's Shay is just more alive to many things. Switched on, I think would be the term. There's easier ways to get things done, provided, you know, again, you stand by your word.
0: Yes.
2: And that goes both ways. If I give you my word, V, that I'm landing the interview, I'm landing the interview. Lena, if you give me yours, what and all, you give me an interview.
0: I shall give you an interview.
2: So it's just that. It's just, you know, it's, yeah, I'm just alive to a lot more things, knowing where to go, where not to go, who to talk to, when to talk to them, but also Lebone, being open enough to have that conversation. And I think it's a sad reality that, you know, your network is your net worth. So a lot of the guys coming up don't have a network. And then there's this almost misguided ideal, things, you know, will just happen immediately. But it doesn't. It takes time. It takes patience. It takes effort. It takes diligence. And it takes quality.
0: Yeah.
2: So, yeah.
0: And invest, I hear you. It's very important for people to follow that through. Give quality if you want quality given back to you. 100%. You know what I mean?
2: 100%.
0: I want you... there are two things that we're going to wrap up with because we're out of time. But the first one being, you're back. You're working on something. Clearly, what should we be looking forward to? And Yarn FM is full speakers. So give us the ones and twos of what you have coming up.
2: All right, so we're shooting the Work remix video,
0: which is a song
2: right
0: we played when we started off the interview.
2: Yeah, I heard that. I heard they're driving up. I was like, oh, okay, they're bumping it. So I don't get the piece.
0: Yeah,
2: you caught a ticket driving up here.
0: You're not A1.
2: On the A1. We're shooting out in Park. Shout out to Kennedy, Kenneth and Alkeens, Kenneth and Alice. We're shooting today. Shout out to Scar. Shout out to Kev. Shout out to Chuck. Shout out to Moana Studios, Todd and them as well. They're shooting it. So yeah, we're shooting the video, and so you can expect that soon.
0: Okay.
2: Right, but you know, I'm working on my project. Whether it's an EP, whether it's an album, we haven't quite settled on that just yet. So that Luana is going to drop this year. Got a couple singles recorded with features with other dudes. Fella was teasing this week on a single that's dropping.
0: And he was
2: soon.
0: In studio. We forgot to give him a shout out for being here. Yeah,
2: Hardest working.
0: Hardest working.
2: Got a single dropping. It's off of Fella's project. It has me and Touch Motswak Twak on it. So look out for that. Yeah, there's a bunch of other projects, singles working on. I'm working on. So yeah.
0: Clearly, the man is back and is back.
2: We work
0: with a business.
2: I said go to work, right?
0: Listen, man, we're going to close off this conversation with a message from OBK here. And a shout out to Shay, man. This can be have one or two meanings. But I'm assuming what a kekopadi man. So in closing, I don't want to count 16 bars. How many should we have? Four?
2: Four is if you
0: give
2: can't
0: us
2: do
0: four.
2: 16.
0: I'm going to give you the roadie, which...
2: How about I just go a cappella? I prefer people to hear
0: that's
2: me.
0: That's fine. Let's get it. Let's get it. I'm going to put it on a cappella, take this down.
2: And you just want four bars?
0: Give it to me.
2: Let me rap until you cut me off, rather. Yeah, I'll do that. I'll do that.
0: All right.
2: Okay. Modimo mogolo tshe thusa ka torokgale ke fudi wa pototsa kopedi ka pokotsame ke le pelote le le bantlhoi bangkhala khangkholo ke rile ke go itshepile rara. I've been rapping since rapping was rapping. Since back when rap cats were cash strapped and backpacking with their pants sagging. Cats rapped with mad passion in haphazard battles that ended in dab passing. Before the bad fashion, the skinny jeans and all that. Shout out to the heads, I know you feeling me and all that. I've been a G since little me killing beats. Yeah. Jay.
0: Ooh, tlababolaya is too much. Thank you so much for coming through to the show, Shay. And we're looking forward to that video. I love it when our local talent makes videos. They're taking that music very seriously and they're taking the craft very seriously. So shout out to you and the team. We hope to hear that record soon here.
2: Thank you for having me, and you definitely hearing it soon. Now about the exclusive.
0: Yeah, don't worry. We got you. It's 267 Shay everywhere. If you want him on the socials, make sure you check it out. If you want to see more of him, also, anyway, we have the top of the hour, man. This is 2:05 right here in Yarn FM. KXG is coming through with an Afela. A little something from Basho. Lil Kim with Light Us Up. And DJ Zane. DJ Earth and Zane Aftermath with My Org. Welcome to the third and final hour of The Good Life. Radio.

0: Lil Kim. It's called Light Us Up, and it's bringing our time to 2:17 p.m. right here on Yaron FM. You're still tuned into The Good Life, and I know this is not the voice you hear usually on a Friday afternoon at this time. My name is VVA, and I will be holding it down from now until 3 p.m., okay? So this hour is all about music. We've got plenty of music lined up for you and a fire DJ mix by DJ Fizzy coming up at exactly 2:30 p.m., so you might want to turn your speakers all the way up for that one. In the meantime, EK, by EQ, El Japo, Optimist Music ZA, Faruqi Music, as well as Shoes Meister and Douchey with EK coming through back to back with Issa Sisto and DJ The Guy, as well as DJ Kuli K, right here on The Good Life. Keep it locked. Do not switch that dial.
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1: This DJ Mix is brought to you by DJ Fizzy BW. You can check him out on the socials at DJ Fizzy. And if you're in ghetto, any place, anywhere, ghetto ke wa gagwe, you'll find him. Now we're closing up the show today on a very high note with that amazing mix taken from Fizzy, as well as the interview that we had throughout the middle part of our show with 267 Shane, his return back to music. Plenty more projects that he'll be bringing to you, so stay glued to the socials and find out more on what he is doing and what you can catch up with. But on a more somber note, the music and entertainment industry is mourning the pass of Kennedy Ponaka Babusi. He is the creative force behind, you know, your classic events, Tabo, Clap Your Hands and Mokoto Wa Lesoso. If you were there, you know that this man brought black coffee to us. You know what I mean? If you've been around long enough, then you already know the impact that he's had on the culture. He's had quite a major, major footprint. And this announcement comes early this morning. He was one of the giants of the local entertainment, a strong source of motivation and inspiration behind the brand that originally hosts this show, Luhle. He's been a very, very key, you know, player in her career, and which is why today the show is brought to you by me. So we give her a moment to, you know, process everything that has went down today. So we celebrate a legacy that has helped shape the sound, energy and spirit of BW Entertainment. Our thoughts and condolences go out to his family, friends, colleagues and everyone whose lives he had touched through his music and creativity. I know that a lot of, you know, love is already pouring out to Facebook. If he's touched your life in any way, you know, you just let all of that out and let us celebrate this giant in music. This is a wrap for myself, VVA. I'm making way for the climax that is coming up in just a couple of minutes. It'll be brought to you by Smosh Office. Is coming through all the way until 6 p.m. right? Ginger Stone, Dem Tuda, as well as Moomba Pitch is coming through with Wapilo. That is what's going to close off our afternoon today. I hope you have an incredible day, an incredible afternoon. There's a cold front. Make sure that you are warm and your loved ones are warm as well. Other than that, condomize and moisturize. I'm out like a titty. Bye.
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2: I find it interesting because he said we sell to each other and we sell to government, right? 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
3: 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It became a big purchaser. 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But as government revenues have declined, it can no longer support that level of activity. So that's where the squeeze is really coming, is that government is too big and we are too dependent on it as a driver of economic activity.
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Deep Essentials and Solo Tato featuring Angelica Nieta with a beautiful one out in Telele HD Mix. The time right now is 15:11 right here on Yerana FM. And like it has already been said, it's your boy Mr. Smosh Office. I'm going to be holding you down up until 6 o'clock. And yes, my fetch, you actually have me right. I'm going to be hosting the show for today. We're going to have fun. We're going to have a very, very blessed conversations. And by the end of this show, I just want to know where is everybody else partying. But it does promise to be a beautiful, beautiful show. And also, because my 2000 are actually in the building, the boy is actually live on TikTok. Sechahela or a Smosh Office, like live on TikTok, so that you can get a feel of what's actually going on in the studio. Other than that, let's have a good one. I feel like we really, really, really, really need to have a beautiful, beautiful, beautiful one. Actually, I have a song coming along right here. It's 50 Cent featuring Justin Timberlake with a beautiful track. It is called Ayo Technology. I mean, come on, bro. Come on, come on. It's the big OGs coming along with a beautiful one. It's called Ayo Technology. Let's go.

0: At 1560 right here on Yonan FM, I love the music. We're all about having fun. We're all about driving it up to the end, right? So we're chilling, we're having fun, and I know it's a Friday. And again, Friday, Mashel. Come on, it's the 5th of June. So it's the 5th of June. I know for one apparent reason, it's actually winter. As it's winter now, eish. Yano, ronaga retene ke stress manyana. Kana witse gore yano, ga re o ntse o le mo yolo no ntse mo kaleditse go di mogaga ga bo drop yano. Musimola go thapolla mapa yano. Go simola go tutahala, right? Or if you are naughty like Boss Mosh, you know what to do. And I was telling the guys, I did say we're actually live on TikTok. I was telling them, kana na I'm a skinny human being. Ke go hela go no ho. Gore it's winter and I'm a skinny human being. So, at the end of the day, we're just that it's winter, and I've realized a lot of people are actually catching the flu. Yo, guys, are aparing. That's why now, winter, I'm a friend of the winter, because it's one weather. Ilongore, kahona botata, kahona emunang, kahona kore haruro ba lewi kapola di kuba, wi kapola di kuba kapeka haulo alimunang kapeka haulo alimunang. You don't know what to do. But it's winter. Why it's or no? You can just turn on the heater, or you can just vent up the AC. Oh, upakula ko bom ol moi kana moi moi yo hitilengu di mukwa. Why it's or wa tuta hala? Oh, how is moshu ipatala something nyana nyana. And it gets warm, right? But if there's one thing that I hate about the winter, guys, flu, you may we flu. Ya no rape, uto bno flu ina wakitia. 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Hey, guys, are nalama tata yuwi hakota winter yana. Guys, bulan di hester. No. I bulan di hester, guys. Kaya itu flu eating. I know the flu is rampant. I know it's cold. Bulan hester pehulaitin dito na, but we need that ventilation because mudimu. It's cold and we're gonna suffer. I know we're gonna suffer, guys. Guys, let's resolve on that one. But like I did say earlier on, let us make sure we're rapara, because I think that's like the first medicine. Has in jalo kya itur mungo mango heist wadi lemon out there, and it's always it's gonna be a mess, but. It's all of that. Let us make sure that we're keeping safe. Let us make sure that we're actually having fun with it. We're going to appreciate the weather for what it is, my fate too. I mean, come on, guys. It's a beautiful weather and all that. But ela, arbulendi hesteri.
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0: Right, talking about the cold, marketing. He recently surpassed Michael Jackson on the Billboard Top 100. His name is Drake, and he's coming along with a beautiful track. It's called Shabang. Hey, wa Shabang, awaiti.

0: It's Mosh Potulu, Fereganjani. No, I do conquer my dude with Kanya Obula defending Mokustenda. I know, man. Especially winter, and I'll give you a scenario. Well, it happened long time ago. You know, Kanya, or like, you know, winter-ish. Pagela or what happened, now late and all that. I was at a pillow, a kudisela, wipe, a under Adian Pete and all that. Ish. Kurukulu, I want to being but sweetie B.O. ka fa like you know motha brush and ish the worst experience ever. So yeah, I do agree. Let's practice hygiene. Let's open the windows. Let's stop the spread of the cold, the flu, the airborne diseases and all that. Yeah. Thanks, man.
1: I mean, I understand. I totally understand, right? And I get the concept that sometimes it's cold because right now it's actually cold. I go to like it's really, really cold. So I understand. And at the end of the day, it becomes so scary. So which one is the better option? Actually, I'm chilling with some people on TikTok. I just got in a message from a doctor. I don't want to say his name. Arenya, apart from lekhwaga, but ba gothola, ba bangwe ba tshwara ke mohikela. You actually can't deal with that. You get, and it makes sense. Hore, at the end of the day, we have to look at the health prospect. Because now I get scolded for this. People scold me for this because but then at the end of the day, it's wrong hella to be but it's a crowd of people. It's a crowd of people by collective. The different sense that those people are permitting. So as I was saying earlier on, it is as simple as that. Let us make sure that Rebuladi has stayed. Rebuladi has stayed, guys. Let us open those windows. But other than that, shout out to Kaku. I used to have an aunt, Kaku Letlakane Kakwa. Shout out to Kaku Letlakane La Orapa.
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0: 267 Shay featuring Chabitu Sky, KABN Civil Night coming along with a beautiful song. It's called Work at the OG Mix. Hey man, me the OGs are actually in there. The time right now is 1644 right here in your FM. I love the music and I always say it's always a good time to have that a good time, right? It's your boy Mr. Smosh Office and I'm chilling with, I'm just going to be chilling with you guys the whole day. But so at this point in time, we're always going to be getting into that part of the show where we get to see or to talk about the hot story of the day. That is to say, what has been going on during the day, what has been conspiring during the whole day, right? So without further ado, let's get into
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2: The more some issue in your rent has all of one lady chat stations and Rismolaka A1, A2, and A3 in phase one, given the Bajdel in Tembat. Mohompion is only a chat station, Hama is Mahalapo Parape, and there's another one, Ibilongo of Francis Town. Me, so what our end a business opportunity at the private sector. I was a little bit of a currently, it has a, it's at 20 minutes, which is a goal. May the technology that we have, maybe in the next month or so, Chajara think the new technology is in about 9 minutes. So that's where we are. So, totala, the comfort go around, the EV is here. We want to make sure that we get a proper offtake from that one. And the plan is to make it even cheaper for Bajwan because what we have since learned, or at least visit the Risuan, currently our Francis Town, it will cost you about 2,000 Bula. But how change the Koro year, it costs you about 100 Bula. So this is one of the advantages our young. We need to transition from the ICE vehicles into EV.
0: Right. So at the start of this year, a lot of things actually happened, right? We saw the government of Donald Trump actually challenging the government of Israel. Prices are the combi, 12 pula 50, from Boma 12 pula to my 9 pula, so much. And the huge result here thing was the use of and the idea that we in Botswana, we are actually using cars where they run on petrol and gas, the transportation of gas has actually hiked up due to the war in Zidragala, right? But today we see a government that's coming along with a statement and they're saying, no, we are willing to embrace the use of electric vehicles. We are willing to embrace the use of electric cars, right? And they go on to say, now, from 2000 pula, if you're in a private car, you could use 2,000 pula from Gabs to Francistown. But the introduction of electric cars actually brings about the idea that you could start using 100 pula, right? And then it takes me aback. I got a Swedish government. So I wanted to actually touch on that one. There was a timeline where it was being pushed for the use of electric cars. Like, and I have a simple question for you. I have a really, really simple question for you. Would you use an electric car? And on that accord, but we see now that it's something saying what it could serve as something saying what it's about, something saying what it actually helps out. hali manyane hali ka go bona o hetsa go heta ha river view hala ho tsena pala pe o heta ha river view hali o khoro tsena ha station nga lo bo no ntsha je tsena ke tsenye mtaka sela ka tlipanyana hela and I don't know about that one. I really really don't know about that one, but one thing that I do know is that the people ba leng gore are always going to be happy about yadi electrica is the conservationists. O bana ba conserving the environment are those ones are we are happy rona ba leng gore we want a better climate. Guys, are you guys enjoying this cold? Come on, guys. So if you can do about it, do something about it. So it's as simple as that. Hit me up on the WhatsApp line, +2673911066, +2673911066. Are you embracing the use of electric vehicles? Can I went out since we look over here, we have a year waiting. What I money? Yeah, I bet I can get five.
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0: councillors in Kalahadi call for government to allow hunting throughout the year and government working on establishing the country as a regional trade hub.
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0: 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Good afternoon. The Kalahadi District Council will lobby government to allow hunting to continue throughout the year. This follows the passing of a motion by councillors calling on the Ministry of Environment and Tourism to extend the current seasonal licensing system. Presenting the motion, Tani Councillor Ofente Kohori said year-round hunting could help address persistent human-wildlife conflict in communities affected by problem animals. The prevailing physical challenges are affecting supply of basic necessities such as toiletries and food provisions for people deployed to fight foot and mouth disease along the borderline. The newly appointed Assistant Minister of Lands and Agriculture, Motsamai, speaking this morning in Komokasitwa, appealed to the business community to assist with these supplies, especially for workers maintaining border fences. Motsamai noted that some businesses have already taken the lead by donating fencing materials. He emphasized that if others could contribute toiletries and food, it would greatly assist the effort, stressing that defeating FMD requires unity. And finally, the government is working on establishing the country. The government, rather, is working on establishing the country will use the airport city to drive the establishment of Gaborone as a regional trade and investment hub. This follows the launch of over 26 billion pula infrastructural development of airport city this morning in Gaborone. The Botswana Development Corporation Managing Director Otenkia Bezwe said the development will feature a World Trade Center, the Botswana International Convention an exhibition center, four international hotels, and a mix of retail, hospitality, office, and entertainment and public spaces.
2: One of the exciting things about this project is that we're looking to create 25,000 to 37,500 jobs over the development period. Through the construction period, the jobs that we're expecting is between 14,000 and 21,000 jobs during construction, indirect jobs, and indirectly through the support of the people that will be working in these sites, we're looking to support over 15,000 to 25,000 jobs. Post-construction, across a series of these nodes, we're looking to generate between 8,000 to 12,500 jobs.
0: And a recap of stories making headlines this hour. Councillors in Kalahadi call for government to allow hunting throughout the year and government working on establishing the country as a regional trade hub.
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0: The Yarn FM weather update is proudly brought to you by Air Botswana. Air Botswana, going your way. After a mixed afternoon across the southern Africa tonight, the temperatures are set to remind everyone that winter is very much in the building. Johannesburg is expected to drop to a frosty 4 degrees Celsius, while Gaborone cools to 6 degrees Celsius. Francistown and Windhoek are both looking at 8 degrees Celsius, with Harare settling at 10 degrees Celsius. Lusaka dips to 11, Wormhoorn is forecast to reach 9 degrees Celsius overnight. Cape Town should bottom out at 10 degrees Celsius, and Kasane once again stays the warmest with a low of 14 degrees Celsius. By sunrise, the south will be wrapped in blankets, while the north enjoys a slightly gentler version of winter. Tune in for the next Yarn FM Bulletin later at 5 p.m. on The Climax. Good afternoon. 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
2: Botswana gears up for Africa Aquatic Zone 4 Championships 2026, and a new in Gaborone Karateka seeks new dojo. With the sports update, I am Thabang Matlali. Good afternoon. Botswana is set to host the African Aquatic Zone 4 Championships in Gaborone in September 2026. The development signifies considerable confidence in the country's organizational capabilities. Botswana Swimming Sport Association President Khadza Matthews says the tournament will encourage connections and promote the growth.
3: It gives me great pleasure to officially announce that Botswana will host the Africa Aquatics Zone 4 Championships from the 2nd to the 5th of September 2026. It is a significant milestone, not only for BSSA, but for Botswana sport as a whole. The Africa Aquatics Zone 4 Championships brings together some of the most talented young aquatic athletes from across the Southern African region, providing a platform for excellence, competition, friendship, and the continued development of aquatic sport.
2: She further mentioned that they plan to host an even bigger tournament after a fantastic job in 2020.
3: We are honored that Botswana was once again being entrusted with the responsibility of hosting this prestigious regional event. As you recall, we hosted in 2020, just before COVID. We managed to host a very successful event. And ever since then, other countries have not just matched, but upped their game. So it's really time for us to also up our game. It is a testament to the confidence that Africa Aquatics and our regional partners have in our ability to organize and develop and deliver a world-class event.
2: Kusi Mazane is seeking a karate dojo to join, having recently moved from Palape to Gaborone and currently not affiliated with any team. The 14-year-old shared this information during a conversation with the Yarn FM Sports, where he also discussed his ambitions in karate. Kosi emphasized that self-defense skills and discipline are the primary motivation behind his passion for the sport.
4: What I love about this sport is that it teaches discipline, and also you get to learn how to defend yourself.
5: Your love for sport.
4: Yes, sir. They always encourage me to do better, and if I fall down, they'll be telling me to like try harder when they win a medal.
5: Kaolo extension 14 ba pile le village. Kona le at club ko village ka recent club ba cheke we go ba join.
4: Yes, sir.
2: Catch the next sports update at 5:05. Till then, good afternoon.
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0: Askila Casino coming along with a beautiful track. It's called I Lied, right? So after a few, I'm actually going to be jumping off a Kako DSTV Kako. They have something beautiful, something nice for us. So let me actually hit them up. Good morning, Baris Kipani Edin Sang.
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6: 6 and 18 right there on your FM. I love the music. You are still chilling with your boy, Mr. Smosh Office. Like I said earlier on, fast. Right, so it's a beautiful Friday, and we are back with Miss Susan Benjamin, the integrated communication specialist at Multi Choice Botswana. Welcome back to the show, Susan. What's hot that side?
7: Happy Friday. Thank you so much for having me. We are currently at the Gaborone bus rank, right next to Gaborone Hotel. 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And we are out there with our girl Melanie K. Monara. 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But that is not all that I'm packing today. 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We have the DSTV Open Time, which started on the 1st of June and will end on the 30th. 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
6: And that was Miss Susan Benjamin. 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What's actually been happening at DSTV? Be on the lookout for that. 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
11: 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Kimfana Wahalo Jesus. You can't get me. You can't.

0: 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Nah.
1: But whoever wasted an hour, Sandy Joe Tabaka, Tata, Sandy Joe Tabaka, Tata gentleman. It's too early, Lexa. After 3 years now, Tabaka, Sandy Joe Tabaka.
2: At 15:25 right here on Yarn FM, I love the music. As I had said earlier on, I was actually asking a question, Gore. The government is actually vouching for the use of electric cars, right? And my question is actually very, very simple, Gore. Would you use an electric car? For real. And then we also received a message earlier on from Makhotla. Mr. If I could, trade in my combustion car for the electric one. I mean, it only makes sense. It really, really does make sense. I mean, right now the environment is but also looking at the idea, hey guys, we are actually in a timeline, guys. But after that thing is not even just created by ourselves, or no, somebody's not working or somebody doesn't have a job. It's not something saying what is actually happening to somebody who's in the country or not. Well, when it's actually happening to each and everybody out there. Even the guys about there, okay, nah, the rich are actually getting richer. But then you understand what I'm talking about, Hori. Yo, bro, yo. It's actually tough out there. So we need to look into ways saying what they're actually helping out in this country at large. We need to look out into ways saying what we're trying to resolve issue, Hori. People are actually poor. Now I then start to understand how to read good coolings. And I'm thinking they're going to be very expensive, but we'll just see when the time actually comes. I mean, expense, high lore. Right? We just received a message from OGR. Never will I get an electric car. We'll stick with the exhaust sound. Why, OG? Why? How about toy hell on home? You want to know why would you not want to get an electric car? Because now I'm a fan of those. I don't want to lie to you guys. I'm actually a fan of the electric car. I don't want to lie. Kore ke bata gore ntlalo setse gore no. E bile on bad advice. Ka ke ntse ke gore I get now I'm actually a fan of that. On bad advice gore gona me go beleng jere tsatsi. Why not, OG? Why not? Cuz ke dumela re electric car it's something saying it's going to resolve a lot of issues. It's going to resolve. Can I get Kanya Horin? When you prefer it's a mudumwa thing, you prefer to listen to the sound, yeah, exhausting. Talking about the exhaust sound, keep us a hurry. Banna by the GTI bonnet. But the way haka high lower had to remove like electric car. Keep us about any exhausted to Tunya Nes, Narcissus Guru is good electric cars. I'm thinking about 10 years, 20 years from now when we're actually sitting down, we're like, hey, should we have one a little bit of power? But nowadays it's just smooth cruising cars. GTI. Jesus Christ. But, anyways. It's as simple as that. Give us a reason when OG or why not an electric car? I'm actually a fan of those. Well, when I mean, imagine our robot out charging it. Yeah, our robot out charging it. Phone number. We just know. Ma pagela. Kita biko kwa ngori kito haike kwa kito haike kwa kito haike kwa. I want to understand that prospect. I really want to understand. Hori is okay. Yeah, kai kanya. I love lebata kwa hende. Kwa hende lisa hela mo pifu. And it's like that. Now I'm all about one, the environment. The environment is actually getting to be taken care of. Hey, these things is a climate change. Mare, these things are climate change. We tell weather. We can't literally understand. But anyways, hit me up on the WhatsApp line on +2673911066. +2673911066. Would you get into an electric car or not? But other than that, Katlagora Kola is coming along with the news headlines.
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0: DJ Cupid and Amanda Brown coming along with a beautiful track. It's called Singwe. Yeah, re bele singwe go longwe go gongwe ka kwa something something yana. It's your boy Mrs. Mosh office and the time right now is 16:43 right here on Yarn FM. I love the music and it's all about that. It's all about beautiful talks, wonderful talks, and we've been hosting a conversation about electric cars. Nelsinzi ribuya le OG khantle hale before the news headlines. OG, I think electric cars will be expensive to maintain after hitting some high mileage, and those batteries are expensive and it's just not fun to drive. I think, yeah, it's a beautiful pointer. It's a beautiful pointer. Hey, manakana, we really don't know how all of these things go. I mean, we started off with the phones and everything. Now, kwa ino kuchenchi wa kira rehudu ga retswa kobo tobe tobe ra kobo touchscreen. Re ne re tshogile ka khanya di battery. But then nowadays we don't even think about it, OG. Nowadays we don't even think about stuff as abo gore hey what. I'm just saying it's an irrelevant point. Da ke rate ga ye le bua gore, but about fun, at that point I understand. Yo we bua gore na it just won't be that fun, right? And then we also have another message from LTD Durango. Are okay, no, he sent a VN. Let's hear what he has to say.
1: Smash. How are you doing? What the hell? What the fair? Oh no, it's here, riding solo.
0: Tido, ribu ya kadi kolo Tido, mpomoto zala ke mang Tido. But anyways, I am riding alone today. Like I said earlier on, I'm actually riding alone. I don't have a co-host. Smoothing just sent in a message. Are here. What's up? When are you do kukuning wa kukuna? I'm a bill. Hatiki rain. Okay, smoothing way on Zuri later, on Zuri, on Zuri, Narako Kunanaka. Are that's why maybe you like smooth sound. Man, I want pipe. A man is a paper. Robert Kelly Lone said it, dog from Nick. No. Why did you have to mention Robert Kelly when hosting this conversation? I mean, come on, guys. Come on. But yeah, I do get your point. I do get the fun part because I think it actually is with the fun. I mean, the introduction of electric cars is obviously going to kill the vibe. I don't want to lie to you guys. I'm actually excited for the electric cars. Kore na ke ba tamo ile ngore ko bile jala tsantsi ha ile gore ke a heta ha le ha ke simole ke sokola gote hey motho ta re bola ka musi. I don't want that. I really, really don't want that. Wa bona, so I'm all about that. Or eish. Let's embrace those electric cars, Marita. Let's embrace those electric cars. What do you guys have to say about that? Hit me up on the WhatsApp planet, +26739111066, +26739111066. What do you think about electric cars? Would you actually drive it? Kana wena watabo vrpa.
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0: Kanye West coming along with a major, major throwback. It's called The Wire. If you know the story of that song, you're going to realize, Horizon King, it doesn't get worse for the worse, but it gets worse to be better. Right? Just like that, Buffet 2, we are still holding it down up until 6 o'clock and up until 1800 hours. But for the meantime, shout out Kako, Pizza Ne Molopo.
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0: 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Good afternoon. The Kalahari District Council will lobby government to allow hunting to continue throughout the year. This follows the passing of a motion by councillors calling on the Ministry of Environment and Tourism to extend the current seasonal licensing system. Presenting the motion, Tani Councillor Ofenze Kohori said year-round hunting could help address persistent human-wildlife conflict in communities affected by the problem.
3: Go le baka batswana in general botse ba ba metse mo diplasing le ba ba ruetseng mo communal grazing re humanegiswa thata thata e tsone di batana tse ke di kwadileng mme re ya godimo ga moya ebe di 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
0: The prevailing physical challenges are affecting the supply of basic necessities, such as toiletries and food provisions, for people deployed to fight food and mouth disease along the borderline. The newly appointed Assistant Minister of Lands and Agriculture, Motsamai Motsamai, speaking this morning in Komokasitwa, appealed to the business community to assist with these supplies, especially for workers maintaining border fences. Motsamai noted that some businesses have already taken the lead by donating fencing materials. He emphasized that if others could contribute toiletries and food, it would greatly assist the effort, stressing that defeating FMD requires unity. And finally, the government is moving ahead with plans to establish the airport city in Gaborone as part of efforts to position Botswana as a regional trade, investment and business hub. This follows the launch of the 26 billion Pula Airport City Development Project in Gaborone today. Speaking at the launch, Botswana Development Corporation Managing Director Odenkia Betswe said the development would include a World Trade Center, the Botswana International Convention and Exhibition Center for international hotels, as well as retail, hospitality, office, entertainment, and public spaces.
4: One of the exciting things about this project is that we're looking to create 25,000 to 37,500 jobs over the development period. Through the construction period, the jobs that we're expecting is between 14,000 and 21,000 jobs during construction, indirect jobs, and indirectly through the support of the people that will be working in these sites, we're looking to support over 15,000 to 25,000 jobs. Post-construction, across a series of these nodes, we're looking to generate between 8,000 to 12,500 jobs.
0: And a recap of stories making headlines this hour. Councillors in Kalahari call for government to allow hunting throughout the year and government working on establishing the country as a regional trade hub.
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0: In business news, Kanye District Council has closed several food outlets following the discovery of numerous regulatory violations during a two-day inspection exercise across the district. The council says some businesses were operating without valid trading licenses, fire extinguishers and emergency exits, while others were found selling expired and unlabeled goods. Authorities also discovered that some food outlets employed staff without valid medical certificates. Thato Selemukwe filed this report.
5: The violations were uncovered during a joint cleanup inspection involving the Kanya District Council, Botswana Police Service, Fire Department, Bylaw Office, and Environmental Health Unit. Charges were issued to offenders, with others ordered to rectify their shortcomings. The council says the operation is aimed at improving compliance, safeguarding public health, and enhancing safety standards in business premises. Reporting for Yaruna FM News, I'm Tato Selamohwe.
0: In currency exchange rates, the pula trading at 1 rand 22 cents, 13 pula 46 tebe against the US dollar, 15 pula 56 tebe against the euro, and 18 pula 3 tebe against the British pound.
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0: After a mixed afternoon across southern Africa, tonight's temperatures are set to remind everyone that winter is very much in the building. Johannesburg is expected to drop to a frosty 4 degrees Celsius, while Gaborone cools to 6 degrees Celsius. Francistown and Windhoek are both looking at 8 degrees Celsius, with Harare settling at 10 degrees Celsius. Lusaka dips to 11 degrees Celsius, while Maung is forecast to reach 9 degrees Celsius overnight. Cape Town should bottom out at 10 degrees Celsius, and Kasane once again stays the warmest with a low of 14 degrees Celsius. By sunrise, the south will be wrapped up in blankets, while the north enjoys a slightly gentler version of winter. Tune in for the next Irn FM Bulletin at 6 p.m. Good afternoon.
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7: Mahoy sets sights on karate comeback post studies, and Diamond Bullets dominate with a perfect season tip-off. With the sports update, I am Thabang Matlale. Good afternoon. Kesoko Mahoy aims to return to karate, having stepped away from the sport to concentrate on her studies a few years ago. The 13-year-old shared her story in a recent conversation with Yarn FM Sports as she laid out her future aspirations. Kesego, who goes to Nanohan Junior School in Gaborone, had taken a break to focus on her primary school exam preparations. The former Glen Valley Karate Club competitor mentioned that she wishes to earn additional medals to complement her existing bronze.
8: I got a bronze medal in Gileka tournament. It felt good, but I wasn't satisfied with bronze. Yes, I wanted more, but running me, it felt good.
7: John and Diamond Bullets have recorded a flawless start to the season, 3 wins consecutively due to a thorough preseason training. This was shared by star player Umpho Ulisitse in a recent interview with Yarn FM Sports. He states that they are resolved to challenge the leading teams in the 2020 National Basketball League and strive to elevate their standards. 27-year-old Umpho was overjoyed following a notable triumph against Police Academy at the weekend.
9: We haven't done well in the past few years, but came into this year for this season. Our goal is to ensure that we make it into the top of Botswana.
10: What did you do in preparation for the current season?
9: Just simply training and preparations. As you've heard, when preparation meets opportunity, that's when we create success.
7: Paul also spoke about the necessity of enhancing their team synergy for improved outcomes.
9: Our main focus was mostly fitness and get to know each other. So we're different players from different teams, different areas. We had to ensure we know each other's gameplay, game style, and ensure that we can help each other push forward to attain our goals. So we played 3 games so far. We've all won all 3. I'm quite happy with this one because it's one of the best teams in bots. So I'm happy with the results, how our team performed, and hoping that we can continue the momentum.
7: Catch the next sports update on Monday morning. Till then, have a good and blessed weekend.
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0: be Momo, Sinom Solo and Sticks featuring Mashudu with a beautiful track. It's called Waze wa Muhle. Kore o mona motho wa gago a go bona a go rate a go rata ka sengwe le sengwe. The time right now is 17:17 right here on your FM. Live the music. You are still tuning with your boy Mr. Smosh Office. And like I said earlier on, I'm actually live on TikTok. So if you want to see who's actually talking, you can actually just hit me up right there. Gore bona le gore gone me what's actually happening. Right. So for the meantime, I realize gore it's a Friday, right? Agora Friday yana batho ba tsamaya monna e batho ba ta go tsena tsena. And I just thought to myself after listening to that song, guys, what would be so wrong as go bitsa motho a gago e be le tale nna le tsenya movie 19 yana since da go le serame e be le go losa go le moye like I said earlier on e be go nna monate just chilling at home, just vibing out and just having fun. I'm just saying, ne, let's just appreciate our people since ba le ha since rena le bone ya. So there is a better option, there is a better option as opposed to you going outside, as opposed to you actually traveling outside or no hey ga robina what And also, it's actually a fun conversation that I'm actually hosting on air, on the live. Hey, guys, remember to fall in love. Guys, let us remember to fall in love. Let us remember to make sure it is very imperative to fall in love. Remember gore ga re ipatele molekane ga re ipatele motho e leng gore wa go itumedisa go jesa monate e re batho ba lela konte ka o boitse gore nyame wena o na le wa gago. Hit me up on the WhatsApp line at +26739111066 +26739111066 le ga o batla go sendela motho wa gago shout out hela mo sendele shout out mo shooting gone ha
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0: 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I got a gilis mush office Tido. Can I Tido go over la malaju de when I Tido? What's a la mingera tantata? I got a gilis mush office on a Katuka one smush office online. Kiss mush office, go TikTok. It's a mahela we go check.
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8: It's what about naked heartbreak? 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
0: Banna, we don't want to get married. 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This one is dedicated to you, Miss T. It's dedicated to you. It's called A Town Girl.

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7: Because I love my people like that, because lebato ba me enuntu na lena for this whole day. 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Tell me what it feels like. 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Kanayang. So, arudwele.

0: 17:54 Radio Onyar FM. I love the music. I just saw a message coming in from Mr. Wright. Let's hear what he has to say.
1: Oneho! Kalawa just me! Arie! Outwa! DJ! Legra, I get to get melee. It's an the red building. Sorry, it's a tough.
0: Ujwa ngwana ka go mona te ngwana ka tsara ha de le hot music. The time right now is 17:54 right here on Yarn FM. I love the music. We had another message. Tido ko TikTok ga bona le rona gape ka kwana. Let's see what he has to say.
2: That's a dope mix mosh. Yeah. Who's the DJ? Hey, otaro bola in this corner.
0: But anyways, that is my time, guys. I have to love you and leave you. It's your boy, Mr. Smosh, office across all social media platforms. I just fixed my TikTok today. I just changed from Katlego office. Hey, TikTok ni nzelo alena. So I just switched from Katlego office and then I just changed it up to Smosh Binky office. So check me out kako TikTok kako. See what I've been up to on TV, on radio. See, because we're actually still live also. So hit me up there. Other than that, across all social media platforms, kiss Smosh office. Catch me up tomorrow at 10. We will be doing Panzaho where we talk everything youth. 10 to 11, our Aranyana headline, then we're going to be that. Shout out Tido. Shout out Mr. Wright. Shout out Miss T, guys. I hope you guys are having a blast one. King, but more than anything, tell to do Meranga ko Malau.
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9: You slightly answered this question just now, but I'd really like to get confirmation. 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
11: Councillors in Kgalagadi call for government to allow hunting throughout the year, and government working on establishing the country as a regional trade hub.
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11: 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Good evening. The Kgalagadi District Council will lobby government to allow hunting to continue throughout the year. This follows the passing of a motion by councillors calling on the Ministry of Environment and Tourism to extend the current seasonal licensing system. Presenting the motion, Tiny Councillor Ofente Kogori said year-round hunting could help address persistent human-wildlife conflict in communities affected by the problem animals.
13: For the baka, Botswana in general, both of our meeting, Moody Plus, and Baba Ruiting, more communal grazing, the human official Tata Tata, Tonedi Batan, and Security Quadi Lane. Mira Udi Muhammad, the Vidisina, Timuli Kilage, and on Tata, Mushin Kohon Hore, Korhone control, Hale, and Horeka Kobosimo Laum, Kohon Hore, Honalidi Pemitita Hon Nayalo, Say Lorita, the Honor Regulator, the Lokabun for Homola, I am Hobolawai.
11: The prevailing physical challenges are affecting the supply of basic necessities such as toiletries and food provisions for people deployed to fight foot and mouth disease along the borderline. The newly appointed Assistant Minister of Lands and Agriculture, Motsamai Motsamai, speaking this morning in Komokasitwa, appealed to the business community to assist with these supplies, especially for workers maintaining border fences. Motsamai noted that some businesses have already taken the lead by donating fencing materials. He emphasized that if others could contribute toiletries and food, it would greatly assist the effort, stressing that defeating FMD requires unity. And finally, the government is moving ahead with plans to establish the airport city in Gaborone as part of efforts to position Botswana as a regional trade, investment and business hub. This follows the launch of the 26 billion Pula Airport City Development Project in Gaborone today. Speaking at the launch, Botswana Development Corporation Managing Director Oteng Kiabetwe said the development would include a World Trade Center, the Botswana International Convention and Exhibition Center for international hotels, as well as retail, hospitality, office, entertainment and public spaces.
5: One of the exciting things about this project is that we're looking to create 25,000 to 37,500 jobs over the development period. Through the construction period, the jobs that we're expecting is between 14,000 and 21,000 jobs during construction, indirect jobs, and indirectly through the support of the people that will be working in these sites, we're looking to support over 15,000 to 25,000 jobs. Post-construction, across a series of these nodes, we're looking to generate between 8,000 to 12,500 jobs.
11: And a recap of stories making headlines this hour. Councillors in Kgalagadi call for government to allow hunting throughout the year and government working on establishing the country as a regional trade hub.
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12: The real story.
11: In business news, the Kanye District Council closed several food outlets following the discovery of numerous regulatory violations during a two-day inspection exercise across the district. The council says some businesses were operating without valid trading licenses, fire extinguishers and emergency exits, while others were found selling expired and unlabeled goods. Authorities also discovered that some food outlets employed staff without valid medical certificates. Dr. Selemuhwe filed this report.
7: The violations were uncovered during a joint cleanup inspection involving the Kanya District Council, Botswana Police Service, Fire Department, Bio-Law Office and Environmental Health Unit. Charges were issued to offenders, with others ordered to rectify their shortcomings. The council says the operation is aimed at improving compliance, safeguarding public health and enhancing safety standards in business premises. Reporting for Yaron FM News, I'm Tato Selemuhwe.
11: In currency exchange rates, the pula is trading at 1 rand 22 cents, 13 pula 46 tebe against the US dollar, 15 pula 56 tebe against the euro, and 18 pula 3 tebe against the British pound.
8: 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Air Botswana, going your way.
11: After a mixed afternoon across the region, tonight's temperatures are set to remind everyone that winter is surely very much in the building. Johannesburg is expected to drop to a frosty 4 degrees Celsius, while Gaborone cools to 6 degrees Celsius. Francistown and Windhoek are both looking at 8 degrees Celsius, with Harare settling at 10. Lusaka dips to 11, while Maung is forecast to reach 9 degrees Celsius overnight. Cape Town should bottom out at 10 degrees Celsius, while Kasai once again stays the warmest with a low of 14 degrees Celsius. By sunrise tomorrow, the south will be wrapped in blankets, while north enjoys a slightly gentler version of winter. Tune in for the next Yarn FM Bulletin tomorrow morning at 8 a.m. Good evening.
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1: Snow Allegra with Do For Love, the Black Coffee remix. Apparently, Are, what is she saying? Only you would make me do for love what I wouldn't do. Yeah, ne? But welcome, man. Welcome to another edition of the Galaxy Sports Show with me, Thabang Matlale. Coming to you every Fridays and Monday, 6 till 7. And quite the show I have for you today. As usual, we have the Khanza Ngoqo segment, where we are talking to two of our football experts in the form of Rene Batlokwa as well as Eric Okame to find out how their seasons have been going or how they went. I know Bo Eric, yes, they are Moroccan, their Libyan season is still ongoing. So we also have our star of the galaxy in the form of Obakeng Siwane, who plays this sport called volleyball. We also get to hear how Botswana is going about preparations for the Zone 4 Swimming Championships, as well as the Gap City Marathon. And yeah, those are some of the segments to look out for. Why is my mind going blank all of a sudden? But amen. Let's kick things off with the Khanza Ngoqo. Like, I went numb. Like, there was a blank, like a glitch in the matrix or something. Oh, we also have the table tennis general. Jesus, I don't know what's happening, but do keep it locked and converse again on the other side of this. I don't know, like it's a glitch in the matrix.
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1: Hello, Dumelang. It's Rene Lobatlokwa here, also known as Rene. I started playing football at the age of 5 years old, where I used to attend Rababwanaha at the Maruapula Center. This is where I learned basic and fundamental football skills, which I then took to the Crowns FC at the age of 8 years old, joining up with the under-13s there. I spent about 2 or 3 seasons there before moving on to Notwane under the same age group, under 13s, as Rene. I started playing football at the age of 5 years old, where I used to attend Rababwanaha at the Maruapula Center. This is where I learned basic and fundamental football skills, which I then took to the Crowns FC at the age of 8 years old, joining up with the under 13s there. I spent about 2 or 3 seasons there before moving on to Notwane under the same age group, under 13s. There, I think I was only there for about a year or just over a year. Can't quite remember, but from there I relocated to the UK, and this is where I believe my professional career started. So in the UK, I started off with a grassroots club called Thurrock FC, playing there week in, week out at youth level, and then I was eventually spotted by Arsenal, who invited me for a brief trial. At Arsenal, it was a great experience. I got to train with the likes of Joe Willock, who plays in Premier League at the moment for Newcastle, and there were other youth prospects at the time who were doing well at the time as well, and they've had decent careers at the highest level. I then joined Southend United at the age of 13, where I joined their under 14s age group. Wasn't long before they offered me a full-time contract in the terms of a scholarship. So with a scholarship, it was the main focus. Obviously, daily was on football, but education was a big part of it as well. So I did that from the age of 15 to, I believe, 17 or 18, where then I was offered a professional contract to join up with the first team or the senior team. With the Southend United first team, I played there for a few seasons. You know, I have great memories of playing at that level. You know, we played against the likes of Newcastle, Leeds United, you know, Tottenham Hotspur, and all of these were obviously great experiences, because the football was such a high level. Something, you know, for me as a kid coming from Botswana, growing up in Gaborone, something I didn't think, you know, I would achieve ever. And to be able to say that, or at the time to be able to say I was in a position where I was doing that every day, every week, it was unbelievable, you know. And yeah, I stayed there until just before COVID. And when, or just before COVID hit, I joined a non-league team, played for a short time before moving on to the Irish Premier League for a club called Lochgull, where I played for half a season, and then moving down south to the south side of Ireland, I joined a club called Athlone, spending a short time there before returning to England a season ago, and I've been playing here since. So in terms of my biggest role models in football, I've always admired players who combine talent with discipline, consistency. But for me, the players always have to have that X factor, because I believe that's what I bring to the pitch as well, something different. So the likes of Neymar and present players who are playing the Premier League, I would say Cherki is a great example. These are players that I like to watch closely, because I like not as such to emulate them, but I like to take bits of their game and apply it to myself. And yeah, they're the players I take inspiration from. In terms of how the season has gone so far for me, the season just finished here. We just wrapped up 3 weeks ago, and it was a up and down season for me. I've had some challenges to deal with, including injury, but overall it's a period of learning and development as

0: Well, all I can say is I enjoyed it as well. I was able to contribute to a somewhat successful season for my club. However, you know, it's something I'm looking to improve on next season in terms of the contribution I had. I want to be able to contribute more goals, more assists, and play a big role in whatever club I end up with next season. So, yeah, in terms of my targets at the start of the season, there would be that, you know, to increase my goal tally, to increase my assists and cement a place or an important role in the team. Another thing I would like to achieve in the coming season is to be in a place where I'm at least considered for the national team, national senior team, the Zebras. And I know that I am capable because last year I managed to get 2 call-ups after a long time. And for some people, they probably do not know me too well because I've been in and out. So I'd like to change that and cement a place for myself in the team and become a big part of the squad. And I know that I can only do that by being called up. And for me to be called up, I have to be playing, firstly, at a good level. And then secondly, I have to be playing consistently. And thirdly, I need to be contributing a lot to show that I can do it at international level as well. The areas of improvement I've noticed, especially in the last 2 seasons, I believe physically I have grown because English football is very demanding physically, and tactically as well I've improved. Again, tactically it's very demanding. I believe that, you know, my contribution for the team in terms of goals and assists, again, I have improved tremendously, because in previous seasons I was mainly a player that was in the team to get the team to play or play a certain way, but not really affecting games as such. And I felt like I did that for the games I played this season, and I'd like to continue doing so next season. In terms of how I psych myself up ahead of a match, I like to prepare properly during the week so I can go into games with confidence and belief that I've done everything I can to be ready for that moment. Before a match, I will listen to music, visualize key moments, and remind myself that, you know, again, I've put in the right amount of work or the right type of work to help me today. And once I step on the pitch, my focus is usually purely on helping the team. You know, I try to be honest with myself in terms of errors during a game or having bad games. I will, after games, sit down, review my footage, review my clips, see what I did wrong, what I did well. And another thing I do is I watch a lot of football, a lot of clips, and it's players like, you know, that I mentioned before. I'll be watching them. Say, for instance, Man City are playing Arsenal, or they're playing whoever in the league. I'll sort of put a player cam on a player just to see what they do in certain areas, and whether they do it right or wrong, I try and place myself in that position and think to myself, what would I do in that situation with whatever the situation presents. And most of the time, if it's in a game and a mistake happens or an error happens, or I know I'm having a bad game, I try, first and foremost, try and keep it simple and try not dwell so much on the mistakes or the errors that are happening. And I know that when I keep it simple, it is, you know, it builds up my confidence as well. It builds up my belief to say, okay, you know, I done that right pass. Although it was a simple pass, I did it well. So the next one, try and maybe play a through ball, because on the pitch I am a creator, so I try and create as much as possible. But you know, to take risks you have to be confident, and I have to build myself up to that confidence if I'm having a slow game, a bad game, or I've made mistakes. What's next for me in the new season? The focus for now is, you know, on staying healthy, having a strong preseason, and I want to put myself in the best possible condition so that, you know, I can play as many games as possible in the regular season. I want to be consistently performing at a high level, helping my club succeed. And I also want to continue to push for international opportunities. You know, I want to be in a place where I can be considered for the national team when the call-ups are made. You know, I received two call-ups last year, and they were a good experience, and I thoroughly enjoyed them. I feel like I could have played a big part, and I want to change that now and hopefully cement a place for myself in the team, because a lot of people in Botswana, they always see my name there sometimes, you know, and then other times they don't. So I'm always in and out of the squad, and although it's good that I'm getting the call up, you know, it'll be nice to get some consistency with that, and eventually, you know, make a name for myself as well and help the nation as much as possible, or bring my talents to the nation. In terms of where I see myself in the sport in the next 2 years, in 2 years I see myself playing at an even higher level, competing consistently, and I want to continue representing Botswana, which I hold dearly, you know. I want to be a reliable professional, because at my age now, I'm not the young one anymore, but I'm not too old as well. So in terms of experience, I'm seen as one of the senior players or one of the older players. So I want to be able to inspire and help other young players in whatever club I'm playing at, or at the national team as well, and show them the rights and the wrongs, you know, what you need to do to reach a certain level. Yeah, and just be consistent with myself. That's what I really want to do. I want to be consistent in being part of the national team and playing regularly for my club.
1: Katamakala Uzda Moludia Ramo second division. Right now number 10. Game Katarabo 5. So Kitalorga ka junior hela. Sisina Natebe Hela. Ish Atota Arasimola Sente Hela. La Jedi Timidi Demsile Kagepe Lenti. Ramo number 10 Manaka on PM. So Ash. 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Thank you.
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5: BDF Table Tennis Club dominated domestic events in 2026 thanks to the group's commitment to training, according to coach Thobo Mahlatsi. The SSKB-based team has created a practice of consistently winning medals in both the men and women's categories. They were in top form at the Phoenix Assurance Maung Open Tournament played in the Tourism Hub last week. Sireletso Samuel and Tsholofelo Gaokgalemelwe won gold medals for BDF in the men's and women's singles categories, respectively. Coach Mahlatsi says they cautiously study their opponents and work hard to enhance their strategies to get better results. He also thanked the club's management for always pulling through to help with logistics ahead of tournaments.
2: Stop it. smash it, or spin it on the Table Tennis Journal.
6: Kalibitso kibitso Thabo Patrick Matlhatsi ke makatisi wa setlhopha sa BDF Table Tennis Club. Tata rona go setlhopheng sa rona re na le mandate le ya too ambitious about it. We are determined to work for the club as a whole or as a teamwork. Tata re bereka thata gore re bona maduelo gore a mantle jaana. We started this ka league ya SMS last year ke ba boleletse gore tiro ya rona is to eliminate our opponents. We are studying our opponents very, very well. We are analyzing their matches and we are training very, very well. We are doing a lot of tactics. We are doing a lot of hard work. We have a good team spirit. Our dominance is so motivating them. Even their stars, they are very, very motivated. Their support is very, very high. Morale is always good. Whether it's training or tournament, they are very, very determined to do that. And they are doing it in a unique way. They are very disciplined. They are highly, highly determined. Because it's difficult to deal with players by the way that are highly ranked. Most of the time, no one is bigger than the team. Our dream is one. One dream, one team. That is our motive to these results. We came with good results again. Next is BDF Open. We are going to change our results. But we are going to put more effort in terms of our training, in terms of our schedule training, and in terms of our hard work. That is how we are approaching our BDF Open. Even under preparation, We are going to be able to do this. Thank you so much.
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2: Dashes, the high jump, steeplechase, hurdles, the javelin, and the discus on the inside lane.
8: Hi, my name is Nobentu Sebonego. I come from Sports Entertainment, which is the owner of the Gabs Half Marathon.
9: What does Sports Entertainment do and how long have you been in existence?
8: Sports Entertainment is a company that organizes marathons and runs. We've been around since, I'd say, probably 11 years, because our first race that we did was actually the Joining Half Marathon. And then we did the Gabs Half Marathon, which is on its 10th year this year. Mm. And then we also have the Airport Junction 10K 5K run, which is on its 9th year this year.
9: Tell us about the art of organizing runs.
8: No. There's a lot of back and forth that you have to go through. You have to deal with council, you have to deal with the police, you have to get permissions for the roads. How Motsogehel, and they can stop your marathon if they don't align with the routes that you're going with. And then obviously you have to organize hydration. At the end of the day, you have sponsors and you have to thank them. So also, you have causes for the races and that sort of thing, so that helps a lot as well.
9: Tell us about what you'll be working on starting this June until the end of the year.
8: Well, we just finished our Gabs Half Marathon this past weekend, which is our biggest year, race for the year. It was on the 31st. We were hosting different runners from everywhere, but our biggest things about our race is that we introduced the wheelchair race a few years, I think 2 years ago, and we work hand in hand with the Botswana Council for Disability, and with that we give them free entries for the members. So we also have Batobabo Down Syndrome coming in, because we're trying to be as inclusive as possible. And then we also work with the SOS kids. They get free entries, and then at some of the water points they'll have a station for playing the marimbas, just to get them exposed and have a fun time as well when they're there.
9: And which event can we look forward to before Ngahauhel?
8: The Gabs Half Marathon. The biggest thing about it was that this year we had a big cause, which was to donate wheelchairs to the Disability Council. And we managed, due to our runners and our sponsors, we managed to donate 10 wheelchairs. And apparently this year it was actually that first donation of the year, which was a really big thing for us. And then our next marathon, next run will be the Airport Junction 10K, 5K run, which will be on the 8th of November. So watch the space.
9: Are registrations already open for that one? Which link do we go to register?
8: Registrations will be opening next week, and watch out for ticket link for all our registrations and our social media pages as well.
9: Ibilelele Sports Entertainment, I'm sure you have many partners and sponsors that you work with. That is the organization of these events.
8: Yes, we do. We work very closely with GRC, the BAA, Masterprint, Airport Junction, Coca-Cola, Grace Physio. We had Aquel and Brandforge, who are our T-shirt sponsor. And we had Orthosurge as well.
10: My name is called Trevor Matlakala. I work closely with Sports Entertainment, Gabs Half Marathon and Airport Junction run 5 and 10 kilometer run. They basically engaged me this year as a technical expert or technical advisor due to my vast knowledge and experience in organizing running events and just generally in the running community. So yes, I came in as a technical expert to help them organize Gabs Half Marathon and hopefully going forward improve its look and feel and the impact it will have in the entire running community chain.
9: I believe you are happy gore it was able to, you know, donate the wheelchair, somebody donate the lane, and obviously it comes with the numbers of the people who turn up Baba register and to help with such.
10: Definitely. I was quite impressed, you know, with the donation that we were able to make to the Botswana Council of the Disabled. I mean, this goes a long way to show that the running community is just beyond running on weekends, on the tarmac. It's beyond just the social groups and the social running clubs. We would like to make some extensive impact in the lives of Botswana in general, over and above our running, and also have an impact in the fitness lifestyle, and most importantly have an impact in improving sports in general, especially athletics. You know, you know that in Botswana mostly we've been more focused on short to middle distances. So some of the efforts the Gabs Half Marathon improve athletics, especially the long distance running in Botswana, half marathons, marathons, you know, to have proper pro athletes even compete internationally at your world half marathon competitions, to be able to send people to Olympics to do half marathons and to do full marathons, to be able to have representation at your races like Bo Comrades in the top 10 of Comrades, in the top 10 of Sanlam, the recently organized Sanlam, Cape Town Sanlam Marathon, and so on and so forth. You know, so it goes beyond just your weekend runs or daily runs at the social club or really the race organizers. We would like love to make a very strong impact in the lives of Botswana in general.
9: Is there anything else about the Gabs Half Marathon that you want to share with us? I'm sure even in coming years you'd like to see it grow and expand.
10: Definitely. We were quite impressed with the outcome of the Gabs Half Marathon over the weekend. We normally mention something that is called a runner's experience, which is how the social runner experiences the race on the day. Like, it has to do with hydration. Did they have enough hydration along the route? We try and space our hydration water points over 3 kilometers. So people are quite impressed. They didn't lack hydration. They were well taken care of. One other aspect is also marshalling on the route, whereby we have volunteers who marshal the route, who guide the runners to go about the route safely, working hand in hand, obviously, with the Botswana Police Service. So I think one of the things that we need to mention also is to commend the children who, or the kids who came through to help us in terms of the volunteer kids from the sports volunteer movement and other SVM and other volunteers who came through from BDF Athletics, who came, they really did a commendable job in helping us to achieve our race. And obviously going forward, we love to grow GAPS half marathon in terms of numbers and reach and its overall impact. You know, I think this year we registered just over 1,000 participants. This year it was its 10th anniversary. It's quite a mature brand, and we love to see those participants double and even triple. If you see the size of Dyco, just to mention them, because they're one of the biggest races around. Yeah. As a half marathon, we love to one day be at the level of Dyco in terms of organizing, in terms of the impact, and in terms of participants we are attracting, be it locally in Botswana, from across the country, and even South Africa. So that's where we really love to see GAPS half marathon to go. And most importantly, may I mention that I think in the next few years, we want to see it as an international qualifier to World Athletics for, like I just mentioned earlier, for the World Half Marathon Championships or even Olympic Half Marathon Champions. So that's where we really love to see GAPS Half Marathon grow as a brand.
9: Thank you so much, my king. In upcoming interviews, we'll keep talking about these things and especially letting people know when we have the dates. It's 2027.
10: Okay, we love to send a shout out to the community that helped us, especially the running clubs. Starting from social clubs, we had Active Hub, who helped, willingly came through and helped us with one of the water points. We have Cabrones Striders. We've also had Minette, Corporate Running Social Club. They came through

0: Social club, they came through, like they registered more than 30 runners to come and run, and they also bought a water point. We appreciate that from the corporate private sector. And we also had Kuai who came through also. They sponsored with a water point. They came through with a new electrolyte product and catered for our runners. And we also had companies like Cresta who registered their athletes and HFDC. We appreciate that, and we'd love to see more participation from the corporate world, from the private sector into this races as we organize them, as it goes to show that they also have a say, or they do contribute to the health and fitness lifestyle for the general public and also to their employees. So much appreciated to them. And we also love to give shout out to the First National Bank and Stanbic as some of the corporates who registered their employees to come and run. We know that these two brands, they come a long way in terms of helping sports locally across all the categories, be it football, running, walking, cycling, you name them. So we love to send a shout out to them and a voice of appreciation to them.
1: Track and field events at a glance on the Inside Lane.
2: To my children, I love you. I'm the best ever. I'm the most brutal and vicious and most ruthless champion there's ever been. There's no one can stop me. I'm Alexander. I'm the best ever. There's no one that can match me. My style is impetuous. My defense is impregnable, and I'm just ferocious.
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2: It gives me great pleasure on behalf of the BSSA to officially announce that Botswana will host the Africa Aquatics Zone 4 Championships from the 2nd to the 5th of September 2026. It is a significant milestone, not only for BSSA, but for Botswana sport as a whole. The Africa Aquatic Zone 4 Championships brings together some of the most talented young aquatic athletes from across the Southern African region, providing a platform for excellence, competition, friendship, and the continued development of aquatic sport. We are honored that Botswana was once again being entrusted with the responsibility of hosting this prestigious regional event. As you recall, we hosted in 2020, just before COVID. We managed to host a very successful event, and ever since then, other countries have not just matched, but upped their game. So it's really time for us to also up our game. It is a testament to the confidence that Africa Aquatics and our regional partners have in our ability to organize and develop and deliver a world-class event. Today, four of our swimmers, namely Benko van Ruyen, Hannah Sohoni, Muela Mutinda, and Hannah Jobe, leave with Coach Colter Carmen for Mauritius for the Zone 4 Open Water Swimming Championships in Mauritius. We wish them safe travels and all the best in Mauritius. In fact, they've just announced that they arrived in Joburg just now. Ordinarily, Botswana should be hosting the open water competition at the same time as the swimming championships. But because we don't have a suitable water body, it is hosted by another country. This, for me, presents a challenge to us as a country to see if we can identify suitable water body that is safe enough for competition. We need more numbers, you know, to host as well. Over the 4 days of competition, Botswana will welcome athletes, coaches, officials, administrators and supporters from across the Zone 4 region. Beyond the excitement of the competition itself, the championships will provide an opportunity to showcase Botswana's hospitality, sporting infrastructure and commitment to the development of youth and sport. We just finished the world relays and we know how hospitable we can be. So all we are doing in swimming is just continuing the love. For our swimmers, this event presents a unique opportunity to compete against some of the best athletes in the region on home soil. When this event started, apparently it was like supposed to be just an amateur kind of like level 2 swimming competition. And I remember our friends in South Africa used to send also just that level swimmer. But what has happened is that all the regional African countries have upped their game. So South Africa is no longer also just sending like a certain level. They're sending their SANJ and level 3 swimmers, right? Because through this competition, swimming has grown in all the countries that are involved and also has the standard. So, you know what? Big up to BNSC and the rest to allow us to host such an event. It will inspire our young athletes, strengthen regional sporting lines, and contribute meaningfully to the growth of aquatic sports in Botswana. We have seen that since we hosted in 2020, swimming has grown. Swimming is in your face. So the more we host, the more it'll grow. And the more maybe we'll be given more money to have more pools. Hosting events of this magnitude requires extensive planning, collaboration, and resources. While much work has already been done, there's still much to be accomplished over the next coming months. I think we've got like 2 months to go. We remain committed to ensuring that every athlete, official, and visitor experiences an event that reflects the highest standard of organization and professionalism. I would like to take this opportunity to acknowledge and thank the organizations that have already partnered with us in this exciting journey. You know, it's not easy to get sponsorships, and when you land one, it's actually the most exciting thing, because you know that somebody actually believes in the journey that you're undertaking. So our sincere appreciation goes to Inam Properties, who's here represented, who have come on board as a bronze sponsor with a contribution of 75,000 bucks. We are equally grateful to Knockout Cash and Carry, another bronze sponsor whose support of 70,000 pula demonstrates a commitment to the development of sports and youth in Botswana. We also extend our heartfelt thanks to Emergency 911, who will be providing comprehensive 24-hour emergency medical assistance coverage for all swimmers and delegates, both at their hotels and the competition venue. This support includes the provision of a competition doctor and all related medical expenses. In fact, we've literally just now put everything on there, everything that we're taking, everything medical related, ensuring that safety and well-being of all participants throughout the competition at a value of 95,000 bula. Our gratitude also goes to LeapFrog, who will be providing LED screens for the event, helping us deliver an enhanced competition and spectacular experience. We thank ITIQ for their generous support through the provision and information technology and technical equipment, including internet connectivity and related support services, to a value of approximately 160,000 bula. With ITIQ, the relationship actually started last year for our nationals, where we received all sorts of equipment and internet, and we tested everything last year. And if you were at our nationals last year, there was such a success because the technology was just flowing. So to have a technical partner like that is actually really quite amazing. We are also really eternally grateful to Air Botswana, who will be the competition airline carrier. We'll be getting people from all over Southern Africa. So these are all our sponsors so far. To all these partners, thank you for believing in our vision and for investing in our future, in the future of aquatic sport in Botswana. We're also pleased to report that discussions with several other potential partners, sponsors and partners, are progressing very well. We're encouraged by the positive response we've received from the corporate community, and we look forward to announcing additional exciting partnerships in the future. When you're still cooking some things, you mustn't announce them yet. Yes. Ladies and gentlemen, successful events are built by dedicated teams working behind the scenes, often without recognition. Today, I would therefore like to acknowledge and introduce members of our local organizing committee who have been tirelessly working to ensure that Botswana is ready to host a memorable and successful Africa Aquatic Zone 4 Championships. The committee has invested countless hours in planning, coordinating and preparing every aspect of the event, from competition, operations and logistics to accommodation, transportation. You guys know how LOCs work, Then the passion for the sport is really quite inspiring. To each member of the LOC, on behalf of the BSSA and the wider community, I extend my sincere appreciation and gratitude. Your dedication is laying the foundation for what we are confident will be an outstanding championships.
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4: I'm experienced now, professional. Jaw's been broke, knocked down a couple of times. Bad, been chopping trees. I done something new for this fight. I done wrestled with an alligator. I done tussled with a whale. I done handcuffed lightning, throw thunder in jail. That's bad. Only last week, I murdered a rock, injured a stone, hospitalized a brick. I'm so mean, I make medicine sick. Last night, I cut the light off my bedroom, hit the switch, was in the bed before the room was dark. Incredible.
1: 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At Thabang Matlale on all platforms. 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
5: My name is Valentino Matheo Salete. I'm 14 years old. My club is at Village Garazin, Karate Club.
6: When did you start the sport?
5: I started karate when I was 7 years, but I started to compete at 2023 until now.
6: Why did you pick karate when there are so many sports out there?
5: I picked karate because I feel like karate is a sport that can improve our life, because in karate we can get scholarships and we can be transferred to other clubs at different countries.
6: And who do you look up to in the sport?
5: My father was a karateka, and I learned many things from him, and he's my sensei.
6: So what is it like having your father as your sensei? It
5: is very nice, but at training, he's always serious, and he always motivates me to work hard to achieve my goals.
6: And what are your goals? How far do you want to go?
5: My goal is to be the best athlete, the first best athlete in Botswana and in Africa.
6: And what does your coach or sensei encourage you to work on to become a better karateka?
5: He encourages me to improve my stance when I do kata. He encouraged me to build my speed. He encouraged me to work hard on my breathing techniques.
6: So between kata and kumite, which one do you prefer?
5: I do kata and kumite at the same tournaments again and again.
6: So you are comfortable with both?
5: Yes, I'm comfortable.
6: Obala mamo na nohan junior school, and how are you able to balance school and sports?
5: I'm in Form 1, and how I manage school and karate is that when I get home, I go to training. When I come back from training, I read.
6: And what's your advice to school boys and girls out there who want to shine in sport and in school?
5: I will tell them to join karate because they can learn more. They can build their confidence. They can learn more techniques and self-safety. Yes.
6: Thank you so much, my boy. All the best with school and all the best with sport.
5: Thank you, sir.
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6: Thank you so much and all the best.
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9: My name is Umpimete Bosara Marapedi and I do karate at Plogwem, but I'm not sure of the name of my coach. I am 12 years old.
6: When did you join karate and why?
9: I long started karate since I was doing standard one.
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6: How far do you want to go with the sport?
9: I want to go far away because this can improve my dreams and it can make my life easier.
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9: I'm not sure. 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
10: My name is Kesara Marwai and I'm 13 years old. Nekira ko Glen Valley, yako Glen Valley, inside Glen Valley.
6: How do you know Glen Valley? What do you
10: know?
6: Yanu, do you have any plans of going back and joining the sport?
10: Yes.
6: When?
10: And then I couldn't manage because I was depending on Papa. Yes.
6: Elor, where do you stay? You stay close to Glen Valley?
10: Yes, inside Glen Valley.
6: Please talk to your parents over or back who said some karate. You know, after being a national team athlete, how a national team athlete, you stand an opportunity to gain even the scholarship to go and study outside of Botswana. So there are many benefits to it. So please back up your boy.
10: Yes, sir.
6: Maybe before you left, I know you win a tournament.
10: I got a bronze medal in a tournament.
6: How did it feel win a medal?
10: It felt good, but I wasn't satisfied. Bronze.
6: You want more?
10: Yes, I wanted more, but it felt good. Yes.
6: No, make time, go back, train, and win more medals, and all the best.
10: Yes, sir. Thank you.
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11: My name is Jose Shalom Azane. I am 14 years old and I do karate.
8: On a little labour?
11: No, sir, I don't have a club.
8: Labo hello on a little labour killing on a train.
11: Negative in a copalate, co, hova pale.
8: Kohasu.
11: Yes, sir.
8: I know that. I think you're Nepalape Karate Club. Nice club. I've visited them once. So what do you love about the sport?
11: Basically, what I love about the sport is that it teaches discipline. And also, you get to learn how to defend yourself.
8: Have you ever won a medal?
11: Yes, sir.
8: How did it feel?
11: It felt good, actually. Yes.
8: Kola Pimba Sapota, your love for sport?
11: Yes, sir.
8: How?
11: They always encourage me to do better, and if I fall down, they be telling me to like try harder, and you one day win a medal.
8: Aha, yeah, no, where do you stay in Gaborone?
11: Extension 14.
8: Extension 14, aha. Kahalo extension 14, oba pile li village. Kona le a club ko village, garrison club, oba cheke, where oba join out.
11: Which village?
8: Village, hela kaha, witi kampaya masolaka.
11: Yes, sir.
8: They have a club, where oba join out.
11: Yes, sir. Do I strictly pay?
8: No, you don't pay. You just join. But I want to go to Irayam. The only thing you are needed to do is to take a gear.
11: Okay.
8: Thank you so much, my boy, and all the best.
11: Thank you, sir.
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3: What it do, what it does, B-Dub. We're back again with another fire edition of No Cap with the only cat that you should be addicted to. Friday at last. Chumi, this week we're doing things a bit different. I've got my guest in studio, and as you can see, I'm in my PJs because today is officially Slumber Party Fridays. And my guest honored the theme. What's up, 4DD?
4: Like it. What's up?
3: I'm good. How are you?
4: No, I'm con.
3: You're con again, like that.
4: Con. This time in my gown. Mm-hmm. Come on, guys. I could be out there, get your groove, get your joy, but since. He said, my nigga, pass by us. Why not?
3: And thank you so much for honoring the invite, dude. Like, why I appreciate not? It. Most importantly, thank you for coming in your jammies. So, first things first, okay. Are you like a pajama person? Do you wear pajamas?
4: Unfortunately, no.
3: What do you wear when you go to bed?
4: Skipa sabolo.
3: Skipa sabolo.
4: M.
3: Lingabi.
4: Lingabi.
3: That's it?
4: Hey.
3: So when I'm ready for a match, Utsu Hola ready for a match.
4: Ah, that gets some left the bay.
3: Every day is Sunday soccer.
4: Left the bay.
3: Chumi, I'm joined by a versatile DJ. His name is 4DD. He specializes most in Afrotech as well as Amapiano, right?
4: Not really piano, but yes. Afrotech, old school commercial. And yes, I'm a piano here.
3: Okay. I love that. Yes. We're going to be getting to know 4DD a bit more this hour of the show. And of course, he's going to be joining me for our Slumber Party Fridays edition. Super excited because it's powered by Amarula. And we've got our drinks on the table ready. We're going to have a good time. Send through your questions, +26 17 91 1066. If you've got any for 4DD, BW, I'll catch you in a bit. My name is Kat, and I'm the only cat you should be addicted to. Messages coming in, we'll get to them in just a bit.
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0: Mike from Vizo View. This one is called How Does It Feel? How does it feel to be enjoying your Friday edition of No Cap, but the only cat you should be addicted to? And her guest of co-host for the evening, 4DD. The little po po po po. Come on now. But Tomodimo, 4DD, we've been read to filth there by the WhatsApp channel. Do you want to read Lebogang Valentine's messages? D2.
1: Okay, I can see one. Okay. Mm-hmm. Alison, I'm a ruler, I'm a better tequila, I'm a CBD.
0: And the other one?
1: Rally, the Luna, I'm very skinny jeans, sneakers, and sweats. That's radical.
0: Can you confirm or deny that?
1: I can confirm to one, but deny the other.
0: What are you confirming to? What are you denying?
1: I'm only going to confirm the skinny jeans and sneakers and sweats underneath the gown. And then I'm going to deny the tequila harudimo after the amarula. It's winter. I don't drink alcohol.
0: You don't drink alcohol during winter. Why?
1: I have it's a yearly thing that I normally do.
0: Mm-hmm.
1: When it gets to May till September, I don't drink alcohol.
0: May, June, July.
1: 4 months.
0: Five. I'm counting five. Okay. May, June, July, August, September. 5 months.
1: Up until first week of September.
0: Okay, so then that makes it four.
1: That makes it four, yes. Mm-hmm. I stay literally clean and sober for those 4 months. Unfortunately, I'm asthmatic.
0: So,
1: mind you, I still do take bookings. I still go out there and perform. Fortunate enough, my friends who are around me, if I have a rider, they are lucky enough to get that rider for the day. But if it's me on a day, I'm just like, cool. I'm good. I can give it to the next person, actually.
0: I love that. I want to be the next person.
1: No problem.
0: I want to be the next person.
1: No problem. I'll tell you when is my next gig.
0: Mm-hmm.
1: You'll be that next person.
0: I would love that.
1: No problem.
0: Now, you've been in the game since, what, 2013?
1: No, 2010.
0: 2010?
1: Yes.
0: So this is officially 16 years of you being in the game. What was that point where you're like, wait, it's game, Hoha? I think DJing is my thing, and I'm going for it.
1: Come again?
0: When was that point in your life, before 2010?
1: Okay.
0: Where you made that decision to say, wait, it's game, Hoha, ke batla go DJ? What were you mixing? What were you doing? Who was the inspiration?
1: It was in 2006.
0: Mm-hmm.
1: Nike
0: that's only TD.
1: Yeah. Nike group Amozwani.
0: Yo, never. Yes. I've never done that.
1: Nike group Amozwani.
0: Boys.
1: So I was the DJ Momozwani.
0: Come on now.
1: And then by that time also, I was still a DJ Murikumbing.
0: Okay.
1: I used to have the latest songs.
0: Mm-hmm.
1: And then the Kumbi would get palame mahala. I would give them music.
0: Mm-hmm.
1: I would just burn a CD. You remember the time when computers were the in thing? Almost every yard in Gabs had a computer.
0: Mm-hmm.
1: Or a computer. So yeah, I had a computer. I started collecting music with one of my friends called Tabang. And then after that music, Rautza, I burned a CD, shared it with almost all the combis music, guys. Here's music all along the route.
0: Okay.
1: So that's when I was like, you know what? This is my thing.
0: Mm.
1: Songs like All I Need to Know, Bonde Ande, Ya, Bo My Chicken,
0: okay.
1: Buju Muju.
0: Eta Bujo.
2: That was you.
0: Mubet.
1: Those were my songs. Yeah. Those were songs that I usually collected and shared around with all the combis guys there. Then the passion started from there.
0: That's an absolutely beautiful story.
1: That's 2006. Mind you, I was only doing what? Form 2.
0: Form 2? And you were already mixing for the kombi. That you had all the latest songs. You had burner CDs.
1: And also, that was when My African Dream was also the thing.
0: It was.
1: Yes. I remember my friends used to come to me and would actually make a mix that they'll use to dance.
0: Okay.
1: Through virtual DJ. That's
0: okay.
1: How I learned virtual DJ.
0: Mm-hmm.
1: Remember they used to have a song and then it would have a special break where it goes, or it produce some sound and then it would switch to another song and then they give you a new routine.
0: Mm.
1: Some of those were done by me.
0: Okay.
1: Yes, my friends never said, or no. I'd check it for DJ again and I computer that artist would sit for hours and arrange the song just the way they wanted it.
0: Ooh, I love that. 732, we're chilling with 4DD. We're getting to know him. And of course, we're enjoying our fire edition of Slumber Party Fridays with 4DD. On the flip side of this one, we're going to be getting into things the Amarula way. Are you excited?
1: Let's see what you got.
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0: 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Chumi, welcome to Friday night's More No Cap 4DD. So what we usually do around this time is we have conversations about real connections, about family, about friends, and we get to know our circle even better. And most importantly, we encourage them to spend time together, get to know each other, and continue to strengthen their bonds. And I think if there's one thing that I absolutely love about friendship is how if you're going through the most, especially during the week, there's that one person. Who's that one person for you that you call when life is just stressing you out?
1: My friend Kamogetse Nyepesi. That's one person who's just a phone call away.
0: Okay.
1: Any day, anytime, whether it's at night, whatever, I just feel like calling. Kamtswara, show me. Aish, ahomonate ka kwana. Then she'd be like, okay, cool. What's going on?
0: Oh, it's a she.
1: Yeah, it's my varsity friend.
0: Oh, okay.
1: Yeah.
0: Okay, that's interesting.
1: Come on.
0: Do you believe in female besties?
1: It's just, yes, I do. I have a few. It just depends as to what nature and what respect and boundaries you guys have. That's it. There's no problem with having a best friend as a, I think the other gender as a best friend. There's no problem with that. It's just okay. It just depends on to the boundaries you guys have with

0: that I've had in a relationship. But I've traveled with that person to almost all my gigs, especially in festive.
1: Okay.
0: You understand?
1: I get that.
0: December, I'm always booked a lot. Mm. So I'm telling you about years around 2016, and I'm with this person all the way till COVID, mm-hmm. almost every December. Remorgo. Where, but that's just my friend. Even recently, she called and said, you know, my family was asking if anything was to happen to you, who should we write as a friend? She was like, you know what? There's Mpo. Just call my friend Mpo.
1: Put my boy down.
0: Mpo will come by.
1: What I meant,
0: simple. But the unfortunate thing about it is you just need boundaries. That's just it.
1: No, that's
0: boundaries
1: true.
0: Is the element that separates the two. That's it.
1: Yeah. Hey, that's something that we need to work on in terms of, you know, boundaries and not getting the lines blurred as a female or male bestie yourself as well, because there's partners, there's friends, there's so much in this. So when you've been gigging for such a long time, right? You've been doing this for days, like you just said now. You travel a lot, you stay gigging. Do you think that, you know, people enjoy DJ experiences because of the music? Can I be like, hey, I've gone through a lot this week. What a DJ nyan, what a therapy nyan.
0: It depends. I would just say it depends as to the kind of person you are. There's a day that you want the DJ to hit you with that song. There's a day you just don't want that sound. There's just a day you just don't want mudumo. You just sit in your room, quiet, drink your wine, drink your cognac. That's it.
1: And that's it.
0: Yeah.
1: What's a song that you believe as a DJ will always like reset somebody's mood? You went through a lot this week. You got an email. What's that one jam that automatically just gets you happy?
0: I would say this. Okay, let me break it down in terms of age. For my Gen Z, it'll be one of the trendy songs.
1: Okay.
0: Bolwetse yana. And then for my 1K, most anticipating a gem that they love. Just a gem that they love. I can't pinpoint which song directly would I say that this is the song that does the most, but I'll just say a gem that they resonate to.
1: Ooh, okay.
0: A song that, you know, everybody has a lift me up.
1: Yes.
0: Yes.
1: What's your lift me up?
0: Abazali.
1: Inkopelo.
0: I'm bad.
1: I wanted you to fall for the trap.
0: It's a Russell Zuma song.
1: I love Russell Zuma. How do I not know this one?
0: I'll give it to you. I'll share.
1: Please do. Is it a latest release?
0: No, it's actually from 2022.
1: I failed the Russell Zuma fan community.
0: Batitula ungakhali. Yeah, something like that.
1: I haven't.
0: It's talking about somebody who has lost his parents. And then it says, please be quiet. Don't worry. We got you.
1: Aww.
0: Everything will be okay.
1: Aww.
0: Yeah, but listening to just that song, Hell, and the message behind it, I just love it.
1: It also just helps you calm down.
0: It just gets me. Because Russell's voice,
1: it's quite soothing.
0: Does it? It does the most.
1: What's something that stressed you out this week?
0: Deadlines.
1: Oh, what do you do besides DJing?
0: I'm an academic administrator assistant.
1: Come on, King.
0: At Botswana Institute of Banking and Finance.
1: Come on. Yes. So the deadlines are the ones that stressed you. Kind of the deadlines that he mix.
0: No, not mixes. It has totally nothing to do with mixes. It was Tati Hero. Yes, because you need to meet deadlines to please Muhiri.
1: Ish, no, that's real. Yes. So you've got all of these deadlines, you've got all of these gigs that you need to go to. Who's that friend besides Gamo? This person definitely calms the nerves down and they get me excited for the weekend.
0: My best friend.
1: And who's that?
0: Ladile Lux. Mumini. That's my boy for days. Any day, anytime, should anything happen, he's that one person that will say, leave him. I got him. And I know for sure, Len, he will tell you that I would take all one hands for a gadizeve. No matter the time of the night, hello, 1, 2, 3. I'm like, cool. Same applies to him. Hagemorakere, Lux, 1, 2, 3 are cool. Because that's my traveling buddy. For now, he's my road manager also.
1: Oh,
0: we are always together. Just the two of us. If you had my number, you would actually be able to see my status updates. We're actually at, for an event that we normally attend

0: in tradition. I don't know if I'm allowed to mention the event. It's in SA, though.
1: You can.
0: Spring Fiesta.
1: Uh-huh.
0: Yes, we are regulars at Spring Fiesta.
1: Okay.
0: Each year. So we're now hyping up ourselves. Every event, every mm-hmm. gig, we are always together.
1: Mm-hmm. So tonight, Jimmy, we're talking about Amarula and their real connections. We're talking about the people who help us decompress, who help us laugh, who help us jump into the weekend in a good mood. Plus 2673911066. Who is that person for you? What do you guys get up to? What do you guys like doing? What's that one thing where when somebody pulls up, everything just eases away and you forget about distresse? My favorite thing to do 4DD okay. with my girlies is go out, have a good time, drink, look cute, and of course experiment with, you know, different alcohol. Have you had the chance to experiment with Amarula?
0: Honestly, the last time I had Amarula would be 6 if not 8 years ago.
1: Why?
0: I don't know. It hasn't been my go-to drink.
1: Mm-hmm.
0: It hasn't been my start point. And usually it's for the dollies.
1: You know what? We're gonna change that. It's for the jitas and it's for the dollies.
0: Okay.
1: I've got 2 bottles of Amarula for you. This is one of their latest releases. It's a brand new flavor, raspberry, chocolate, and baobab flavor. And of course, I'm gonna give you an OG because the last time you had it 8 years ago,
0: this was the OG.
1: Yes. It was the only one in existence.
0: With ice cream.
1: Obona with ice cream, Obona Amarula with coffee, Obona Amarula, yes. So what I like doing is I'll make myself a cup of coffee, right? Let me not hog your bottles. Here you go. Because it's again, like, So usually what I do, right, is I will have my glass of coffee and I'll probably add a young double shot nyana muting. Okay. To just give my coffee or my cappuccino or my latte a little va-va-voom. But without me adding Amarula with some ice and milk, it's some ice cream, like you said, a bit of marshmallows. But it's a drink that I enjoy having because one thing for sure is there's no hangover. How do you deal with your hangovers?
0: Sundays belong to Tsimu and Hamalas belongs to Tsimu. Ujanama, yonkinte ba hambagat.
1: I love that so much. Chumi, tonight's conversation is important because it reminds us why Amarula matters so much. Amarula brings people together. It brings the peace. It brings the vibe. It brings the connections with the real ones that matter. So if you had a very, very hectic week this week, I'm so sorry, my angels. But lucky enough, Cat's in the building with some good music, some good conversation, and her amazing DJ, 4DD, who are getting to know better this evening. Let's talk Amarula therapy, okay? Who's that one person for you that always, you know, makes, you know, the rainy days a bit more sunnier? Who's that one person that you can call whenever you're going through the most, and that person immediately reminds you who you are and reminds you of your power? It's very important for you to have, you know, real connections and real friendships. What's one thing that you look at in terms of forming a real connection with someone?
0: Emotional intelligence.
1: Mm.
0: That's one important thing.
1: Mm.
0: And character.
1: Mm.
0: Because you need to have somebody who has got good character in such a way that they are able to live with you. And you too also, you need to have good character.
1: Mm.
0: You need to have good emotional intelligence.
1: Mm.
0: Because that's where a lot of downfalls happen.
1: Mm-hmm.
0: The lack of emotional intelligence.
1: Ooh, I love that. That's where a lot of downfalls happen. The lack of emotional intelligence.
0: Because if we had a lot of emotional intelligence, trust me and believe in me, we wouldn't be having a lot of controversial events happening in life because you are able to choose 1 plus 1. Is it 2? Do I choose this?
1: Mm-hmm.
0: Simple. Hi, Pala. I'm not Asha.
1: Ashwagandha.
0: Simple.
1: Another quick question. What's the group chat's name? Because you seem like you've got a lot of friends, girls, boys. What's the group chat's name?
0: I actually don't even have a name.
1: I want a group chat thing.
0: We don't even have a group.
1: We're going one by one.
0: Don't try to get me like subscribe. We then dissect the day's event, the week's event. That's it.
1: I want a group ya bolo.
0: The DJ community. No. Group ya bolo. I have ya 45 Square Pub.
1: Okay.
0: Where I'm a member. Even there, it's a gentleman's conversation.
1: Mm.
0: we advise each other with almost anything and everything. We share a lot. Right now, we talk about football, we talk politics, we talk any trending topic. You'd find a certain member of the group just throwing it in, and then those who have knowledge, they bring it into us. We teach each other. That's our learning curve. Sometimes, one of the guys there, it depends how good and open you are with the gents. You can pull the guy to the side. Yo, njahak, esh. Yeah, that's just simple.
1: I love that so much. And I think the most important thing for us to remember is we don't necessarily always need to be alone with our thoughts, Chomi. Sometimes you just need a good person, you need a genuine connection, you need great music, and you need a nice little amarula chilled over ice to, you know, get the conversation flowing, get the emotions out there, and most importantly, get the solutions and get back to yourself. Slumber Party Friday. That is powered by Amarula.
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0: music from Menzi Lechester. This one is called I'm Gone. 7:59 is your time. And you and I need to say goodbye to 4DD in just a bit. But not before we play a quick fire round of getting to know you.
1: Okay.
0: Right? So I'm going to put a timer, 30 seconds on the clock.
1: Okay.
0: And you need to answer as quick as you can.
1: Okay.
0: Right? Nothing hectic. Oskawara. All right. Are you ready? So I'm going to put the timer on right now. 30 seconds on the clock. What's your most used emoji?
1: Smile.
0: The smile one?
1: Yes.
0: Pineapple on pizza, yes or no?
1: No.
0: What's your comfort food after a gig?
1: Nando's.
0: If you weren't a DJ, what would you be doing?
1: A football player.
0: What's one thing people assume about DJs that's so wrong?
1: Players.
0: What's the last thing you spend money on?
1: Buying food for my baby girl.
0: What's your toxic trait?
1: I care too much.
0: What's something you're embarrassingly bad at? Ah, the timer went off. Dancing. You're bad at dancing.
1: Yeah.
0: I picked up some interesting answers in that fire round. Number one, what's your toxic trait? You care too much. How's that toxic?
1: I believe it's toxic because at one point a lot of people just tend to overly step if you don't have the right boundaries.
0: Mm-hmm.
1: That's just it.
0: Mm-hmm. And tell me about the football player. If you weren't a DJ, you'd be a football player?
1: Yeah, I actually had an option. I used to play football. I used to play football perfectly. I even have a blue book properly. Yeah, I played football.
0: Why didn't you join football and, you know?
1: No, I actually did play for a league team called Rexpax and Clockwing.
0: Ooh, okay.
1: Yeah, for a good, like, 4 years. So here's the thing. I had to choose between DJing and football.
0: Mm-hmm.
1: Then I chose the music side.
0: Mm-hmm.
1: Because now the music was... I saw that here, there's more of a door than on the football side.
0: Mm-hmm.
1: Yeah, because even where I am employed, I was met through my job, my DJing.
0: Mm-hmm.
1: You understand? Yeah, so that's how it works for me. Football has been there. I'm a left-footed player.
0: Mm-hmm.
1: Yeah, so I just said, because with football, you have to camp. Friday night, you're not going out.
0: Yay.
1: So gigs are Friday night.
0: Ish.
1: Like right now, from here, I have a gig.
0: You had to choose.
1: So then I had to choose. I'll be like, ah, nah, fam.
0: Mm. Who's your favorite player?
1: Cristiano Ronaldo.
0: Of course, of course. What about the youngings that are coming up? Anyone there?
1: Right, Tomara Efetsa.
0: I don't...
1: President Dama 2K. Orlando Pirate Superstar.
0: I don't know who that is. The only person I know is Haaland, and I think he's cute. That's all I know. That's all I know about football. I asked you something. What is a misconception about DJs? And you said that you guys are players.
1: Yeah, it's true.
0: Right? It's true. You guys are players.
1: No, we're not players.
0: What is it then?
1: We're human beings.
0: Ah.
1: No, here's the thing. We're human beings that are in an environment that is exposed to a lot of females, that it gets to a point where people misread that I'm sitting here with Kat having a conversation.
0: Mm.
1: All of a sudden, 4DD and Kat are doing something.
0: Mm.
1: But in that time, Kat is most probably my door to a certain area.
0: Mm.
1: And I'm just having a conversation. But because you don't know the nature of the relationship I'm having with Kat or the conversation we're having right now, now you're starting to think that, oh, this guy was seen with a female.
0: Uh-huh.
1: Then that's the misinterpretation.
0: Mm-hmm.
1: That Mpo and Kat are doing something.
0: Uh-huh.
1: The DJ, he's the player.
0: So you've never had like a player era since 2010 up until now?
1: Ah.
0: When the babes were just coming in back to back. What a Friday.
1: Let me tell you something.
0: Mm.
1: I'm a late bloomer in the game. I don't know if that makes sense to you.
0: It does.
1: In the sense that when I was slowly establishing myself in the industry, certain elements of life were not yet key and open and ready.
0: Mm-hmm.
1: In life, you need to reach a certain point for certain things to happen. You understand? Which girl would walk around with you?
0: Facts.
1: You understand?
0: That ain't me.
1: Which girl would go with you sitting in the back of a van?
0: Not me.
1: You end up feeling like,
0: you are so animated and I love it so much. A little birdie told me, when I gonna how heba to the lift. What's the story there? Repere for DG. Repere mokoloiyagao.
1: Let me tell you, it's not that I don't give people a lift.
0: But say,
1: I give people a lift.
0: Mm.
1: But when I travel, I don't stop. Even when I'm going to SA, I only travel with my best friend Lux or any other friend at that time.
0: Mm-hmm.
1: But I don't like to travel with other people that I'm uncomfortable with.
0: Okay.
1: Oh, did he mal? I'm being rightful.
0: But we're both going to Jozi at the end of the day.
1: No, here's my chat with traveling to South Africa.
0: Mm.
1: I only do one stop, which is Zeerust.
0: Mm.
1: My next stop is Pretoria. Not monta ngore ndrope ka akwa
0: aha
1: a ke bereke yalo
0: ehe
1: na ke tlhamalela go ntlo ke pheka koloi when are you will make your way out and ibile rema mo Zeerust bo rasteng be ke re feta hela a rena
0: ha botsa bo supa ka monwana
1: sentle bontlanyane you make sure you get anything and everything you need mo Zeerust if not ke Pitori and Pitori ga re tsena you are on your own.
0: Eesh.
1: That's my logic.
0: Mm. Yeah. It looks like Lebogang Valentine agrees with you, Kwano. Are when you care too much, people turn you into a utensil. Ona sidirisiwa.
1: True.
0: Hey, we're talking about nice people are finishing last. I want us to get to know you some more again through something I like to call the DJ Confessions.
1: Okay, let's see what you got.
0: Alrighty. What's the strangest song request you've ever received?
1: When I'm playing a house and then you want me to play a hip-hop song.
0: Okay.
1: Here's the difference. BPMs don't match.
0: Mm.
1: Those are two different genres.
0: Mm.
1: And it's going to give me a lot of homework for me to switch from that to that.
0: Mm.
1: Mind you, after playing that hip-hop song, and it's not a collection that I have, what's my next song after it?
0: Mm.
1: So I have to reject that request.
0: You do.
1: Exactly.
0: Who's a DJ you think is overrated?
1: Unfortunately, I'm not going to answer that.
0: Okay. So who's a DJ you think gets too many gigs? Me, I want to lie to Musola.
1: Unfortunately, I'm not going to answer that.
0: What's the most awkward thing that's ever happened to you while you were DJing?
1: This happens to almost every DJ.
0: Okay.
1: When you're pressing, because there are two decks, channel one and channel two. That time you're loading channel one, but the song is playing on channel two. And then now you're queuing your next song again on channel two, so that after the one you play on channel one is the one you're gonna play there. Then you cut the song that's currently playing, and then it just goes silent, and you're like, oh, then you have to replay that song. Or either play channel one or channel two. It just changes your mood, and you're like, oh, snap.
0: Oh, no.
1: I just didn't do something
0: that might be awkward.
1: That is.
0: What can't you leave the house without?
1: My phone.
0: Besides your phone?
1: My asthma spray.
0: So you're serious?
1: Yeah, it's winter.
0: Can't the hawate when you grow older, the asthma goes down?
1: My asthma is triggered by sinuses.
0: Yeah,
1: with blocked nose, so that's my biggest problem.
0: So what would happen if your partner right now, because you're in a relationship, is obsessed about scents and perfumes?
1: No,
0: and
1: those every don't day trigger perfume. Me.
0: Oh, those no, don't trigger your sinuses.
1: My sinuses are just random, changing season. So I'll tell you, from April, Easter's, till now, I must have bought close to 10 sprays, if not more than that, because my nose are blocked, especially at night. During the day, I'm good, but when it gets to nighttime, it's a struggle.
0: What would somebody be surprised to learn about you?
1: I'm more than what catches the eye.
0: What does that mean? Toka di line at days of our lives. Di line at the bold. I'm more than what.
1: No, but I'm being honest with you. I'm more than what catches the eye. Because right now you've been asking about being a player.
0: Yeah.
1: I'm not a player.
0: Which one? Football or
1: no, the babes? As in the babes.
0: Okay.
1: I'm not a player. I'm just a chilled guy. Most friendly, if you might say. Humble. So a lot of people, when they see me, you understand? But Naki out here, I'm just
0: I love that. Let's quickly do this or that before I say goodbye to you. I'm putting 30 seconds on the timer.
1: Okay.
0: I'm giving you two options. Okay. You choose what you prefer between the two. Already?
1: Okay.
0: 30 seconds on the clock. Groove or house party?
1: Groove.
0: Text or call?
1: Text.
0: I'm a piano afrobeat.
1: Piano.
0: Morning gym or evening gym?
1: Evening.
0: Money or free time?
1: Money.
0: City life or village life?
1: City.
0: Stay in or go out?
1: Out.
0: Summer or winter?
1: Summer.
0: Sneakers or formal shoes?
1: Sneaker.
0: Come on.
1: Those are all that I love.
0: Those are all things that you love.
1: Jack, I love summer. Baba ring, I love winter. No, guys, araba cheke. Baba ring winter. Araba cheke gora neba storm mashup.
0: Not that you feel about baba ring winter.
1: No, guys.
0: So what can we expect from 4DD before we let you go?
1: More gigs.
0: More gigs.
1: More fun.
0: Mm-hmm.
1: More dance. More memories.
0: Kanta how we repina yan. That's not up your
1: oh yeah,
0: alley
1: no.
0: Yet.
1: Hey, you don't kakolo there. Because it's winter. We have a studio camp with Crispin at Chambers.
0: Mm-hmm.
1: Yes. Something. Definitely. I'd actually forgotten about that.
0: You're cooking a little something.
1: Yes, yes. Mm. Crispin, 4DD and Anton.
0: Come on. Thank you so much, 4DD, for coming to the slumber party. Thank you for gracing us with your presence. And thank you for, you know, doing radio with me in an unconventional way. We're wearing our pajamas right now. You look so warm and snug in your little gown.
1: I'm actually enjoying it, eh?
0: You know, it's not the usual question, Samalatote. We got to know you in such different ways. And I really do appreciate you. Love your mixes down. I know that you were a DJ on VVA's show.
1: Yes, yes.
0: And I enjoyed those mixes a lot. And it's such an honor to finally get to meet you. And I
1: in
0: think
1: person.
0: What's so beautiful is you are way more than what I would have expected, which goes back to what you said.
1: I'm more than what
0: more than
1: the
0: meets
1: eye.
0: The eye. Okay. And I really, really do wish you success. Yaron FM is behind you. We love you. And you were telling us about how, you know, Yaron FM, you know, heavily contributed to where you are now. Tell
1: Too
0: us
1: much.
0: A bit about that before we say bye.
1: The dance experience with Mr. Otabatutu.
0: Come on.
1: I'll still tell you the songs that he played. Mm. I still resonate with those songs. Mm. When Ancestral was still the thing.
0: Mm.
1: The Tula the song, We Baba, Ngomuso was still there.
0: Mm-hmm.
1: Cry Kill Die.
0: Mm-hmm.
1: Those were songs I would listen to Mr. O every single Thursday. That time I'm still a kid doing form two, form three, but I have a radio headset. I would sleep listening to him. And then sometimes at varsity, I would listen to Ricky Lamar, Poor Boy, Unanimous One, DJ Cops. They had a show that we were playing on. I forgot who was hosting it. It was a midday week. It was from 11:30 till 12 o'clock.
0: Mm.
1: It was the shutdown. Yes, the shutdown mix, but I don't know who was hosting it.
0: Mm.
1: Then there was a time when Sesame was the host. D-Lo was the DJ on Pop and Flays.
0: Mm.
1: That's how much I've listened to Yarn FM.
0: Oh, man. What a full circle moment. Thank you for living the music with us as Yarn FM. And we've been living the music with you too, man. From you starting DJing as a lighty to now becoming a groot man in the game.
1: Dango.
0: We absolutely appreciate you.
1: Dango.
0: We love you. We wish you success and we can't wait to see you at your gigs. We can't wait to see you internationally if that's the goal. And we can't wait to just see what 4DD has in store for us in 2026.
1: Memories.
0: Yes.
1: All
0: right.
1: Because music is a conversation that creates memories.
0: Mm.
1: From here, I'm going to Cheers Lounge in Drogweng.
0: Mm-hmm.
1: I'm going to create memories with people.
0: Mm.
1: That's
0: absolutely
1: just
0: love that. Where can we find you on the socials?
1: On Facebook, it's Mpo Lawrence Lesiro. On Instagram, it's Mpo Lawrence Lesiro.
0: Mm-hmm.
1: My DJ page is DJ4DD, Porsche's Finest. Another thing is that you can call me Your Highness.
0: I'm so sorry. I didn't mean to laugh at the tagline. You caught me off guard. I was like,
1: no,
0: what?
1: No, and then, on TikTok, it's Mr. 4DD.
0: Mr. 4DD.
1: Yes.
0: And thank you very much for that one, man. Absolutely amazing. 13 is your time, BW. Thank you so much for tuning in thus far. There's still more for you. We're here up until 10 p.m. A brand new song is coming right after this, Kikila Casino. This one is called I Lied, but before that, Aruto Hore Theodore Aring.
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3: Hey, Kat. Choi Mi, Aitor Gonzang. So, this might sound cliche, but my girlfriend is everything to me. She could call me 1 a.m. The phone doesn't ring, not even 5 times. She really holds me down. She knows when I'm not okay. Even when I say I'm okay, one time I'll be like, I'm going to go to the hospital. Scots have. Kure, she's always there. And as and Rwanda, we live in a society whereby, you know, kekhanza bo indoda must, you know, a man should do this, girlfriend allowance no, this girl could actually like pull through to my crib. Avantare, ibilo wapele, timadi pizza tse, kitaga di takeaway. Here's some money, go get a haircut. It's like maybe I'm like 21 or like she holds me down for real, for real. She's my bestie for life.
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0: us on the ones and twos. Sounding like everything Friday evening should feel like and so much more. Prolific Kio sent me numerous fire emojis. I'm glad to see that you love that mix. This one says, nice music, Cat. You're the best radio DJ in Africa. Oh my God, stop. This one says, love DJ Bang was absolutely, man. He's such an amazing man. What did you think of the mix? Was it a flame? Was it lame? The mix was 100% local, Tsala. There's not a lot of DJs that are able to, you know, create or curate a mix that is strictly local. Any international song, but he's mastered the art of doing that so beautifully. I love how patriotic he is. I love how he believes in Botswana's music scene so much to the point where he sits down and crafts a mix that is 100% local. You can find him on the socials, 77693130 if you want to call him, 77693180. Maranyane, his name is DJ Bengwas, that's DEEJAYBENGWAS. He's all the way in Francistown, so if at all you're looking for a DJ for your wedding, your party, something nice in Yana, please call my boy up. You're eating, you're doing amazing, and we need some more of you. 9:01 is your time, my angels. Friday the 5th of June 2026. Back to the music. This one is Lord Cares featuring Casper Invest. Oh my God. Can we look Lord Cares more colors? If you love some music, go to YouTube or check Colors Studio. Lord Cares performed a song. I think it's called Pelo Yam. Yo, Pineo Imo Natezala. This girl said, listen, South Africa, Africa, I'm putting you on the map. Theodore coming through and are real is rare, Cat. Oh, I love that. That is so cute, my angel. And I think it's because you and I were having a sidebar conversation about your relationship and how cute you and your partner are. And I'm glad that you're reminding us that real is rare. And sometimes you just gotta, you know, meet realism where realism exists. If you've got a real partner, be real as well and experience the joy of a real and pure and genuine connection. There's gonna be hurdles. It happens every single day, but it's how you get out of it and it's how you guys treat each other during those moments. I think the sad days will always show you how much somebody feels about you, and if they're real enough to stay and real enough to talk things out, then you should definitely meet them halfway. Anyway, back to the music before I start crying. I got that. I like a sharp. Coming up next, oh my God, I did not even believe that myself. Coming up next is Lord Cares, like I did tell you, and Sinith with Izulu. Also going to throw in some music from Coco Essay with Nyeke Nyipinde. I'll catch you in a bit.
1: 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The whole truth. And nothing but the truth.
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0: Q as well as Vason, Ryan Blaze, Viso View. This one is called Asante Sana, which translates to thank you so much in Swahili. Also gave you some music from Mr. Chance and Aubrey November. Thomas Chilume with a brand new one called Olorato La Peluya. Oh man, love can be so beautiful if it's, in Theodore's words, real. Me, I don't even know why I kept parolagimogolokwane at my big age. When I'm forced to be an adult. Am I really the new age adult? Hey, it's a lot, man. It's a lot. But I can't believe that I'm the next adult.
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0: I don't know what you're talking about. A couple of messages came through this one. Age, we tell a limpata advice, lindsay, it's in need. But you know what? I'm going to confirm what you already know in your heart and you don't want to confirm. I'll say it for you. This message says, Aukumpolele, Motohasa la rile otala petrol, abaho freshena apple and wear a coat kola bing, ka quarter past 7, ki bankanye reho tsena tsena and sip for a bit, o sanza tata na kocho. Message or Romezuga 18 past 9. Are enemoto thing notorious for not being time conscious and being bonable 2 hours late? But that's usually when we have meetings and official stuff to drop off. This is leisure and kickback time. Does she think I'll still be keen after 2 hours? Why is it gonna, my friend? Okay, Apola, gore rola moka, apola jini, gore ba khouti kakwa, o tsene mo di pijameng, o tsene mo di kubong. Because there is no way somebody is telling you gore nya chomi ke ta go ka tsena ka 7 and now it's 9:30 and o santse o le mo lapeng. I give a tole gaoganyo anything of that sort. But there's an issue of being time conscious and communicating. If you're late, ish chomi, something came up, I don't think we can go out tonight. Let's do it tomorrow. So that moto is the one that came to you. Agorar, let's go out. You were chilling. You were relaxed in your own space. Your best outfit ever. And still there are no show. I think in times like this, communication is important. Or chumi, I can't come. I'm really, really sorry. Something came up. Let's rain check. Or chumi, rasanse rilo on. But kidiro ke 1, 2, 3, 4, 5. Rata clubbing instead. Because the club is open late at night. But no, babe. No. And obana bobi. 2 hours late for a meeting, that's actually a red flag. 30 minutes tops. Anything more than that, you just need to leave, especially if the person doesn't communicate. This one says, I listen to this song Izulu on radio stations, but I don't know the name of the artist. Can you tell me the name of the artist? I heard a song by Killer Casino called I Lied, It's Fire. Yes, Killer Casino is a brand new song of the day. It's absolutely fire. I enjoyed it. Izulu has Sinith and Raptured Roots. Sinith and Raptured Roots. 100% local. I'm glad you enjoyed that one. 9:32 is your time. Music from Bow Wow and Ciara. But Like You, back to back with some music from Fela, Chabito, D-Rap, Torin. They're coming through with Flavor Original. Azishe.
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0: DJ Maphorisa comes out small, but Ava Juluke. Hey, my cousin Oratilwe loves the song. Kita ke mo leze kere kazo, din sang, dibiri dikai. Also gave you music from Bangai and Samusa featuring Sky with dibiri dikai, the TikTok trend. 9:50 is your time. Ish, I gotta love and leave you.
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0: Thank you so much for tuning in to another exciting edition of No Cap, my angels. Love you down. Please do make sure to engage with my content across all social media platforms. Catalina Puri, Yarun FM posted a really cool video that we did for Amarula. Please do check it out. Drop a like, drop a comment. Lebohan Valentine, where is your social media support? Theodore, K-Niz, what's happening? What's happening? Come on, guys. Come on. I give you feeling momwing. You put it in my hella. A young like, a young follow, a young share. Let's get those social media numbers up and I'll definitely do the same as well. Back again next week, Monday from 7 p.m. up until 10 p.m. Kamoso is the man that is with me in studio. Do you want to say hi?
2: No.
0: You meant that from your soul. Like, the mic is on. I hope you know that they heard you. Say hi!
2: 2151, and Kat doesn't want to leave the studio, but she needs to make space for me so the air breathes and I come in the space tomorrow morning at 6 a.m. It's Uncaged, 6:09 a.m. Let's do it, baby!
0: Mm-hmm. And with that being said, good night! Wait, we're not going to do that thing we used to do?
2: What do we used
0: during
2: to do?
0: During Kat and Cage.
2: That was 5 years ago.
0: No!
2: Okay, sure.
0: Okay, so
2: you forgot how
0: No, I didn't forget. I say, my name's Kat,
2: right,
0: and I'm Cage, and this is a rap. Okay. I guess it's no longer Kat
2: right.
0: and Cage.
2: Right.
0: Okay,
2: right.
0: We're gonna do it. Right. 3, 2, 1. My name's Kat.
2: My name's Cage.
0: And it's that's a rap.
1: Straight up. No cap with Kat.
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1: Better, who better, you better. 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

loving your light, vulnerable, letting your guard down, it's honorable, especially when the past ain't been that friendly to you, but there's magic in that. 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

difference between getting you out of your deal and letting you out of your deal. Against your will, how many new names do you got on your wheel? How many more times is y'all gonna keep calling this off when it's silk? How many more interviews y'all gonna do just to get ice to chill?